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2: A partly cloudy day today and showers on the forecast at the moment with tops of 22 degrees and light winds down to 9 degrees tonight.
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0: It is your feel-good work day on Zinc 96. How are you doing? It's Marnie. Well, the fabulous Wishlist Coffee House in Gympie are looking for a barista at the moment. So they're looking for an experienced barista, cafe all-rounder to join their amazing team. And they do such a great job at Wishlist. 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Seal coming up and some Bob Seger for you next here at Zinc.
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0: The home of the $1,000 secret sound is us here at Zinc 96, and it's back in tomorrow with our Bill Cohen Jade, another shot at $1,000. 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
1: Your Feel Good Workday continues after the 11 o'clock news headlines. On the way next here at Zinc with some NXS coming up. You're so fine, lose my mind, and the world. Some Pink in there as well. And it's next at Zinc.
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5: Morning, I'm Harrison Preve. The Swans have stood down five players for the remainder of the AFL season amid an investigation into an alleged sexual assault. Isaac Heaney, Chad Warner, Nick Blakey, James Jordan and Riley Bice won't be considered for selection. The AFL backing Sydney sanctions while Victoria Police continues its investigation. Labor's changes to the NDIS have passed the Senate with the backing of the Coalition. More than 60 amendments were tabled, but the Greens now fear that hundreds of thousands could lose support. Health Minister Mark Butler has told the ABC the changes will protect NDIS for the future.
6: The safeguards on fraud, the integrity controls, which frankly have been too loose for too long in this scheme. Also quite significantly, we outline protections for people with high support needs.
5: A push to lift tenancy agreements to a minimum of 2 years. Rents have soared by more than 20% in the past 5 years. ACTU President Michelle O'Neill has told Seven tenants are crying out for greater security.
7: So 2 years would give you 2 years of security. What we see when leases end is that that's often a time when rents go up, and people having to move constantly makes it really hard to find accommodation near where you work.
5: And Aussie teachers are dishing the dirt on the unique challenges they face with each year group. They've rated year nine boys as the worst overall to teach and years seven and eight as immature and demanding.
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5: Plenty of big names out for the final home and away AFL round. Christian Petrarca won't line up for the Suns due to a foot injury. The Pies will be without Isaac Quainer, while Lions star Hugh McCluggage trained yesterday but is still at least a week off a return. And Bradman Best returns for Newcastle after missing two games with a calf injury. Best also revealing he's no closer to signing on with the Knights. The Origin star contracted until the end of next year, but has rejected an initial offer from the club.

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3: A partly cloudy day today and showers on the forecast at the moment with tops of 22 degrees and light winds down to 9 degrees tonight.
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0: Dire Straits, all part of your feel-good workday here on Zinc. 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

0: got a birthday coming up? Is it you? Is it your best mate? Is it your mum? Is it Nan? Is it your sister? Hey, look, we're not fussy whose birthday it is. 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And if you are our lucky featured birthday call of the week, we're going to give you $50 too to shout around on us. How does that sound? Because we're good like that. Total Work We're Gimpy. 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
14: Hi, I'm Harrison Preeve. The Sydney Swans have punished the players at the centre of the hotel saga in Melbourne. Our reporter Sean Fraser has more.
15: The club has suspended 5 players for the remainder of the AFL season. Riley Bice, Nick Blakey, Isaac Heaney, James Jordan and Chad Warner will not be considered for selection. It comes as Victoria Police continues investigating a report of sexual assault at a Melbourne apartment on Monday morning following the Swans' win over Essendon. The players have spoken with police. No arrests or charges have been laid.
14: Erin Patterson returns to court today in a bid to overturn her convictions over a deadly mushroom lunch. The 51-year-old claims part of the prosecution case were flawed and her trial resulted in a miscarriage of justice. The Coalition's now weighing up slashing the cigarette tax by 80%. It follows One Nation's proposal to reduce the price of cigarettes in order to combat the illegal tobacco trade. Labor and health advocates warn any cuts to the excise will encourage more people to take up smoking. And Meta is facing court in a landmark US trial over the impact of Facebook and Instagram on children. Several states are suing their Meta platforms for illegally collecting kids' data. California's Attorney General Rob Bonta has told the BBC young users are being deliberately targeted.
16: The features that they have, including infinite scroll and autoplay and beeps and alerts and likes and ephemeral content, hurt kids.
13: 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The look you love for less at QEBS. 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

0: to make a big call on his future. Spearhead Mitch Georgiadis set to turn his back on free agency and sign on with the Power. And a new name's entered the race for the top coaching job at the Maroons, left vacant by Billy Slater. The Queensland under-19s coach Darius Boyd has put his hand up for the job, joining other contenders Ben Teo and Matt Ballin. Boyd telling Nine he's keen.
1: Yeah, it's a huge job, pressure cooker, and Kuro, I wanted to have a chat with me. I'd love to do so.
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6: A partly cloudy day today and showers on the forecast at the moment, with tops of 22 degrees and light winds down to 9 degrees tonight.
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6: Let's get into a whole hour of great 80s music. 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We got Yaz and the Plastic Population on the way for you today. Thomas Dolby coming up in minutes and a bit of Weird Al. Yes, because that was the 80s. Right now it is the Jacksons to kick us off with one of their most iconic songs. This is your 80s lunch at Zing.

0: Bit of Weird Al for your 80s lunch here on Zinc 96. All right, the drive-in outdoor cinema Under the Stars at the Glastonbury Hall is coming up on Saturday. Now, car spaces are sold out, okay? 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BYO chairs in your rug, okay? 6 o'clock, Goat is on, and 8 p.m. Crocodile Dundee. Gates are opening at 4:30 for you to walk in and, you know, get your spot. Cars, if you are going, just so you know, 5:30 is the latest that you can rock up. There's snags, popcorn, soft drinks, ice creams. But yes, if you are doing a walk-in, because they're the only tickets left, BYO chairs and your rugs, please, guys. But it should be a great one. On the way, The Boss and Martika for you next at Zing.
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0: Thomas Dolby, part of your 80s lunch here on Zinc 96. All right, the Imbol Community Sports Club and Bolsey need your input. They've got a community gym project that they would like you to be a part of the conversation. 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And I love this. I love my gym, and they love the fact that you can go in and give them the feedback. These guys are asking you. So yes, go and tell them what you want and help them shape something that is fabulous for the community. Let's continue 80s on the way. 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
2: Good afternoon. Southeasterly winds with gusts up over 15 knots. We got a high tide at 1, and there is around that 1.5 metres of easterly swell at 8 second intervals. So definitely going to be worth checking the very outside points at Noosa this afternoon. Other than that, down around Alex, the Bluff, Point Cartwright, and the inside at Moffat's. Landersurf, Robbie Sherwell's XL Surfing Academy. 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

0: Your Feel Good Workday continues coming up after the 1 o'clock news headlines here at Zinc 96. Queen on the way. Such a great song. From Queen to Kelly Clarkson. And it's all on the way next here at Zing.
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3: Hey, I'm Brooke Seychelle. The Sydney Swans say their season has torpedoed in the wake of the sexual assault allegations against five players. Riley Bice, Nick Blakey, Isaac Heaney, James Jordan and Chad Warner will all be out as Victoria Police continue investigations. Club CEO Matthew Pavlik says the club is committed to holding their players accountable.
4: To say we're disappointed is an understatement. We're deeply embarrassed and ashamed that our poor choices... Well, the poor choices of five of our players and the impact that's had on the women involved and also the club, our supporters.
3: Meanwhile, the Senate has passed Labor's changes to the NDIS after the Coalition gave their support. More than 60 amendments were tabled, but the Greens feared that hundreds of thousands could lose support. Pauline Hanson's monoculture comments didn't sit well with the Socceroos. The remarks came as the Aussies were competing in the FIFA World Cup. Socceroos star Nesteri Irukunda has told the ABC players were upset.
5: It did make a lot of us boys angry, I won't lie. And it was disappointing, I guess, to hear. But there's not much I can do about it. There's not much the other boys can do about it. Because at the end of the day, we're just doing our jobs and we're footballers.
3: And Thailand's Prime Minister touched down for his first visit to Australia since his appointment almost a year ago. Anutin Chanvarakul will hold talks with Anthony Albanese and other Aussie leaders during his three-day stopover.
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3: Nathan Cleary says he's still unsure where he'll be playing after next year. The Panthers skipper telling Nine he's in no rush to make a decision.
6: Seeing how it goes, and obviously we're in a pretty important part of the season at the moment, so I want to get back on track and get a win tomorrow night. That's my main focus, and the rest of that stuff will take care of itself.
3: There's talk he could move to PNG or even New Zealand if he doesn't recommit with Penrith. And a blow for Melbourne ahead of this year's final series. The D's failing at the AFL Tribunal last night to overturn a three-game ban for young goal kicker Jacob Van Ruin.

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3: A partly cloudy day today and showers on the forecast at the moment with tops of 22 degrees and light winds down to 9 degrees tonight.
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0: Zing 96, better music and more of it. Great song there from Cheap Trick and The Flame. Hello there, Mark. Back in for Hinksy. He's got a bit of a sore throat. He's okay. He's on the lemons. He's on the salt and warm water and all those things you do to try to get over it. But he just needs a little bit of time. So he's stuck with me, I'm afraid, for the rest of the day today. And hopefully he'll be back on deck tomorrow. We're going to come back with a great song from the Bee Gees. That's coming up next. And if you aren't dancing, there's something wrong. Bee Gees next. Here is Zing.
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2: 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Philco and Jade's birthday calls are on every day after 8. 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

0: Zing 96, better music and more of it. That is Patrick Hernandez and Born to Be Alive. Well, hopefully Jade is back tomorrow morning. She was away sick today with Bilko and Jade. They're doing this great thing, giving away tickets to This Is Livin' Festival, and someone will win the ultimate VIP experience. It could be you. If you can name the five items from the clue, the letter clue, you'll go into the draw to win that. It's going to be great. This Is Livin' Fest, Rainbow Beach, Sun, Surf and Legendary Rock. We'll come back in just a moment. Speaking of legendary rock, with U2 on the way. We'll play that for you next here at Zinc.
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0: Zing 96, better music and more of it. The 2 o'clock news bulletin coming up in just a moment, which means the two ups at two are back again. Two songs from an artist, and we're Super Tramper on the way. Oh, they could do some Roger Hodgson. His solo work is outstanding. We will find out. And also two from Whitney Houston. It is the two ups and two, and it's coming up next here at Zinc.
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4: Hey, I'm Brooke Seychelle. The Sydney Swans board says the club knows it's let fans down in the wake of the alleged sexual assault incident in Melbourne. Five players have now been stood down for the rest of the season in the wake of the incident. Chairman Andrew Pridham says it's been disappointing for both the players and fans.
5: I know that the five players involved, they're extremely remorseful for their actions and having breached the club standards. And I think that the sanction that we've imposed and the impact that will have on our football season is clear for all to see.
4: Meanwhile, the federal government is cracking down on dodgy super spruikers. The Assistant Treasurer has addressed the National Press Club today, unveiling a major reform package that includes a ban on unlicensed real-time approaches about super and tough penalties for anti-hawking breaches. Daniel Molino says the changes are designed to stop consumers losing money.
6: These reforms are designed to disrupt some of the most damaging business models operating in the system today. They intervene at the earliest point of consumer harm, reducing opportunities for bad actors to access potential victims.
4: Overseas, an outbreak of the horrific Ebola disease in the Democratic Republic of Congo has passed 5,000 cases. More than half of them are fatal. But experts say the outbreak, the biggest ever recorded, is potentially even worse because cases are being severely underreported. And Aussie teachers have singled out their toughest students to teach. They've branded Year 9 boys the worst for their bad behaviour.
3: Gympie Toyota, committed to our community.
4: The Bombers are set to make a call next week on who their next full-time coach will be. All four remaining candidates are still yet to hear back from club officials. Premiership player Isaac Smith telling Nine he's surprised it's taking so long.
7: We know that coaches coming in, Hurdy's one of them, McVay, whoever it happens to be, you've all got connections and you've all got players that you're lining up to bring, coaches that you're lining to bring. How long can you literally make people wait?
4: That's the latest in news and sport.
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9: Rest of the day, partly cloudy and the medium chance of showers. Becoming less likely this evening, but back again tomorrow. The Bureau is saying tomorrow, shower or two, heading for a top of 22 degrees and an overnight low of 9.
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3: We know you love variety, and we also know that two is better than one. So we've dug deep in the music library and found two from your favourite artists, including some you haven't heard in ages. This is the Two Ups at Two.
9: Yeah, very excited because Heart, one of my favourite bands, has got a two up coming up very soon. Also, Billy Joel on the way, actually with the Heart one, playing one song that they love and one song that they refuse to play in concert. We will find out what that is. But let's get going right now with our two ups at two. Here is two from Supertramp, the logical song kicking it.

0: Zing 96, better music and more of it. Wow, what a voice. Whitney Houston, a two up from Whitney Houston. I will always love you and I want to dance with somebody. We're going to come back in just a moment with another two up. But don't forget, Bilko and Jade back tomorrow morning. Hopefully Jade back on deck, but they will be doing the $1,000 secret sound. I can tell you some ones that it's not. It is not pulling up the floor mats in a car. It is not Velcro wall hanging nail. I don't even know what that means. But it's not that. And it's not ripping open the tent fly to a screen. Those are ones that are not. If you want to know more guesses that are incorrect as well, go to zinc96.com.au. If you do get it right, you will win $1,000 thanks to Nashville Property, the leader in Gympie's thriving property market. Going to come back in just a moment with the two up from Billy Joel. You may be right. I may be crazy. I'm going to stick with crazy, I think. Billy Joel next here at Zinc.
1: This week, Bilko and Jade have your final tickets to This Is Livin' Fest at Rainbow Beach. 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Don't panic if the timer goes off. You still get one of the final double passes. Bilko and Jade's Love It To List It. 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

0: Zing 96, better music and more of it. That is Heart and Magic Man. We did a two-up for them, and I mentioned before two songs. One that they love playing in concert, like that one, Magic Man. One that they refuse to play in concert, which is All I Want to Do Is Make Love to You. They just don't like it as a song, and they won't play it. It's their concert. They can do whatever they want. We're going to come back in just a moment with another two-up from this band. Yeah, if you're anything like me and you were thinking Dexy's Midnight Runners, one hit wonder, hello. Well, they did have another hit, and we will play it for you as part of our two-ups in just a moment here at Zing.
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0: amazing. 96 better music and more of it. Finishing off our two upset two. Hopefully Hinksy is back again tomorrow. He's not doing so well with a bad throat at the moment. So we wish him all the best. But we will continue the music. Great music coming up in just a moment. Midnight Oil's on the way. Yeah, powerful song from the Oils. Also, Jimmy Cliff's coming up. I can see clearly now, the rain is gone. I can see all obstacles. And Casey and the Sunshine Band. Possibly your only chance at sunshine today. News coming up in just a moment here at Zing.
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2: Census night was Tuesday, the 11th of August. 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G'day, got a multi-vehicle crash in the Diagula Highway. Bit of a nasty one, so it's closed at Franks Lane, Wemuran. Heavy delays both ways. There's a single vehicle crash northbound at Shevelum Road exit from the Bruce Highway through Tanawa. Delays back to the Sunshine Motorway. Bit of traffic, Beckman Road around Noosaville State School. School pickups and around Gympie, Shannon at Duke Street and Nash, Monkland. Not too bad for the bypass. Snooze amazing.

0: 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It's Travis at Traffic on Sync 96.
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12: Hey, I'm Brooke Seychelle. The Sydney Swans have apologised for the behaviour of five players as Victoria Police continue their investigations into sexual assault allegations. The club this morning confirmed they would be standing down the players involved for the rest of the season. CEO Matthew Pavlik says the Swans have taken their own measures while investigations continue.
13: We respect that this is an ongoing investigation by Victoria Police, and the

0: actions we've taken today are independent, totally independent of this. We arrived at this sanction after our own internal inquiries with the five players and other parties.
1: Meanwhile, the housing minister says she's been misquoted after the opposition claimed she was proud of Labor's broken promises on the so-called widow's tax. It comes as Ray White initially forecast a 30% rise in rents before clarifying it wasn't predicting an across-the-board increase due to Labor's tax changes. Claire O'Neill has fired back.
2: We've got really serious housing problems facing our country. And unlike those opposite, our political party didn't discover the existence of Australian renters yesterday. We have decades of advocacy for this third of our population, which is really bearing the brunt of what has gone wrong.
1: And a data breach at a hotel chain has seen customer details compromised. The personal information of those who've stayed at Quest apartment hotels was stolen within the hack. Names, emails and dates of birth have been accessed, but the company says the incident has been contained.
3: Sports. Gympie Toyota, committed to our community.
1: Pies defender Braden Maynard won't return for their blockbuster clash with the Lions on Friday night. He's still recovering from leg surgery a few weeks ago, but the club is hopeful of having him back for the wildcard final next week. Jeremy Howe and Steel Sidebottom will be back for the Lions game. And in NRL news, Jack Cleary's been granted an early release from the Warriors. The young halfback is poised to return to Penrith next season to join dad Ivan and brother Nathan. That's the latest in news and sport.
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6: Rest of the day, partly cloudy and the medium chance of showers becoming less likely this evening, but back again tomorrow. The Bureau is saying tomorrow, shower or two, heading for a top of 22 degrees and an overnight low of 9.

0: Tomorrow, shower or two, heading for a top of 22 degrees and an overnight low of 9.
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0: amazing. 96, better music and more of it. Brian Adams and Summer of 69. Mark in today. Hinksy's not here. He will hopefully be back on deck tomorrow, depending on how his throat's going. We wish him well. Come back in just a moment. Fleetwood Mac on the way. I think the scariest interview I ever did was with Stevie Nicks of Fleetwood Mac. Oh, man, she was terrifying. Partly because she's very direct. It's like, you know, you ask her a question, she goes, well, that's not a question. That was just a statement. Can you ask me a question? It's like, okay. Anyway, Fleetwood Mac coming up after this. Here is Zing.
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7: 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G'day, got a single vehicle crash, your Valham Road exit northbound from the Bruce Highway through Tanawa. Delays are back to the Sunshine Motorway. There's a multi-vehicle crash in the Diagula Highway. It's closed at Franks Lane, Wembley Road. Heavy delays both ways. And busy on Duke Street around Shannon Street, Monkland at Mary Street and Shannon Street around the KFC. Exhibition Road in the south side of Gympie as well, a bit busy around Gympie South State School. The final stage at Sunset Palms Retirement Living in Palmview is now selling. 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It's Travis, another check soon on Zinc 96.
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Bilko and Jay for breakfast. 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

0: Everything 96 Better Music and More. I've had away and What Is Love. Hopefully Jade is back on track. So Hinksy away and I'm filling in for him. Jade's not well as well, but Bilko will definitely be back tomorrow. Try keeping that man down. Bilko and Jade back again tomorrow. And don't forget to get your birthdays in because you could be winning yourself $50 to have a nice little shout of your birthday drinks. That'd be very nice. Thank you. 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Love your work. Come back in just a moment and the big meat's on the way. Two out of three ain't bad. Sounds like my driving test. That's coming up next here at Zinc.
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2: Afternoon, southeasterly winds around 15 knots. Next tide is low tide at about 7 p.m. and there is still up around that 1.5 metres of easterly swell at 8 second intervals. Check the very outside points at Noosa. 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

0: King 96, better music and more of it. That is it for me. Hopefully Hinksy back again tomorrow morning to fill in the shift. Otherwise, you got me, I'm afraid, stuck with old Muggins here. Jonesy and Amanda are coming up in just a moment. I'll catch you tomorrow. Bye-bye.
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2: 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G'day, cars hit a guardrail, Shevallum Road exit northbound from the Bruce Highway through Tanawa. Heavy delays back to the Sunshine Motorway heading northbound. Southbound delays are back up to Forest Glen. It's being recovered at the moment. A multi-vehicle crash has the Diagula Highway closed both ways at Franks Lane, Wemburan. Local diversions in place. Bit heavy around Dunella Bridge with that single lane in operation and through Gympie, Monkland at Mary Street and Nash Street and Shannon around Duke Street slowing. Head to KFC for 8 Wicked Boneless at just $8.95 this Wicked Wednesday. 8 pieces, one insane price. 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It's Travis at Traffic on Zinc 96.
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8: Hey, I'm Brooke Seychelle. Erin Patterson's back in court today, fighting to overturn her convictions in the fatal mushroom lunch case. The 51-year-old alleges flaws in the prosecution's case led to a miscarriage of justice. Meanwhile, prosecutors are pushing for a longer non-parole period. The Sydney Swans admit their season has been torpedoed as Victoria Police continue their investigations into sexual assault allegations. The club has stood down Riley Bice, Nick Blakey, Isaac Heaney, James Jordan and Chad Warner for the rest of the season. Socceroos star Nesturi Irinkunda reveals Pauline Hanson's monoculture remarks upset the squad. The One Nation leader made the controversial comments while the Aussies were competing at the World Cup. The 20-year-old has told the ABC it was hurtful.
9: I always tell people I'm Australian and, you know, it really did upset me and it upset a lot of the other boys.

0: to see things and hear things like that. Especially because there's so many young blokes that look up to us, you know.
1: Scam centres based in Thailand are expected to come up for discussion during a three-day visit to Australia by the Thai Prime Minister. Anutin Chanvarakul is meeting with Anthony Albanese today, with talks also likely to cover law enforcement and trade. And after 24 days at sea, a 52-metre chunk of SpaceX rocket debris has been recovered off Christmas Island. Rough conditions repeatedly stalled the operation, but locals lined the foreshore to catch a glimpse of the massive tow-in.
2: Gympie Toyota, committed to our community.
1: Aussie wicketkeeper Alex Carey says there's been some soul-searching within the men's test side off the back of the defeat to Bangladesh in the top-end test. The side trained in Mackay ahead of the second test on Saturday. Carey says they're keen to bounce back.
3: Yeah, we're a proud group of cricketers, and obviously last week didn't go to plan. So we've reflected, we've talked about it, and we move up here to Mackay in a pretty short turnaround.
1: And Socceroo Alessandro Cicatti is reportedly on the verge of a $32 million deal with Portuguese giants Benfica. That's the latest in news and sport.
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5: Rest of the day, partly cloudy and the medium chance of showers becoming less likely this evening, but back again tomorrow. The Bureau is saying tomorrow, shower or two, heading for a top of 22 degrees and an overnight low of 9.

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1: How fast can this thing go?
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4: Fast Five.
0: Fast Five, as we enunciate perfectly.
5: It's not about what I'm doing. Is I'm not seeing an elocutionist.
0: Yeah.
5: Or an what's it called?
0: Like My Fair Lady.
5: Yeah.
0: Just you wait, Henry Higgins. Just you wait.
5: No, I'm not. I'm not seeing someone who removes your hair like electrolysis.
0: No,
5: I'm seeing a speech pathologist.
0: Yep, but they didn't put the thing down your throat.
5: No, because then you need that's an endoscope.
0: Because what happens? I'm scared of doing that because I have had it done before.
5: I've had that before.
0: And then they say, "Oh, mate, you got nodules.
5: That's
0: you've got to go and get surgery."
5: That's why I'm
0: and
5: trying
0: then there's,
5: this. Well,
0: you know, you're 6 weeks off, and then all of a sudden, Osher Ginsberg's circling the building. Yeah,
5: oh,
0: great.
5: Osher, I'll put him on the list here. Osher, okay.
0: You know, I would love to see, I'd love to hear that show.
5: I'd love to hear you do a show with Osher.
0: I would love
5: that
0: to hear
5: would
0: you. Know,
5: make
0: I think you and him
5: spin.
0: Talking about Scrabble, it would be
5: I
0: one of the
5: play
0: greatest
5: Scrabble, Brendan.
0: Shows in the world. Sarah's in Hillside.
5: Hello, Sarah.
6: Hello.
5: Hello. We're playing Riff Raff.
7: Can I riff?
8: Is there any old Riff Raff backstage?
7: Oh, riff raff everywhere.
9: Got you, I understand. Got to keep out the riff raff.
5: He's never going to share his seeds with you at this rate, Brendan. What song has this riff? Oh, you've meted it up. Is that a word? Put some hair on it.
0: That is great. Sarah, do you know?
6: Yes, I do.
5: What is it?
6: The Chain by Fleetwood Mac.
0: It is. But what about the bass riff? The bass riff. How good's the bass?
5: Here's another question that's odd by Ryan. Approximately how many fake cigarettes did Cillian Murphy smoke over the course of Peaky Blinders' 6 seasons? I do have multiple choice. I'll give you the multiple choice. A, 800. B, 8,000. C, 18,000. He wasn't a smoker, so they made him fake cigarettes. How many did he have to smoke over 6 seasons? A, B, or C?
6: A.
0: 800?
5: No, not 800.
0: More than 800? Laura's in Ocean Grove.
5: Hi, Laura.
10: Hi.
5: So, the prop department had to make how many cigarettes, fake cigarettes, for Cillian Murphy? 800? Oh, it's not 800. We've got 8,000 and 18,000 left.
10: 18,000.
5: 18,000 is the answer. He went through roughly 3,000 cigarettes per season.
0: But he's not a smoker.
5: No, they made fake herbal ones for him from rose petals, clover, and tea leaves.
0: Right. So then you're still inhaling smoke, though.
5: No.
0: Yeah, it's smoking. He's smoking.
5: What would he be inhaling, though?
0: Like clover. I heard clovers. Remember cloves? People used to smoke cloves.
5: I'm sure this would have been done so it was good for his health.
0: Well, I'd imagine smoking anything's not good for you.
5: Well, they would have had, you know, for him to smoke that many, they'd have had to have better health experts than you on board, surely.
0: Bertie the aeroplane, Laura, is the iconic mascot for which Australian brand?
10: Aeroplane jelly.
5: Aeroplane jelly. Which brings you to question 5. Here we go, Laura. Ooh. What well-known BBC series has an Aussie pilot episode out now?
0: I'm so looking forward to it.
10: Oh. I don't.
5: Can I give a slight clue? The front person for this show is one of the chasers on The Chase.
0: Eric is in Eltham.
5: Hi, Eric. Do you know what show we're talking about?
11: Yeah, Aeroplane Jelly. Talking about?
0: Okay,
5: no, that was the last answer. We'll give you a chance at this one. What well-known BBC series has an Australian pilot episode out now?
11: Antiques Roadshow.
0: Now look at you, Eric. You did it. You came late to class, but you managed to get through.
5: Managed to copy someone's work, and here we are.
0: And you're the winner, Eric, which is really an example for us all. Congratulations, you won the Jam Pack, an unlimited 12-month Amaysim plan. 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
11: Very happy with that. Thank you.
5: Good on you, Eric.
0: If you, like Eric, would like to play the Fast Five, you can wait till tomorrow and call us on the same number, 135522, or jonesyandamanda.com.au. And you can register and someone here will call you.
5: I'll tell you what's coming up next. TikTok Tuck. Remember last week we made a delicious
0: peanut butter
5: toasted sandwich, peanut butter, barbecue chicken, sweet chili sauce, salt and vinegar chips.
0: Yep.
5: What will it be today?
0: I'm looking forward to it. It's Jonesy and Amanda driving you home for Jam Nation.
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4: Census night was Tuesday, the 11th of August. 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G'day, got a multi-vehicle crash on the Diagula Highway, which is still closed off both ways at Franks Lane, Wemburan. Local diversions are in place. The crash has now been cleared at the northbound off ramp to Shevelum Road through Shevelum from the Bruce Highway, and delays have eased through there. It's a bit of traffic around Denali Bridge with that single lane in operation. Also around Gympie Central and Monkland Street at Nash Street. Duke and Shannon quite busy as well. 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
1: Rough day? Let Jonesy and Amanda make it better.
2: No!
3: Are you joking?
1: Better-ish.
4: Jonesy and Amanda.

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You're still young, that's your fault. There's so much you have to know.

0: we have to warm the Coca-Cola. So 2.5 cups. Brendan, would you please pour 2.5 cups of that?
1: Yep.
2: Sure.
0: And then we turn it on to the lowest setting here.
2: Yep. We've got our, what's that thing called?
0: What is that thing called?
2: It's an induction top.
0: Thank you.
2: Did you go to induction?
0: Thank you. No, two and a half.
2: Okay,
0: one more of those.
2: Rightio.
0: And then?
2: Right. You didn't go to induction because you can't sit on a seat.
0: What are you talking about?
2: That's the modern thing here. You've got this induction training you've got to do when you come to work.
0: Oh, that's right. When we first moved into this new building, we had to do induction and learn how to sit on a chair, and if we did, we got a keep cup. So turn it on to the lowest setting, because this is the thing. You warm it to just below simmering. Do not boil. You only warm it. We better plug it in.
2: Yes. Perhaps maybe you should go to an induction.
0: No, we want minimum.
2: Minimum?
0: We want. Did you hear what I just said? Because we don't boil it, we only warm it.
2: Right, yeah. Okay, well, let that warm me away.
0: While that's warming away, then we're going to pour that into the gelatin, and then I'm going to set that in a tray and put it in the fridge, and at the end of the show, hopefully that will be set. That will play the role, I don't know why, of our bread, and we will eat a piece of pork between two pieces of jellied Coca-Cola. Am I speaking English? I don't know.
2: On any other day, that would seem unusual, but not today.
0: Not. Oh, look, what do you think?
2: It's starting to boil up a bit.
0: Is that hot now? Warm? Put your finger in.
2: Okay.
0: Warm?
2: No.
0: Well, it has to be just below a simmer.
2: Well, it's
0: like my temper at any given moment.
2: It's quite cold. You put your hand in there.
0: Yeah, okay.
2: Yeah, so we're...
0: I didn't put my whole hand in,
2: what we'll do, we'll just keep this on a back burner.
0: Oh, I'll put it on a literal back burner.
2: Yeah.
0: And I'll let you know how we're getting on.
2: And we'll pay tribute. Sad news, Frank Beard, the drummer from ZZ Top, has passed away. We'll pay tribute to Frank next. It's Jonesy and Amanda driving you home for Jam Nation.
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0: I told you this. I was on a Beyond 2000 trip. We're somewhere in Lubbock, Texas, or somewhere. Yep. Actually, that's where
1: they're from.
0: Are they?
1: That's where ZZ Top are from. They're from Texas. Well, the best little band from Texas.
0: Right. Well, this is the same little town, Lubbock, Texas, that Buddy Holly was from.
1: Yep.
0: But we're on a very small plane. And I went to board the plane, and a couple of people had pre-boarded, one of whom was Carol Burnett.
1: Yeah.
0: And the other three was ZZ Top. And as I went to take my seat, I thought, if this plane goes down, I'm not going to crack a mention.
1: It'll be ZZ Top, Carol Burnett, and What's a Face.
0: And What's a Face.
1: Yeah, but it is sad.
0: Frank, I kissed the tarmac when we landed.
1: Frank Beard was great in the band, and they had great loyalty in the band as well. Frank had some hard times in the 70s. He had to go into rehab, and a lot of people would think, well, you know, would have they got a new drummer? But no.
2: In the late 70s, I entered rehab. Somebody asked Dusty what he was going to do. You know, what are y'all going to do? You know, Frank's in rehab. And Dusty said, well, I'm going fishing.
3: Billy, you never thought about getting another drummer?
4: No. There is no other drummer. There's one guy.
1: There is no other drummer.
0: Did they have the same lineup from the very first day?
1: Yeah, pretty much. I think in the early days, there might have been two more in Moving. They were in a band called Moving Sidewalks. That's where Billy met Frank. And then they got Dusty. Are you on the same page?
0: I think so.
1: Let's just test your ZZ Top knowledge.
0: Okay.
1: Just by the starting riff, do you know this?
0: Is that Carol Burnett?
1: No. Come on, you know this.
0: Sharp Dressed Man?
1: No, it's Give Me All Your Loving.
5: Give me all your loving. All
1: okay.
5: Your
1: hugs and kisses too. This is for the enthusiasts.
0: LaGrange.
1: You know it, baby.
6: Well, yeah, it's fine.
1: You might remember the three hot girls packed into that little coupe in the film clip on MTV.
0: Anyway,
1: this song featured in that. You know this.
0: It's a Sharp Dressed Man.
1: Yeah. What about this?
0: His legs.
1: His legs.
6: She got legs.
1: And what about this? After legs, what do you go for?
0: A good lie down.
1: Tush. Come on, let it go.
6: Hollywood. I ain't asking for much.
0: What a great batch of songs.
6: Lord, take me downtown. I'm just looking for some tush.
1: Oh.
0: So good. So good.
1: What a legacy. Frank Beard, we salute you.
0: Yeah, absolutely.
1: We've got exciting news. We are giving away a car.
0: A brilliant car too. Would you like to say what it is? Go on, say what it is.
1: No, maybe sit on your treasures.
0: Okay.
1: Sit on your tush.
0: Excuse me.
1: That's where you actually are. That's coming up in the next hour. It's Jonesy and Amanda driving you home for Jam Nation.
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8: Head to KFC for 8 wicked boneless at just $8.95 this Wicked Wednesday. 8 pieces, one insane price. 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G'day, still got the Diagula Highway closed off both ways through Wemburan due to a nasty crash earlier this afternoon. There's a breakdown the Bruce southbound through Burpengary East, minor delays. Clear run between the coast and Gympie. Bit of traffic around Dinella Bridge with that single lane in operation for bridge upgrades and summing up around Monkland Street at Nash Street through town and around the KFC on Shannon Street. Polish Man opens up, asks for help and shows up because when they do, everyone wins. Polish Man, strong enough to care and violence. Sign up at polishman.com. It's Travis, that's traffic on Zinc 96.
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6: Hey, I'm Brooke Seychelle. The top dogs at the Sydney Swans say they're embarrassed by the behaviour of players after Sunday's game in Melbourne. The CEO and chairman have apologised on behalf of the five players involved and have stood down Isaac Heaney, Chad Warner, Riley Bice, Nick Blakey and James Jordan for the rest of the season. The club's action is separate to the investigations of sexual assault allegations by Victoria Police. The housing minister has hit back at the coalition's claims of a looming rent spike. Claire O'Neill says the opposition twisted information after NAB and Ray White clarified they weren't forecasting a 30% jump in rent. Ms O'Neill says the opposition is spreading mistruths.
7: I just want to remind the Parliament that when they came into the Parliament yesterday, they accused the National Australia Bank of saying the same thing, and then the National Australia Bank clarified this was not a forecast, and it is important to note that we do not forecast rental yield.
6: Around 100 Australian Defence Force members have joined emergency crews in the search for a missing bushwalker in New South Wales' Southern Highlands. 18-year-old Lily Hooper vanished last Wednesday in Natai National Park. And we could be in for a cruel summer. There's an increased bushfire risk for our warmer months ahead. The Australian and New Zealand Council for Fire and Emergency Services says dry conditions in Australia's east and increased fuel loads are partly to blame, although experts warn a strong El Nino could also bring more extreme fire conditions.
5: Sport. Gympie Toyota, committed to our community.
6: Port Adelaide's Mitch Georgiades has signed a two-year contract extension. The 24-year-old was already locked in for next season and will now stay at Alberton until the end of 2029. The Power face Essendon on Sunday without Jason Horne-Francis, who's got a broken toe. And a late change for the Dragons, with prop Emre Guler leaving the club effective immediately. The 28-year-old's been released from the final months of his deal and is heading to Wakefield Trinity in England. That's the latest in news and sport.
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2: Rest of the day, partly cloudy and the medium chance of showers becoming less likely this evening, but back again tomorrow. The Bureau is saying tomorrow, shower or two, heading for a top of 22 degrees and an overnight low of 9.

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0: Hello there, it's Jonesy Demanda driving you home. I'm so excited about Antiques Roadshow coming to Australia. But what does it mean? You're in TV. They're making a pilot. Usually when they make a pilot, no one ever sees it. But this is a pilot that we're going to see?
1: I think so. So Antiques Roadshow, it was in Australia but hasn't been here for 21 years. So they are the show is returning, but they have made a pilot. They filmed this with Issa from The Chase.
0: Yep.
1: And I think what they're doing, is it up on YouTube? And they're trying to work out how many people watch it, how many people like it. And judging by that, they will decide whether to go into series or not. I think that's what's happened. Let me read my information. On YouTube, that's right, debuted this week. It's already racked up 26,000 views
0: that's
1: in 48
0: good.
1: Hours because it's a very popular show. Yeah. People love watching other people's trinkets.
0: I will say this, Sitting on the Toilet Lady has 9 billion views. So that's where we're at.

0: What is she saying?
1: Sitting on the toilet. Sitting on the toilet.
0: Well, she took in some lovely porcelain to be evaluated.
1: I'm just saying this is where the industry's heading.
0: Antiques Roadshow, in case you don't know, is where you take in family heirlooms, things that your family has had, things you may have bought at a garage sale that you suspect may be absolute treasures. Mm. And then they say, well, we've appraised this and it's worth nothing, or we've appraised this, it's worth $50,000. And they go, oh, I'll never sell it. You know, very well, they're going out the back and knocking it off.
1: Oh, do you reckon? I think people just get a bit deluded about what they have.
0: No, if someone told you that a vase you had that's been your family for years, if they said to you it's worth $50,000, you're going to sell it, and on camera you go, no, it's far too precious. It belonged to my aunt.
1: I'd sell it straight away.
0: Yeah, that's what I mean. Of course you would.
1: Yeah. We don't have any heirlooms. I'm just thinking, Mum's got a thimble collection, a porcelain thimble collection.
0: Are you a thick thimble? Porcelain thimble collection. That's the sort of thing we want, actually,
1: Royal Dalton. You know Royal Dalton?
0: Yeah, all that stuff we're talking about today, because that may mean something to her, but I'm guaranteeing.
1: I don't know if it means anything to her. I was at her place the other day and I was just looking at her. I said, yeah, that's right. You've got a porcelain thimble collection, and week by week you got a individual one, and then at the end you got a rack. Yeah. And you put them all on the rack.
0: Well, a friend of mine.
1: So there's about four levels to it.
0: A friend of mine said that when she was a teenager, our children don't understand what it was like. We either were stamp collectors.
1: Yep.
0: She was a spoon collector. And for Christmas, she got a little cabinet to put her spoons in.
1: My mate Scotty, the scamp, he's got jugs.
0: He's got those electric jugs, those old ones. I love them.
1: You love his jugs?
0: Can we just have a, without you being Benny Hill, can we actually have a conversation?
1: It's a word.
0: Jugs, rack. I know what you're trying to do. I think those jugs are great to put flowers in them. Okay? All right?
1: So have you got jugs?
0: Oh, come on.
1: Because I can hook you up with some. They're on his farm.
0: What we thought we'd do, though, I mean, for every expensive sideboard that's presented on Antiques Roadshow.
1: Maybe Picasso.
0: For every one of those, someone's brought in teeth in a jar. Or someone, as they say here, some of the worst items in the pilot episode, jars containing mystery liquids.
1: Oh.
0: So what the hell? What the hell?
1: Tribal drum will beat for this. Show us the stuff you wouldn't show Antiques Roadshow.
0: Tell us about the awful stuff you have in your collection and we'll appraise it for you.
1: It's Jonesy and Amanda driving you home for Jam Nation.
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3: 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G'day, clear run between the coast and Gympie on the Bruce, looking good on the bypass and Tincan Bay Road. Still got the Diagula Highway closed off through Wemby around due to an earlier nasty crash. Diversions are in place. 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It's Travis at Traffic on Sync 96.
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0: 72 years old, and she still has the braid they cut off.
1: Oh.
2: Right. And does she just have it wrapped in tissue paper in a box somewhere?
0: No, it's just stuck in her jewellery box, just still braided up, like that they cut it straight off her head as a braid.
2: And is she,
0: tied at the top, tied at the bottom, nothing covering it. It's just in her jewellery box.
2: And your whole life, how have you felt about it?
0: It was one way of not getting me to raid her jewellery box.
2: Oh, I see.
0: Because I wasn't going to go near it. I didn't know what was living in there.
2: Does it mean something to your mum, or she just hasn't quite got round to getting rid of it?
0: I have no idea why she's still got it. I really don't. Mm.
2: I don't know. I don't think you'll get any money for it. Somehow.
1: No, I don't. You know.
2: Jonesy, any ideas? Would you like to offer Shane $50?
1: No.
2: Shane, you're on your own with that one, but thank you.
1: That's sentimental. I wouldn't want to take it away.
2: Of course.
1: It's Jonesy and Amanda driving you home for Jam Nation.
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8: Hi, I'm Sally Pearson. Brisbane Lions forward Dakota Davidson will miss this weekend's grand final rematch with North Melbourne. She's had her one-match ban for striking upheld by the AFLW Tribunal. The West Tigers welcome back captain Kezzy Apps for Saturday's NRLW clash with Newcastle, while Lillianne White makes her return for the Knights. Aussie Maya Joint is through to the doubles quarterfinals at the Cincinnati Open with her partner Hao Ching Chan. And the Giants Super Netball team have a new name and a new look after being sold to private owners. They'll now be known as the Sydney Sirens.
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9: Hey, I'm Brooke Seychelle. The Sydney Swans chairman says they're upholding their club culture after standing down five players in the wake of sexual assault allegations. Andrew Pridham has offered an apology to fans.
10: We've had a magnificent relationship with our many fans, corporate partners, and the community in general over many, many years. And we really want to rebuild that and work with everybody that hopefully people can see how seriously we have taken this matter.
9: Meantime, Isaac Heaney and Chad Warner could lose a brand sponsorship with Telstra on top of suspension. The telco says it doesn't want them doing any activities while they're under police investigation. The Social Services Minister is defending Labor's tobacco excise increases, saying they're helping drive down smoking rates. Tanya Plibersek has instead pointed the finger at states and territories, saying they need to do a better job of cracking down on the sale of illicit tobacco.
11: We should not let criminals run our health system. We know that tobacco excise increases have been one of the most important tools we've had for reducing smoking rates in this country to some of the lowest in the world.
9: On the ABC there, Quest Departments has contacted customers whose details were stolen during a data breach yesterday. The hotel chain says the details were accessed through a third-party service provider. And Sydney Airport passengers are facing delays of up to an hour. Airlines are being forced to increase the gap between takeoffs and landings due to a shortage of air traffic controllers.

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1: The Aussie men's test side has trained in Mackay, keen to bounce back from a humiliating loss to Bangladesh in the top end test. Aussie keeper Alex Carey admitting there's been some tough conversations in the change rooms. Carey says they're keen to rise to another level.
2: So if I can say anything, when this team's been challenged, we always find a way to bounce back in a big way. And yeah, I'm looking forward to Saturday.
1: That's the latest in news and sport.
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4: Rest of the day, partly cloudy and the medium chance of showers. Becoming less likely this evening, but back again tomorrow. The Bureau is saying tomorrow, shower or two, heading for a top of 22 degrees and an overnight low of 9.

0: heading for a top of 22 degrees and an overnight low of 9.
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7: 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That's what the J stands for.
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13: How's your vocal exercises going, your instrument, my friend?
14: Well, because it's day one since I've seen my speech therapist, I'm going to be doing them every hour. Tomorrow,
13: it'll be
14: 2 hours. Day three, what the hell?
13: Because you went and saw the same speech therapist
14: and
13: some 11 years ago.
14: And she was great because I was getting laryngitis and I was talking the bottom of my throat. She helped me project up and out. And so I need to start doing that again. That's why I've gone back to her, because I've forgotten all the good works.
13: Yeah, it's good that we do this.
14: Yeah.
13: Yeah.
14: And I like how you say we, because you're going to glean all the things I pay for and see if you can make it work for you.
13: Why won't you let me come along to your yoga classes?
14: You can do the downward dog in your own time.
13: I could be doing that. Coming up, we've got Instagram.
14: We've got Instagram, but coming up next, I'm just sick of overconsumption, and I'm sick of what Instagram makes you feel when you watch it. This one is quite extraordinary. I've got a reel that goes for 2.5 minutes. I've chopped it down so you don't have to watch it for so long.
13: You.
14: But let's discuss what it involves. It's exhausting.
13: And I'm hungry, Mum. TikTok Tucker's coming up.
14: I forgot about our pork sandwich that's not being made with bread. It's been made with, obviously, Coca-Cola jelly.
13: Because if you don't have bread, why not use Coca-Cola jelly?
14: Why wouldn't you?
13: That's all coming up. It's Jonesy and Amanda driving you home.

0: Hello there, it's Jonesy and Amanda driving you home this Wednesday afternoon. Do you like Unsolved Mysteries? Do you remember Robert Stack hosting Unsolved Mysteries?
1: That's right.
2: What if your mind worked like a television set? What if you could change channels at will? The idea of a creature larger than a gorilla with an odor like a skunk might seem far-fetched.
1: I've married him.
0: I miss Unsolved Mysteries, but I do like them. In 1969, for example, this is a mystery. A bank teller pulled off a $215,000 heist at his own bank and then disappeared without a trace. This man went by the name of Thomas Randall and managed to remain hidden for more than five decades without being caught.
1: You could do that in those days.
0: You could.
1: You didn't have to leave a paper trail or an electronic trail every year you went.
0: For 51 years, his secret stayed buried and he built a life far removed from the crime that he perpetuated all those years
1: ago.
0: Then in 2021, as he lay on his deathbed, Randall finally confessed everything to his family. He begged his daughter to keep his story private. Mm. You know what she did?
1: Kept it private?
0: No, she went on a podcast.
3: And he said, if I tell you, you have to promise you will not look into it. I don't want you telling anybody.
4: A secret he kept for more than half a century, not just from his family.
3: And she looked at me like I'd hit her in the face with a brick.
4: But from the world.
5: Ted Conrad walked out of the bank he worked at.
6: He disappeared with a paper bag containing $215,000.
4: He'd evaded authorities for 52 years.
7: So where is Teddy Conrad today? Who knows?
0: Well, ask his blabbermouth daughter.
1: That is so a modern tale.
0: That is.
1: She didn't go to authority. She did something that her generation would do. She made a podcast.
0: Make a podcast, kids.
1: Brilliant.
0: Instagram is here. It's Jonesy and Amanda driving you home for Jam Nation.
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0: 10 questions. 60 seconds on the clock. You could pass if you don't know an answer. We'll come back to that question if time permits. You get all the questions right, $1,000.
5: You can make it $2,000 by answering a bonus question, but it is double or nothing.
0: Johnny, Wessare. Johnny has joined us.
5: Hello, Johnny.
6: Hey, Jonesy and Amanda.
5: Oh, you sound vibey.
0: I was just singing a bit of Fine Young Cannibals. Remember Johnny Come Home?
5: How's that
0: song? Johnny.
5: Oh, is that that song?
0: Wessare. Yeah. Won't you come on home? We're worried. We should play
6: Johnny
0: that.
6: Come Lately.
0: Ah, well, that could be not you, Johnny. Johnny on the spot.
6: No, true that.
5: Well, Johnny, let's see what we can do. 10 questions, 60 seconds. If you're not sure,
0: actually,
5: say
0: Jim
5: pass.
0: Actually, Jeremiah Rowe's got Johnny Come Home to see.
5: Okay, here we go.
6: Johnny. Oh, yeah.
0: We're sorry.
5: Doesn't sound anything like the way you were singing.
0: Roland Gift. He used to sing strangely. Remember, she drives me crazy. That was the other song that they had.
5: All right. I'm sure Johnny would like to get ahead and win some money. So let's see if we can help
0: Johnny him. Might be here for some musical chat.
5: Johnny, if you're not sure, say pass because we might have time to come back, okay?
6: Sounds good. Let's go.
5: Let's go, Johnny. Here we go. Here comes question number one. What's the main ingredient in hummus?
6: Chickpeas.
5: Question two. What's the capital of Australia?
6: Canberra.
5: Question three. Mustang is a breed of what animal?
6: Horse.
5: Question four. Himalayan salt is typically what colour?
6: Pink.
5: Question five. The Miami Dolphins play what sport?
6: NFL.
5: Question six. Kathmandu is the capital of which country?
6: Nepal.
5: Question seven. Which band released the song Never Tear Us Apart?
6: Tears for Fears.
5: Oh.
6: No, In Excess. Next, yes. Oh, dang it. No.
0: No.
5: Bugger. If only Roland Giff was singing.
0: Johnny.
6: Oh,
0: we're sorry.
5: Johnny, you were powering through.
0: Man, what the hell? Yeah.
5: What the hell?
0: You should be drummed out of the regiment. What the hell? You know, you came here for musical chat. You've got that wrong.
5: Thank you, Johnny.
0: Johnny.
6: Billy O. Thank you, though, guys. Hey, you.
5: Okay,
0: beyond
5: thank you.
0: Billy O.
5: Well, coming up next, Billy O to Billius, what will our TikTok tucker be like? It's a pork sandwich made with jellied Coke.
0: It's Jonesy and Amanda driving you home for Jam Nation.
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6: An idiot sandwich.
7: Gonna make you go yuck.
0: TikTok Tucker, we make food from TikTok and eat it. What are we eating today, Mum?
8: We're making a pork sandwich with leftover pork. This is the idea that if you've got leftover pork or leftover any kind of meat in your fridge, and you think, oh, I'll feel like having a sandwich, but you don't have any bread, this is what you do.
0: Mm-hmm.
8: You get Coca-Cola and you mix it with gelatin and set it so that now becomes your bread. There's not a lot of logic to this, but we're going to try it. So we have Coca-Cola gelatin here. I'm going to see, we need this to be cut into six pieces. Am I right? You, me and Ryan. And we need a top and a top, an up and a lower for a sandwich.
0: No, you've mucked that up.
8: No, I haven't.
0: I would have gone length. I would have gone like that.
8: Well, you take it out. Take it out of the dish. How about we just flip it over?
0: No, don't.
8: Yeah, we can. We can flip it out. The jelly is settled. No.
0: Let me just
8: turn it upside down and we'll take it out. So what we're doing is trying to work out how to get the jellied Coca-Cola out of a loaf tin. Here we go.
0: Yeah. Let me show you a trick I learned in the Navy.
8: In the Novi. In the Novi. Y-O-C-A. Has it worked?
0: Get out of it, you little bungalow.
8: Let me show you a trick I've learnt in the Navy. And that is we put it over here and we cut it out.
0: Let's cut it out.
8: Let's just get it out.
0: That's gone anywhere. Oh, yeah, you're getting it. You're getting it.
8: It's like plasma.
0: Right.
8: Okay, so I'm going to construct a sandwich for each of us.
0: Can you drop that a bit louder?
8: A piece of that and a piece of cold pork. So, Ryan, there's yours.
0: Right, so you've got the jelly base and you've got two bits. It looks like when you get a banh mi from one of those places and the pork that's
8: it
0: sitting
8: looks like
0: in the window.
8: A beef me.
0: It looks like it's been there for
8: now,
0: some
8: Ryan,
0: time.
8: Ryan, you have to eat all delicious. Of the up and, you know, construct it yourself.
9: Yeah.
8: Okay, Brendan.
0: Thank you, Mum.
8: Here's yours. Piece of meat in there for you.
0: Good.
8: And here's the top to your sandwich.
0: Yep.
8: There you go.
0: You're the top to my sandwich.
8: Thank you. And let me get mine over here. And I get that. And I put a lid on mine. The shapes aren't great, but let's go there. When I say go, it's like a kid's party, but really odd.
0: Righty-o.
8: Bite into it and you have to have a bit of everything.
0: Rightio, here
8: we
0: go.
8: One, two, three, go. It doesn't taste awful.
0: No, it tastes.
8: But the texture is terrible.
0: Yeah.
8: And I don't know why you would do it. And in the video, that their jelly held together to be.
0: Oh, that's rank.
8: Mm-mm-mm.
0: Oh, that's so rank. Oh.
8: Do you think? What do you think, Ryan? Rank. You've got stuff hanging off your nose. What do you think?
9: No, no good. Terrible. No.
8: I don't think the taste is that bad. Just the sensation isn't wonderful.
0: There's no point.
8: There's no point.
0: You know when you get one of those hams, a Plumrose canned ham. And it's got all the gelatin around it?
8: Yeah.
0: Oh, no, I can't even look at it.
8: Okay.
0: Look, it looks like.
8: Well, all right. Well, that's our recipe for today. We will put this on our socials if you'd like to try it.
0: Two thumbs down.
7: Sick tuck, making slap, gonna make you go yuck.
8: Quite.
10: Righto, you two. That's enough.
8: We'll be back tomorrow. Leanne Moriarty. I think she's probably Australia's most successful author. Every single book she's written has been made into a mini-series, into some kind of... a film, usually starring Nicole Kidman. So, anyway, we're going to be talking to her tomorrow. She's got a new book out.
0: Also, another chance to win the Jaku J5 car.
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25: Coming up on the Christian O'Connell Show today, thank you very much for joining us. It is day 2 of Bird Week. We're looking for your stories, anything to do with birds. And because it's Wednesday, What Are the Odds is also on today's show. Your stories of coincidence and chance. 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

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Jonesy and Amanda for the drive home. 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
1: Guys, we're giving you ornithological fun this week with Bird Week. 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
1: I don't think we're going to get a better one on Bird Do You Do than this. Jordan, this is incredible skills. The turkey was great just now. Brilliant. Great work, Jordan. Thank you very much.
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0: She must have just tuned in. 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
1: Hi, Christian. How are you going? I love you. I love all you guys. You're fantastic.
0: Thank you so much, Sue, and thanks for being part of the show today.
1: Thank you for having me.
0: Our pleasure. Now, Sue, have you got a good story for us? What are the odds?
1: Well, what are the odds? I have a brother called Michael.
0: Mm-hmm.
1: When he went to uni, he made a friend, and the friend was called Michael Michael.
0: Already I love this. Who names their kid Michael Michael?
1: Now, it continues, because Michael Michaels went to St. Michael's, the school.
0: Yeah.
1: And he lived in Michael's Street. So that is a lot of Michaels.
0: It is. A load of Michaels. Believe it or not. That is a great one to end on, Sue. Sue, thank you very much, you're cool.
1: Thank you, guys. Love you all.
0: Take care.
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5: Good evening. Welcome to the 80s at 8. Shane Bryan with you. Coming up tonight for our 80s artist spotlight, I know him as Mark Lazette. He's known to the world as Diesel. Once upon a time, he was Johnny Diesel and the Injectors. No.

Johnny Diesel and the Injectors. We'll find out how his name came about. But first, let's get underway with Simple Minds. These guys are heading to our shores in February next year, being joined, of course, by Gary Numan, another 80s icon. This is Simple Minds Waterfront. You're on the 80s at 8.

0: male solo artists to like listen to and go, wow, you know, they're doing really amazing things. And I still listen to those records and think they are just great records. Yeah, I mean, that's just to name a few, but it was a time for me to kind of really expand outwards, and I felt like I had no boundaries. Like if I wanted to use strings or horns or clavinet or get Bernie Worrell, for instance, because I'd gotten into like P-Funk, and I also knew of him through the Talking Heads period, which
1: yep.
0: I just thought, what the stuff that he kind of brought to the Talking Heads camp was just incredible.
1: Yeah.
0: And I thought, wow, wouldn't it be amazing to have Bernie Worrell come in and just do his thing on, you know, these songs. And then in he came, you know, he was wow. such a sweet guy.
2: You can really see where he gets his inspiration from musically, especially when he became Diesel in his solo career. The transition, of course, proved enormously successful. His 1992 solo album, Hep Fidelity, reached number one on the ARIA charts and helped cement Diesel as one of the premier rock artists in Australia for the next decade. Hope you've enjoyed our little chat with Johnny Diesel. And of course, if you want to hear the whole thing, head over to the iHeart app and search for Long Way to the Top with Shane Bryan. Coming up after the break, Kim Carnes.
3: All the boys pick, she's a spy. She's got Betty Davis eyes.
2: Betty Davis eyes next on the 80s at 8.
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0: So many incredible songs on that album, Edge of 17, Stop Dragging My Heart Around, Leather and Lace, and it was a very important album for Stevie Nicks. Belladonna is our classic 80s album. Tomorrow night on the 80s at 8. I'll catch you then. Thanks for keeping me company.
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Time to blow the dust off another Zinc 96 deep cut.

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9: 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Bad, bad Amanda.
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11: What a creep. I've heard them describe him as a drunken idiot.
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13: Yeah, okay.
14: Out of the way, Toby.
15: Jonesy and Amanda, those are names that you would never forget.
16: Good afternoon to you, Amanda.
17: Hi, how are you?
16: I'm doing all right. I'm getting good grades.
17: I might sound like I'm speaking a little differently today.
16: Not really?
17: Oh, okay. Well, that's good. I don't want it to sound like I am, but I'm concentrating. I went to see a speech pathologist. Is that what they call speech therapists today?
16: Yep, speech therapist.
17: My voice has been getting more and more gravelly, and I know that our mate, Carrie Bickmore, had to take like 6 weeks off to shed nodules on her vocal cords.
16: Yeah, she put a picture on her Instagram and I thought, oh my God, Carrie, I was going to ring her and say, do you realise this has gone public? Because it looked like something else.
17: Yeah, but your vocal cords do look sus.
16: They look just like it.
17: So I've visited this woman before. She's just amazing. I saw her 11 years ago when I was getting laryngitis. And the trick is to not talk out of the bottom of your throat. And because my voice was getting sore and tired, I was trying to protect it subconsciously by talking lower and more gravelly. I thought that was protecting it, but that's the worst thing you can do. So I'm going to practice speaking. They say speak sort of out of the roof of your mouth, out of the top of your head. As she said, she's got a client who's a golfer who pitches it going up and onto the pitch.
16: Yeah.
17: Pitch?
16: Yeah.
17: What do you call it?
16: The green.
17: Green. What a terrible
16: golfer. Or the fairway. Your head is like a giant shell. A
17: up
16: conch.
17: And over. A conch.
16: It's a big conch.
17: Up and over.
16: Yep.
17: So I'm going to try and practice doing that today. And she also, I think you could benefit from this. Every hour, she wants me to do a couple of exercises. Will you do them with me? I've given you a paper straw, only because we
16: are. Is this like when you did your pelvic floor? No, we all have to do the exercises.
17: No, Brendan. You've got some water in a cup.
16: Pelvic floor is very good.
17: So what you do is every hour we have to, I want you to sort of blow into the straw, but vocalise and make some bubbles. But also vocalise, so you do happy birthday.
16: It's like my art school days. Hey, man.
17: Do you want this to help you or not? Dude, you've got to vocalise.
16: You know, they've got an hour of this on the ABC. Right.
17: Also, we have to trill.
16: Trill.
17: Or you can do this in the... Oh, it's made my face itchy.
16: Yep.
17: There,

0: these are the exercises we should be doing every hour.
1: Okay. Well, and did you do any vocal exercises?
0: Not vocal ones.
1: Red leather, yellow leather.
0: That's not for what we're
1: that
0: doing.
1: That helps to enunciate the
0: what
1: words.
0: What that does is help our sensor keep trigger happy on that button.
1: Irene was delighted by the sight of the bright fire.
0: Go on, do it.
1: The guide tried to lead them down the mountain.
0: Do the one
1: night.
0: You want to do.
1: Old mother rattle out a rough cut punk.
0: That's it, and go.
1: So that's good. Okay, you didn't put a thing down an endoscope down your throat. No, I've had that.
0: Yeah, I've had that too. You have to go to a specialist.
1: Yeah, because I don't want the nodules, because you've got to take 6 to 8 weeks off.
0: Yeah.
1: And have you seen this business lately?
0: I think you've got nodules.
1: We have an action-packed show today. Did you know, exciting news, we are giving away our first time in this incarnation of Jonesy and Amanda's Drive Time radio experience. We are giving away
0: a car.
1: A bloody car.
0: It's a bloody brilliant car.
1: It's a great
0: too.
1: Car. We went for a spin in it the other day.
0: It's absolutely amazing. We'll give
1: don't
0: you all
1: to say
0: the details as to how you can win that car.
1: Also, giving away cash with Instagram, and we can't do anything until we do the Fast Five. It's Jonesy and Amanda driving you home for Jam Nation.

0: Hi there, it's Jonesy the Amanda driving you home. There's a lot going on.
1: I'm just trying to preserve my instrument.
0: If you've just missed Amanda's latest fad, and you do this from time to time, you go and say, okay, we all need to see group therapy, we all need to do painting together, and now we all need
1: We've never done either of those things.
0: What about team diet?
1: You put us on a team diet. All right, I won't share my things with you.
0: No,
1: you
0: I
1: can
0: like
1: go
0: it.
1: And have you. You know, why don't you go and have your nodules scraped off with a potato peeler for all I care? I'm trying to preserve my voice so it doesn't come to that. And I went to see us. I was just trying to share my findings with you, Brendan, because you're sounding gravelly and unprofessional. But if you'd not like my help, I'll keep my teachings to myself. You okay? You okay, Brendan?
0: Let's just get into the fast.
1: Shall we?
2: Fast can this thing go?
3: Faster than the speed of light.
4: Jonesy and Amanda.
3: Fast five.
0: Five questions. Can you go all the way and answer all five questions correctly? If you do that, Amanda will say...
1: You will be rewarded, she said, with an unlimited 12-month Amazing plan.
0: Are you going to talk like this all the time?
1: It's only till I get used to it. And this... I'm only over-enunciating because I'm trying to remind myself. I'll be down like a scrag again.
0: But you know what? In the world of the podcast sphere, none of these

0: podcasts can talk. They all mumble.
1: But having said that, I'm not talking about elocution. I'm talking about where your voice comes. Remember we interviewed Tom Jones?
0: Yep.
1: And he said he's been able to have such a long singing career because miraculously the way his bones of his face work, he sings out of the back of his face.
0: And his head's like a big shell, a big conch. He said that.
1: Yeah. And so, but for all of us, we're supposed to talk out of the bones around our nose, out.
0: In Australia, we don't open our mouths when we speak. We say things like foyer, noise, bottle. We don't open our mouths. But that's what Australians do. A lot of people say as well, we've got two mouths and one ear because we don't listen either.
1: Who says that? Who says, people say that to you?
0: Not to me. I listen to everything. Michelle is in Kilsyth.
1: Hello, Michelle.
2: Hello.
1: Hello, Michelle. Question one for you. This is a weird question. Rounding to the nearest multiple of 10, how many New Zealands can you fit into Australia?
0: Goodness, that's a toughie.
2: I'm going to say, oh, wow, 10.
1: No, it's not 10. It's more than 10. You can fit more than 10 New Zealands in Australia.
0: Gemma, right. This is a very tough question for question one.
3: I think it's interesting.
0: Yes.
1: But you can just guess because we're not asking you, you know.
0: We could give you some clues, like Australia covers roughly 7.74 million square kilometres.
1: Yeah.
0: And New Zealand spans 26,880 kilometres. No, 268,000.
1: Yeah, please, that's helping no one. Hello, Craig.
4: G'day.
0: Craig might be a savant.
1: Craig, rounding it to the nearest multiple of 10, like a 10, 20, 30, 40, 50, etc., how many New Zealands can you fit into Australia?
4: 30.
1: It is 30.
0: Whoa.
1: Actually, it's 29. Australia is nearly 29 times larger in land area than New Zealand.
0: I was right, Craig. You are a savant. Let's play Riff Raff.
5: Any old riff-raff backstage.
6: Oh, riff-raff everywhere. Got you, I understand. Got to keep out the
1: riff-raff. Craig, which song features this riff?
0: Love it. Craig?
4: No, you got me. Beating me.
0: I was hoping, Ryan, you put in that bass riff in there. You know, the bass in the... Anyway, you're doing
1: it. Why don't you do that job?
0: And then we'll come back. And you're going to have a crack. It's Jonesy and Amanda driving you home for Jam Nation.

0: Across Australia, it's Jonesy and Amanda driving you home this Wednesday, the 19th of August.
1: How fast can this thing go?
2: Faster than the speed of light.
3: Jonesy and Amanda's
4: Fast Five.
0: Fast Five, as we enunciate perfectly.
5: It's not about what I'm doing. Is I'm not seeing an elocutionist.
0: Yeah.
5: Or what's it called?
0: Like My Fair Lady.
5: Yeah.
0: Just you wait, Henry Higgins. Just you wait.
5: No, I'm not. I'm not seeing someone who removes your hair like electrolysis.
0: No,
5: I'm seeing a speech pathologist.
0: Yep, but they didn't put the thing down your throat.
5: No, because then you need an endoscope.
0: Because what happens? I'm scared of doing that because I have had it done before.
5: I've had that before.
0: And then they say, "Oh, mate, you've got nodules. You've got to go and get surgery."
5: That's why I'm trying this.
0: And then you're 6 weeks off, and then all of a sudden, Osher Ginsberg's circling the building. Yeah,
5: oh,
0: great.
5: Osher, I'll put him on the list here. Osher, okay.
0: You know, I would love to see, I'd love to hear that show.
5: I'd love to hear you do a show with Osher.
0: I would love
5: that
0: to hear
5: would
0: you. Know,
5: make
0: I think you and him
5: spin.
0: Talking about Scrabble, it would be
5: I
0: one
5: don't
0: of the
5: play
0: greatest
5: Scrabble, Brendan.
0: Shows in the world. Sarah's in Hillside.
5: Hello, Sarah.
6: Hello.
5: Hello. We're playing Riff Raff.
7: Is there any old Riff Raff backstage?
8: Oh, riff raff everywhere. Gotcha, I understand. Got to keep out the riff raff.
5: He's never going to share his seeds with you at this rate, Brendan. What song has this riff?

0: You've meted it up. Is that a word? Put some hair on it.
1: That is great. Sarah, do you know?
2: Yes, I do.
0: What is it?
2: The Chain by Fleetwood Mac.
1: It is. But what about the bass riff? The bass riff. Oh, yeah. How good's the bass?
0: Here's another question that's odd by Ryan. Approximately how many fake cigarettes did Cillian Murphy smoke over the course of Peaky Blinders' 6 seasons? Well, I do have multiple choice. I'll give you the multiple choice. A, 800. B, 8,000. C, 18,000. He wasn't a smoker, so they made him fake cigarettes. How many did he have to smoke over 6 seasons? A, B, or C?
2: A.
1: 800?
0: No, not 800.
1: More than 800? Laura's in Ocean Grove.
0: Hi, Laura.
3: Hi.
0: So, the prop department had to make how many cigarettes, fake cigarettes, for Cillian Murphy? 800, oh, it's not 800. We've got 8,000 and 18,000 left.
3: 18,000.
0: 18,000 is the answer. He went through roughly 3,000 cigarettes per season.
1: But he's not a smoker.
0: No, they made fake herbal ones for him from rose petals, clover and tea leaves.
1: So that, you're still inhaling smoke, though?
0: No, not, no.
1: Yeah, it's smoking. He's smoking.
0: What would he be inhaling, though?
1: Like clover. I heard cloves. Remember cloves? People used to smoke cloves.
0: I'm sure this would have been done so it was good for his health.
1: Well, I'd imagine smoking anything's not good for you.
0: Well, they would have had, you know, for him to smoke that many, they'd have had to have better health experts than you on board, surely.
1: Bertie the aeroplane, Laura, is the iconic mascot for which Australian brand?
3: Aeroplane jelly.
0: Aeroplane jelly. Which brings you to question 5. Here we go, Laura. What well-known BBC series has an Aussie pilot episode out now?
1: I'm so looking forward to it.
3: Oh. I don't.
0: Can I give a slight clue? The front person for this show is one of the chasers on The Chase.
1: Eric is in Eltham.
0: Hi, Eric. Do you know what show we're talking about?
4: Okay. Yeah, aeroplane jelly you're talking about?
0: Okay, no, that was the last answer. We'll give you a chance at this one. What well-known BBC series has an Australian pilot episode out now?
4: Antiques Roadshow.
0: Antiques now look at Roadshow.
1: You,
0: Eric.
1: You did it. You came late to class, but you managed to get through.
0: Managed to copy someone's work, and here we are.
1: And you're the winner, Eric. Which is really
4: goody.
1: An example for us all. 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
4: Very happy with that, thank you.
0: Good on you, Eric.
1: If you, like Eric, would like to play the Fast Five, you can wait till tomorrow and call us on the same number, 135522, or jonesyandamanda.com. And you can register and someone here will call you.
0: I'll tell you what's coming up next. TikTok Tuck. Remember last week we made a delicious
1: peanut butter
0: toasted sandwich. Peanut butter, barbecue chicken, sweet chili sauce, salt and vinegar chips.
1: Yep.
0: What will it be today?
1: I'm looking forward to it. It's Jonesy and Amanda driving you home for Jam Nation.
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0: TikTok Taco. We make food from TikTok and eat it.
1: Do you like a pork sandwich?
0: I love a pork sandwich.
1: Well, the problem, not a problem, the innovation today is that we're going to have a pork sandwich, but instead of bread, we're going to be using Coca-Cola jelly. Doesn't it just make sense? So
0: I'm presuming, is this hot pork or cold pork?
1: It's like leftover pork. So leftover pork, you go and make a sandwich. I don't have any bread, but what I'll do is I'll get some gelatin and Coca-Cola and tomorrow I'll be ready to have this. So what we have to do first of all is get our gelatin prepared. So I've got 3/4 cup of water in a bowl and I've got gelatin in there and you have to let it bloom, as they say, which is what's going on there. Now what I do...
0: Do you stir that or...?
1: No, don't touch it, please. Now what I do is we have to warm the Coca-Cola. So... 2.5 cups. Brendan, would you please pour 2.5 cups of that?
0: Yep, sure.
1: And then we turn it on to the lowest setting here.
0: Yep, we've got our, what's that thing called?
1: What is that thing called?
0: It's an induction top.
1: Thank you.
0: Did you go to induction?
1: Thank you. No, 2.5.
0: 2.5. 2.5. Okay,
1: one more of those.
0: Rightio.
1: And then?
0: Right. You didn't go to induction because you can't sit on a seat.
1: What are you talking about?
0: That's the modern thing here. You've got this induction training you've got to do when you come to work.
1: Oh, that's right. When we first moved into this new building, we had to do induction and learn how to sit on a chair. And if we did

0: We've got to keep covered. So turn it on to the lowest setting, because this is the thing. You warm it to just below simmering. Do not boil. You only warm it. We better plug it in.
1: Yes. Perhaps maybe you should go to an induction.
0: No, we want minimum.
1: Minimum?
0: We want. Did you hear what I just said? Because we don't boil it, we only warm it.
1: Right, yeah. Okay, well, let that warm me away.
0: While that's warming away, then we're going to pour that into the gelatin, and then I'm going to set that in a tray and put it in the fridge, and at the end of the show, hopefully that will be set. That will play the role, I don't know why, of our bread, and we will eat a piece of pork between two pieces of jellied Coca-Cola. Am I speaking English? I don't know.
1: On any other day, that would seem unusual, but not today.
0: Not. Oh, look, what do you think?
1: It's starting to boil up a bit.
0: Is that hot now? Warm? Put your finger in.
1: Okay.
0: Warm?
1: No.
0: Well, it has to be just below a simmer.
1: Well, it's
0: like my temper at any given moment.
1: It's quite cold. You put your hand in there.
0: Yeah, okay.
1: Yeah, so
0: I didn't put my whole hand in.
1: What we'll do, we'll just keep this on a back burner.
0: Oh, I'll put it on a literal back burner.
1: Yeah.
0: And I'll let you know how we're getting on.
1: And we'll pay tribute. Sad news, Frank Beard, the drummer from ZZ Top, has passed away. We'll pay tribute to Frank next. It's Jonesy and Amanda driving you home for Jam Nation.
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0: Jonesy D'Amato driving you home across Australia. It's a great day of sadness in the rock music world and the greater world. Frank Beard, drummer of ZZ Top, has passed away.
1: Was Frank Beard the only one that didn't have a beard?
0: Yep, true man. Yep, there was Billy F. Gibbons and Dusty Hill. Dusty passed away back in 2021, and Billy F. Gibbons is the sole remaining member of ZZ Top.
1: Remember that time I told you this? I was on a Beyond 2000 trip. We're somewhere in Lubbock, Texas, or somewhere.
0: Yep.
1: Actually, that's where
0: they're from.
1: Are they?
0: That's where ZZ Top are from. They're from Texas. Well, the best little band from Texas.
1: Right. Well, this is the same little town, Lubbock, Texas, that Buddy Holly was from.
0: Yep.
1: But we're on a very small plane. And I went to board the plane, and a couple of people had pre-boarded, one of whom was Carol Burnett.
0: Yeah.
1: And
0: yeah.
1: The other three was ZZ Top. And as I went to take my seat, I thought, if this plane goes down, I'm not going to crack a mention.
0: It'll be ZZ Top, Carol Burnett, and What's a Face.
1: And What's a Face.
0: Yeah, but it is sad.
1: Frank, I kissed the tarmac when we landed.
0: Frank Beard was great in the band, and they had great loyalty in the band as well. Frank had some hard times in the 70s. He had to go into rehab, and a lot of people would think, well, you know, what if they got a new drummer? But no.
2: In the late 70s, I entered rehab. Somebody asked Dusty what he was going to do. You know, hey, what do y'all?

0: gonna do? You know, Frank's in rehab. And Dusty said, well, I'm going fishing.
1: Billy, you never thought about getting another drummer?
2: No. There is no other drummer. There's one guy.
3: There is no other drummer.
4: They have the same lineup from the very first day.
3: Yeah, pretty much. I think in the early days, there might have been two more in Moving. They were in a band called Moving Sidewalks. That's where Billy met Frank. And then they got Dusty. Are you on the same page?
4: I think so.
3: Let's just test your ZZ Top knowledge.
4: Okay.
3: Just by the starting riff. Do you know this?
4: Is that Carol Burnett?
3: No. Come on. You know this.
4: Sharp Dressed Man?
3: No, it's Give Me All Your Lovin'. Give me all your lovin'. Okay. This is for the enthusiasts.
4: LaGrange.
3: You know it.

0: You might remember the three hot girls packed into that little coupe in the film clip on MTV.
1: Anyway.
0: This song featured in that. You know this.
1: It's a sharp twist, man.
0: Yeah. Every girl crazy about a sharp twist, man. What about this?
1: His legs.
0: His legs. She got legs. And what about this? After legs, what do you go for?
1: A good lie down.
0: Tush. Come on, let it go. Hollywood.
1: I ain't asking for much. What a great batch of songs. Take me downtown. I'm just looking for some tush. Oh. So good. So good.
0: What a legacy. Frank Beard, we salute you.
1: Yeah, absolutely.
0: We've got exciting news. We are giving away a car.
1: A brilliant car too. Would I say what it is? Go on, say what it is.
0: No, maybe sit on your treasures.
1: Okay.
0: Sit on your tush.
1: Excuse me.
0: Well, you actually are. That's coming up in the next hour. It's Jonesy and Amanda driving you home for Jam Nation.
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0: I'm so cheap when it comes to seeing specialists. I let you go to the specialist and then I get the information secondhand
1: off
0: you.
1: Which is weird when I had my skin checked. So I went to see a woman.
0: You went to the gynecologist.
1: I went to see a speech therapist, a speech pathologist, because my voice was getting gravelly. To protect it subconsciously, I was making it deeper and quieter, which is the worst thing I could have done. I need to be out and loud and up and over and all that stuff with my voice, as do you, because yours can get gravelly too.
0: What are you saying?
1: That it gets gravelly too. So one of the exercises we do, Brendan, once an hour, we've got a straw in a cup and a bit of water in there. You don't even need the water, you just need the straw. But somehow the straw, doing this, helps you relax your vocal cords.
0: I made a tribute to Frank Beard, a drum from ZZ Top.
1: What song?
0: I've just done some montage of it. Here we go. What are you doing?
1: I'm doing the same song.
0: No, you're not.
1: Yes, I am.
0: Are you doing Tush?
1: Is it?
0: No, that's LaGrange.
1: Anyway, we'll work on this. We'll work on this.
0: People are saying don't bother. No, you will, because we have exciting news for the first time on the Jonesy and Amanda Drive Time program.
1: We have a car to give away.
0: We have a car.
1: We're going to tell you exactly how you can win it next.
0: And Antiques Roadshow is coming to Australia. We've got to talk about that as well. It's Jonesy and Amanda driving you home for Jam Nation.

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5: This is a very classy car. Why?

0: Sound like a redneck.
1: I thought it was your idea.
0: No.
1: Backseat Bandits. It's a nice bit of alliteration. We have a brand new JQ J5 to give away. What a car.
0: This is a gorgeous, gorgeous car.
1: Amanda and I went for a spin in it, and I felt comfortable with you driving.
0: Yeah, wow.
1: I wasn't ramming my feet into the footwell while we were driving along. You seem to handle it quite well.
0: Thank you.
1: All you need to do is correctly name the five mystery celebrities that are in our J5. We'll give you a clue each day this week on air and on our socials.
0: For each celebrity that you guess correctly, you will win a $200 fuel card.
1: Yep.
0: And we'll let you start. Well, you have a crack at having a guess from Monday. We're just bedding it all in and giving you a few clues. From Monday, you can start guessing. And if you guess all five in the right order, or all five, yes, you have to give them the correct order.
1: Yeah, of course it's going to be the correct order.
0: Okay, correct order. You win the car.
1: Okay, well, let's get into the car, you and I, right now. That's the welcome note you get into the JQ. Very nice. Okay. Oh, here comes our celebrity.
0: Oh, here we go.
1: Here we go. Okay. Oh. Sit. Oh.
0: Oh. They're on their own. An empty space next to them. Oh, that's the clue for today.
1: That is the clue.
0: Okay.
1: We have four more backseat bandits to put into our J5. Another celeb tomorrow.
0: I hope you wrote down that really detailed clue.
1: They're by themselves. JQ, J5, smart storage and space for all, family-proof and chaos-proof. 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
0: And as I said, as of Monday, you can start having a guess at who the celebrities are.
1: Our first car. I'm so excited.
0: It is exciting. Well, coming up next, Antiques Roadshow. It's made a pilot. It's trying to the public reaction to that pilot will decide whether it gets made into a series or not. But let's discuss the kind of stuff that you would take to show.

0: hello there. It's Jonesy and Amanda driving you home. I'm so excited about Antiques Roadshow coming to Australia. But what does it mean? You're in TV. They're making a pilot. Usually when they make a pilot, no one ever sees it. But this is a pilot that we're going to see?
1: I think so. So Antiques Roadshow, it was in Australia, but hasn't been here for 21 years. So they are the show is returning, but they have made a pilot. They filmed this with Issa from The Chase.
0: Yep.
1: And I think what they're doing, is it up on YouTube? And they're trying to work out how many people watch it, how many people like it. And judging by that, they will decide whether to go into series or not. I think that's what's happened. Let me read my information. On YouTube, that's right, debuted this week. It's already racked up 26,000 views in 48 hours because it's a very popular show. Yeah. People love watching other people's trinkets.
0: I will say this, Sitting on the Toilet Lady has 9 billion views.
1: What is she saying?
0: Sitting on the toilet.
1: Well, she took in some lovely porcelain to be evaluated.
0: I'm just saying this is

0: Thimble? Porcelain thimble collection. That's the sort of thing we want, actually, in our... In
1: From
0: our,
1: Royal Dalton. You know what, Royal Dalton?
0: Yeah, all that stuff we're talking about today. Because that may mean something to her, but I'm guaranteeing...
1: I don't know if it means anything to her. I was at her place the other day, and I was just looking at her. I said, yeah, that's right. You've got a porcelain thimble collection, and week by week you got a individual one, and then at the end you got a rack, and you put them all on the rack.
0: Well, a friend
1: of
0: mine...
1: So there's about four levels to it.
0: A friend of mine said that when she was a teenager... Our children don't understand what it was like. We either were stamp collectors.
1: Yep.
0: She was a spoon collector. And for Christmas, she got a little cabinet to put her spoons in.
1: My mate Scotty, the scamp, he's got jugs.
0: He's got those electric jugs, those old ones. I love them.
1: You love his jugs?
0: Can we just have a, without you being Benny Hill, can we actually have a conversation?
1: It's a word.
0: Jugs, rack. I know what you're trying to do. I think those jugs are great to put flowers in them. Okay? All right.
1: So have you got jugs?
0: Oh, come on.
1: Because I can hook you up with some. They're on his farm.
0: What we thought we'd do, though, I mean, for every expensive sideboard that's presented on Antiques Roadshow.
1: Maybe Picasso.
0: For every one of those, someone's brought in teeth in a jar. Or someone, as they say here, some of the worst items in the pilot episode.
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0: Hello there, it's Jonesy and Amanda driving you home this Wednesday afternoon. I am so excited about Antiques Roadshow coming back, but it's in pilot form. I've been involved in a lot of pilots for TV shows, like a lot, but none of them have ever seen the light of day. This one's seeing the light of day.
1: That's because it's a very famous show, Antiques Roadshow. It's much loved, and it's being hosted by Issa from The Chase.
0: Is he the main guy?
1: Yeah, he's the main host.
0: So who else?
1: Then they have their appraisal people.
0: Oh, okay.
1: Yeah.
0: I was just thinking, is there a role for Jonesy in this? This could be something I could get on the ground level.
1: Well, maybe you should have that conversation off air.
0: Well, maybe. I'll yell it at my agent.
1: Yeah.
0: And the bus shelter. Hey.
1: Do that. When Harley used to work on The Money Show, which is on Channel 9 years ago.
0: That's right, with Paul Clifford.
1: Yeah, and they used to have a money appraisal day. I think it might have been with Sotheby's. And people would bring things in and an expert would say, this looks like a lampshade from Brescia cost $20. And I go, yes, that's right. And on the last day, one of the appraisers, all his fellow Sotheby's people had bought him two presents. One was this terrible lattice porcelain bowl with birds on it.
0: Yeah.
1: And he looked at it and thought, have you learnt nothing about me? Do you think I like this? He said, open the next package. And it was a hammer. And he got to smash it to pieces. Because that's what you get is a lot of... There's a lot of Ladro, and Ladro's expensive, but there's a lot of Ladro impersonation kind of stuff out there that people are going to be passed down from generations, think it's worth something, and it's not.
0: I got fiberglass flights in a man.
1: See, if it means something to you, wonderful.
0: I love that.
1: But this is what often happens in this show. You've held on to it because you think it's valuable and it's not.
0: There was another one that came up on Facebook Marketplace and I went to buy it, $400. I thought it was pretty reasonable. And then my wife said no. She said it is forbidden. Mm-hmm. You can only have one fiberglass.
1: Unless you buy a hammer as well.
0: No. You can't destroy flights in a man.
1: Absolutely not. So the tribal drum today is show us the stuff that you wouldn't want on Antiques Roadshow.

0: Annalise is in Warburton.
1: Hello, Annalise. Tell us what you've got and we'll appraise it beautifully for you.
2: Okay, I'm so excited. Thanks for letting me on.
1: Mm-hmm.
2: I've got my grandmother's gold teeth.
1: Ooh. Oh, are they in a denture?
2: No, real.
1: But, I mean, they're just loose.
2: Yeah, so there's like five together.
0: Mm.
2: And then they're single ones. Ooh. And they've got gold around them.
0: Okay.
1: And what, are they just in a jar or in a tin?
2: No, they were in her jewellery box.
0: Oh.
2: And Mum got them, and then Mum gave them to me and said, oh, they might be worth something.
0: Well, yeah, it's gold.
1: Well, that's right.
0: Have you ever gone down to one of those gold places and had them weighed up?
2: No, I'm too embarrassed.
0: Well, you should go to cash converters.
1: Actually, there's probably a lot of people who have something similar, and if you're not sentimental about them, it might be worth getting them melted
0: Annalise,
1: down.
0: I'll give you $50 for them right now.
2: No.
1: No, they'd be worth more than that. And that, we're not doing a buy, swap and sell here, Brendan.
0: Let's do buy, swap
1: Annalise, and sell. I would suggest, unless you're emotionally attached to them, melt them down.
2: Definitely not.
0: You know, if that was Amanda, you'd make some sort of funky necklace.
1: Do you think?
0: Yeah, of course you would.
1: Of course you would. Or earrings or something. Elton John has made jewellery out of his kneecaps. Remember that?
0: Yeah.
1: Yeah. So there's always something. All right. Thank you, Annalise.
0: Kneecaps are always up around his ears.
1: Ooh. Okay.
0: Shane has joined us.
1: Hello, Shane.
3: Hi, guys. How are you?
1: Very well. Welcome to our version of Antiques Roadshow. What have you got?
3: Okay. So when my mother was 8 years old.
1: Eight?
3: Yes, 8 years old. She had her hair cut short.
1: Mm.
3: She is now 72 years old, and she still has the braid they cut off.
0: Oh.
1: Right. And does she just have it wrapped in tissue paper in a box somewhere?
3: No, it's just stuck in her jewellery box, just still braided up, like that. They cut it straight off her head as a braid.
1: And it's
3: tied at the top, tied at the bottom, nothing covering it. It's just in her jewellery box.
1: And your whole life, how have you felt about it?
3: It was one way of not getting me to raid her jewellery box.
1: Oh, I see.
3: I wasn't going to go near it. I didn't know what was living in there.
1: Does it mean something to your mum, or she just hasn't quite got round to getting rid of it?
3: I have no idea why she still got it. I really don't. Mm.
1: I don't know. I don't think you'll get any money for it. Somehow.
0: No, I don't. You know.
1: Jonesy, any ideas? Would you like to offer Shane $50?
0: No.
1: Shane, you're on your own with that one, but thank you.
0: That's sentimental. I wouldn't want to.
1: No, of course.
0: It's Jonesy and Amanda driving you home for Jam Nation.
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0: Hello there. It's Jonesy and Amanda driving you home this Wednesday afternoon. I'm as pleased as punch that Antiques Australia was coming back.
1: Antiques Roadshow.
0: Antiques Roadshow.
1: It was on Australia years ago. It's returned after 21 years. Issa from The Chase is the head guy. They filmed a pilot episode at the historic Norman Lindsay Gallery in the Blue Mountains, and they had some experts there. They're trying to work out this pilot episode. It's up on YouTube. If you want this to become a series, go and have a look. It's raked up already 26,000 views, and they'll ascertain from how many people saw it and how they feel about it whether they'll go to series.
0: We've got a lot of stuff. I've got a lot of stuff. You've got a lot of stuff. My mate Scotty the Scamp, he's got his jug collection.
1: Yeah.
0: Because he's a former electrician. Well, he still is an electrician, but he collects those electric jugs.
1: Those old ones. I love them.
0: The porcelain jugs.
1: Yes, I've got a couple. I've used them for vases.
0: You've got a couple of jugs. Do you want some more?
1: Why don't you take your jokes along to Antiques Roadshow? And they'll say, well, this is worthless.
0: Sorry, I forgot. This is a radio station, not a place of entertainment.
1: It's a radio station in 2026.
0: Anyway, the tribal drummers.
1: We're bidding for this. The stuff you wouldn't show Antiques Roadshow. Run it past us instead.
0: Yeah. We are your people. Domino has joined us.
1: Hi, Domino.
2: Hi, Amanda. Hi, Jonesy. How are you?
0: Great. How are you?
1: What have you bought for us today?
2: My own teeth.
1: Your own teeth? Are they in your head?
2: My own teeth. No, they're out, and I want to make. I sell crystals at markets and things, and I want to make pendants out of them, and for myself. But I'm happy to give one to Amanda because she had such gorgeous eclectic jewelry. But I familiarized myself with Annalise before with her grandmother's gold teeth. I thought, oh my god. Well, the one thing I wouldn't take to the Antiques Roadshow is my own teeth.
0: Your own teeth.
1: And are they your baby teeth?
2: No. I have periodontitis, so I have perfectly healthy teeth that are being pulled out of my head right now.
0: Well, why?
2: Healthy teeth. Periodontitis. Yeah. So, retaining gums. Oh. Yeah, getting old.
0: So what are your remedy with that? Do you have to get a denture or do you get the four on floor? What happens there?
2: Dentures. I've got to get dentures. And I'm only 41, but it was, who cares? You've just got to get on with life.
1: That's exactly very nice. You've got a very nice attitude. But let's find something to do with your jewellery, with your teeth.
0: Well, Domino's going to make you a little pendant.
1: Well, I think you should put some in the crystals. I think when it's your own teeth, you're the only one who can wear them, don't you?
2: Well, I want your favourite crystals and I can make it nice.
0: Yeah, this be good.
1: I don't know
0: Come on.
1: I don't know. Well, why don't you, Brendan? You for a period of time there, you had more holes in your ears than I did.
0: I'm not a jewellery kind of guy.
1: Okay. Domino, I appreciate the offer. I don't know if I could wear someone else's teeth. That's a phrase I don't get to say a lot, but I'm glad I did.
0: Domino, thank you.
1: Thank you, Domino. All the best to you.
0: Nicole has joined us.
1: Nicole, what have you bought for us today?
3: Hi, Jonesy and Amanda. My nana's antique, I guess it'd have to be antique because she's been dead over 30 years and it was pretty old when she had it.
0: Mm-hmm.
3: Antique porcelain bowl that she kept under her bed.
0: Chamber pot.
3: It was a chamber pot, exactly it was. She lived in as all the houses were back then, most of them had toilets in the backyard. So when you went to bed at night and locked the back door, it was a real hassle to have to get up and go out the back to the outhouse.
0: Mm-hmm.
3: So she kept a chamber pot, and it was a beautiful porcelain bowl, and it was decorated on the outside with flowers, but it had its own special smell.
1: Oh.
3: And even though she obviously emptied it on a daily basis and I think gave it a quick clean, the whole bedroom permeated of the smell of the chamber pot.
0: Did she not have plumbing?
3: Yeah, she did, the backyard, in the outhouse.
0: Yeah, right. So,
1: yeah, she's an old woman, Brendan.
0: Yeah, but she died 30 years ago. Yeah. You're in East Hills in Sydney. There was plumbing in East Hills.
1: But Nicole, where have you got it?
3: I don't have it, Amanda, but my mum has hung on to it for sentimental value.
1: And where does she? And does it still have a whiff?
3: Good question. I'll check for you next time I'm visiting.
1: I appreciate it, Nicole. See if you want to put some fruit in it or something.
0: Well, I gave you a chamber pot.
1: That's the worst. You buy me fabulous
0: from the 1900s.
1: Presents.
0: Well cleaned.
1: Still, I couldn't have it in the house.
0: Nicole, thank you.
1: Thank you, Nicole.
0: Brett has joined us.
1: Hello,
0: what's with
1: Brett?
0: You? You're not taking jewellery made out of teeth. You're not taking chamber pots. You've changed.

0: Brett, what have you got for us?
1: Well, I had my appendix out when I was 5 years old, so I was a little tacker. And I'm now 61 and I've still got them in a jar.
2: Oh. What does it look like?
1: Sort of, it's about a small section of a spring. So it's a little white sort of a sinewy-looking thing that's half a coil.
2: Yep.
1: And it sort of wiggles. It's all coiled up in the bottom and it's filled with methylated spirits.
0: Isn't that interesting? In the days when we were kids, you could take your tonsils home,
2: take all your
0: take
2: stuff
0: your adenoids home, take your appendix home.
2: Yep.
0: Now they don't let you. It's called medical waste. And funnily enough, they don't let you take it home. So, Brett, what are you thinking of doing with it? Are you just going to keep it because you've got it?
1: Oh, I'm thinking of making some jewellery out of it.
2: Here we go. Well, Amanda's princess here won't wear it.
0: Well, Brendan might. Brendan, you might.
2: I'm not a jewellery guy.
0: Oh, okay.
2: Thank you, Brett.
0: Thank you, everyone. And if Antiques Roadshow is made into a series, I urge you to take these things along and have them appraised.
2: Thank you for all your calls. Coming up, Instagram is here. It's Jonesy and Amanda driving you home for Jam Nation. Think.
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18: It's showtime.
2: How's your vocal exercises going, your instrument, my friend?
0: Well, because it's day one since I've seen my speech therapist, I'm going to be doing them every hour. Tomorrow, maybe every 2 hours. Day three, what the hell?
2: Because you went and saw the same speech therapist some 11 years ago.
0: And she was great because I was getting laryngitis and I was talking the bottom of my throat. She helped me project up and out. And so I need to start doing that again. That's why I've gone back to her, because I've forgotten all the good works.
2: Yeah, it's good that we do this.
0: Yeah.
2: Yeah.
0: And I like how you say we, because you're going to glean all the things I pay for and see if you can make it work for you.
2: Why won't you let me come along to your yoga classes?
0: You can do the downward dog in your own time.
2: I could be doing that. Coming up, we've got Instagram.
0: We've got Instagram, but coming up next, I'm just sick of overconsumption and I'm sick of what Instagram makes you feel when you watch it. This one is quite extraordinary. I've got a reel that goes for 2.5 minutes. I've chopped it down so you don't have to watch it for so long. But let's discuss what it involves. It's exhausting.
2: And I'm hungry, Mum. TikTok Tucker's coming up.
0: I forgot about our pork sandwich that's not being made with bread. It's been made with, obviously, Coca-Cola jelly.
2: Because if you don't have bread, why not use Coca-Cola jelly?

0: Hello there, it's Jonesy and Amanda across Australia driving you home this Wednesday afternoon.
1: I know you haven't been a bride, but in my day, and probably until recent times, asking someone to be a bridesmaid, I didn't have any bridesmaids, but when you ask someone to be a bridesmaid, it's as simple as saying, "Can you be my bridesmaid?"
0: Yep.
1: But Instagram has changed everything in the whole wedding tableau in terms of how a man proposes to a woman or a woman proposes to a woman or a man to a man. The kind of wedding you have, all that stuff is now done so much for Instagram. It's making things so expensive and upping the ante. So if you try and pull back, you feel a bit like a povo. But I hadn't seen anything like this. This is a woman who's got, I think she's getting married. I think she's got maybe six or seven bridesmaids. And this is the video she's done of the bridesmaid proposal boxes. So what this means, I'd never heard of such a thing.
0: A proposal box?
1: So she has put together all these packages to give them, for because they're going to go away for the weekend. That's another thing. You have to go away to be a bridesmaid. You have to go away for the hen's day. You have to go away for the wedding, all of this stuff. This is how she's going to ask them to be her bridesmaids. This went for 2.5 minutes. I've chopped it down, and you will hate this voice, Brendan. You'll hate this woman's voice.
2: This is everything I'm giving to my friends to ask them to be my bridesmaid. Star of the show, starting with the base luggage. Every single girl got a tan carry-on base luggage.
0: Also okay, is that enough?
2: Also got them a matching base weekender tote bag. Each of them also got a Lola blanket.
0: Can we just pull the volume down?
2: Of course, they each got a brand new park mock net. I have so much park, I am obsessed with that. I love my roller rabbit, so each of them got a set of the classic pink monkey pajamas. Derp Avenue is so special to me, so they each got the classic set of pajamas. And Luana Kini's is one of my favorite bathing suits, so each of them got a top and a bottom. I love Sony Clover so much. They're like the only pouches that I will use. They sent each girl a customized pouch with their name embroidered and these two new pouches that they just came out with. I use my Summer Fridays every day, so they got my lip balm and the eye patches that I use. This is the style claw clip I use every day, so I got them a custom one with their name. They each had this wax seal custom card that asked them to be my bridesmaids. And then I spent hours writing them each a handwritten note that I'm going to put in this little envelope. Yes, I cried when I wrote these.
1: So she has got a suitcase with
0: I didn't even understand what she was saying.
1: With a carry-on weekender tote bag.
0: Mm-hmm.
1: They each got a blanket and a jumper and two sets of pajamas, swimming costume, customized pouches with their name on them that had a whole lot of products inside. And they're all with giant bows all around them to ask these girls to be her bridesmaids. The overconsumption.
0: Oh, so this is for the asking of the girls to be the bridesmaids.
1: Yes.
0: So they're not actually even bridesmaids yet.
1: No. This is her proposal to the bridesmaids. Every step in these rituals has been eked out to be something full of consumerism, something full of ritual that doesn't deserve to be ritual. They've taken the simplicity out of everything.
0: Bezos is loving it, though.
1: Oh, I know. Imagine all this stuff being ordered on Amazon. Imagine. And imagine the landfill. You know, I just look at this and I just go, what is going on? What is going on? I hope they all said yes.
0: Because you would be quite the bridesmaid. You would have been a bridesmaid many times.
1: I was a bridesmaid many times. I've got a lot of taffeta at home in cupboards hidden away somewhere. It's a fire hazard, I can assure you.
0: Do you like unsolved crimes?
1: What have you done?
0: No, not me. Not me, but I love this story. Back in the 60s, a bank teller stole $215,000 from the bank that he worked at, and then he disappeared.
1: Where is he?
0: Until now.
1: Ooh.
0: Also, Instagram is coming up, and TikTok Tucker. What are we eating today, Mum?
1: Actually, we are having a pork sandwich, but instead of the bread, the sandwich bits, makes sense, is jellied Coca-Cola.
0: It's Jonesy and Amanda driving you home for Jam Nation.

0: Hello there, it's Jonesy and Amanda driving you home this Wednesday afternoon. Do you like Unsolved Mysteries? Do you remember Robert Stack hosting Unsolved Mysteries?
1: That's right.
2: What if your mind worked like a television set? What if you could change channels at will? The idea of a creature larger than a gorilla with an odor like a skunk might seem far-fetched.
1: I've married him.
0: I miss Unsolved Mysteries, but I do like them. In 1969, for example, this is a mystery. A bank teller pulled off a $215,000 heist at his own bank and then disappeared without a trace. This man went by the name of Thomas Randall and managed to remain hidden for more than five decades without being caught.
1: You could do that in those days.
0: You could.
1: You didn't have to leave a paper trail or an electronic trail everywhere you went.
0: For 51 years, his secret stayed buried and he built a life far removed from the crime that he perpetuated all those years
1: ago.
0: Then in 2021, as he lay on his deathbed, Randall finally confessed everything to his family. He begged his daughter to keep his story private. Mm. You know what she did?
1: Kept it private?
0: No, she went on a podcast.
3: And he said, if I tell you, you have to promise you will not look into it. I don't want you telling anybody.
4: A secret he kept for more than half a century, not just from his family.
3: And she looked at me like I'd hit her in the face with a brick.
4: But from the world.
5: Ted Conrad walked out of the bank he worked at.
6: He disappeared with a paper bag containing $215,000.
4: He'd evaded authorities for 52 years.
7: So where is Teddy Conrad today? Who knows?
0: Well, ask his blabbermouth daughter.
1: That is so a modern tale.
0: That is.
1: She didn't go to authority. She did something that her generation would do. She made a podcast.
0: Make a podcast, kids.
1: Brilliant.
0: Instagram is here. It's Jonesy and Amanda driving you home for Jam Nation. Think.
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1: 10 questions. 60 seconds on the clock. You could pass if you don't know an answer. We'll come back to that question if time permits. You get all the questions right, $1,000.
6: You can make it $2,000 by answering a bonus question, but it is double or nothing.
1: Johnny. Wessare. Johnny has joined us.
6: Hello, Johnny.
7: Hey, Jonesy and Amanda.
6: Oh, you sound Johnny. You sound vibey.
1: I was just singing a bit of Fine Young Cannibals. Remember Johnny Come Home?
6: How's that
1: song? Johnny.
6: Oh, is that that song?
1: Wessare. Yeah. Won't you come on home? We're worried. We should play
7: Johnny
1: that.
7: Come Lately.
1: Ah, well, that could be you, not you, Johnny. Johnny on the spot.
7: No, true that.
6: Well, Johnny, let's see what we can do. 10 questions, 60 seconds. If you're not sure,
1: actually,
6: stay
1: Gemma
6: pass.
1: Rye's got Johnny Come Home to say.
6: Okay, here we go.
7: Johnny. Oh, yeah.
1: We're sorry.
6: Doesn't sound anything like the way you were singing.
1: Roland Gift. He used to sing strangely. Remember, she drives me crazy. That was the other song that they had.
6: All right. I'm sure Johnny would like to get ahead and win some money. So let's see if we can help
1: Johnny him. Might be here for some musical chat.
6: Johnny, if you're not sure, say pass because we might have time to come back, okay?
7: Sounds good. Let's go.
6: Let's go, Johnny. Here we go. Here comes question number one. What's the main ingredient in hummus?
7: Chickpeas.
6: Question two. What's the capital of Australia?
7: Canberra.
6: Question three. Mustang is a breed of what animal?
7: Horse.
6: Question four. Himalayan salt is typically what colour?
7: Pink.
6: Question five. The Miami Dolphins play what sport?
7: NFL.
6: Question six. Kathmandu is the capital of which country?
7: Nepal.
6: Question seven. Which band released the song Never Tear Us Apart?
7: Tears for Fears.
6: Oh.
7: No, In Excess. Oh, dang it. No.
1: No.
6: Bug, if only Roland Giff was singing.
1: Johnny.
7: Oh, Declan.
1: We're sorry.
6: Johnny, you were powering through.
1: Man, what the hell? Yeah.
6: What the hell?
1: You should be drummed out of the regiment. What the, you know, you came here for musical chat. You've got that wrong.
6: Thank you, Johnny.
1: Johnny.
7: Billy O. Thank you, though, guys. Hey, you.
6: Okay,
1: beyond
6: thank you.
1: Billy O.
6: Well, coming up next, Billy O to Billius, what will our TikTok tucker be like? It's a pork sandwich made with jellied Coke.
1: It's Jonesy and Amanda driving you home for Jam Nation.
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2: Another red light. Oh, perfect. More time for our nonsense.
3: Jonesy and Amanda.

0: Yuck.
1: TikTok Tucker, we make food from TikTok and eat it. What are we eating today, Mum?
2: We're making a pork sandwich with leftover pork. This is the idea that if you've got leftover pork or leftover any kind of meat in your fridge, and you think, oh, I feel like having a sandwich, but you don't have any bread, this is what you do. Mm-hmm. You get Coca-Cola and you mix it with gelatin and set it so that now becomes your bread. There's not a lot of logic to this, but we're going to try it. So we have Coca-Cola gelatin here. I'm going to see. We need this to be cut into six pieces. Am I right? You, me, and Ryan, and we need a top and a tail, an up and a lower for a sandwich.
1: No, you've mucked that up.
2: No, I haven't.
1: I would have gone length. I would have gone like that.
2: Well, you take it out. Take it out of the dish. How about we just flip it over?
1: No, don't.
2: Yeah, we can. We can flip it out. The jelly is settled. No.
1: Let me just
2: turn it upside down, and we'll take it out. So what we're doing is trying to work out how to get the jellied Coca-Cola out of a loaf tin. Here we go.
1: Yeah. Let me show you a trick I learned in the Navy.
2: In the Novi? In the Novi. Y-O-C-A. Has it worked?
1: Get out of it, you little bungalow.
2: Let me show you a trick I've learned in the Navy. And that is we put it over here and we cut it out.
1: Let's cut it out.
2: Let's just get it out.
1: That's gone anywhere. Oh, yeah, you're getting it. You're getting it.
2: It's like plasma.
1: Right.
2: Okay, so I'm going to construct a sandwich for each of us.
1: Can you drop that a bit louder?
2: A piece of that and a piece of cold pork. So, Ryan, there's yours.
1: Right, so you've got the jelly base and you've got two bits.

0: It looks like when you get a banh mi from one of those places and the pork that's sitting
1: like
0: in the window.
1: It looks like a
0: beef mi. It looks like it's been there for
1: now,
0: some
1: Ryan,
0: time.
1: Ryan, you have to eat still all delicious. Of the up and, you know, construct it yourself.
2: Yeah.
1: Okay, Brendan.
0: Thank you, Mum.
1: Here's yours. Piece of meat in there for you.
0: Good-o.
1: And here's the top to your sandwich.
0: Yep.
1: There you go.
0: You're the top to my sandwich.
1: Thank you. And let me get mine over here. Ooh. And I get that. And I put a lid on mine. The shapes aren't great, but let's go there.
0: Right.
1: When I say go, it's like a kid's party, but yeah. Really odd. Rightio. Bite into it, and you have to have a bit of everything.
0: Rightio, here
1: One,
0: we
1: two,
0: go.
1: One, two, three, go.
0: No. No.
1: It doesn't taste awful.
0: No, it tastes.
1: But the texture is terrible.
0: Yeah.
1: And I don't know why you would do it. And in the video, that their jelly held together to be.
0: Oh, that's rank. Oh, that's so rank.
1: Do you think? What do you think, Ryan? Rank. You've got stuff hanging off your nose. What do you think?
2: No, no good. Terrible. No.
1: I don't think the taste is that bad. Just the sensation isn't wonderful.
0: There's no point.
1: There's no point.
0: You know when you get one of those hams, a Plumrose canned ham, and it's got all the gelatin around it?
1: Yeah.
0: Oh, no, I can't even look at it. Okay. That's what it looks like.
1: Well, all right. Well, that's our recipe for today. We will put this on our socials if you'd like to try it.
0: Two thumbs down. Sick tuck, making slap,
1: gonna make you go yuck. Quite.
3: Righto, don't you bother. Two. That's enough.
1: We'll be back tomorrow. Leanne Moriarty. I think she's probably Australia's most successful author. Every single book she's written has been made into a mini-series, into some kind of a film, usually starring Nicole Kidman. So anyway, we're going to be talking to her tomorrow. She's got a new book out.
0: Also, another chance to win the Jaku J5 car.
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2: Hello, everyone.
0: Now, on a Wednesday, when we jump into the middle of the week on the show, obviously at 8, we'll have your stories of coincidence and chance, or what are the odds. We also like to have a midweek check-in. How is this week going for everyone? You can let us know your three-word Wednesday on 0475 031043. Patsy, what's it for you? How's your week going, mate?
2: Not going so well. So there's two things. Had a little nap yesterday afternoon. Got up. I was still
0: sort of... What time is your peak kind of nap time?
2: Oh, you know, just, 2 o'clock? It depends. Yeah, I do try... No, I try to get in by 1 because then I've got school pickup. Otherwise, if I go to 2, it's too late. I'm too groggy. So if I can hit that 1 o'clock mark, I'm fine. But I got up yesterday, still half asleep, went into the ensuite to the bathroom, sat on the toilet, and the damn love god had put the seat up, and I just about fell through to the bottom of China.
0: That he set a trap. There's nothing worse than that feeling
2: freezing
0: as well.
2: Freezing cold on my hips. It was just awful.
0: That

0: messed up bare toilets like that.
1: You know,
0: your ass gets wedged in there. Just awful.
2: Especially
1: awful.
2: In winter.
1: You only have to call the SES.
0: Yeah, the cold porcelain.
1: Yes. Oh, it's not pleasant. And, you know, the bowl's kind of wet inside. It's
0: We know, lady. We don't need to have words added to that. We know it's moist.
1: Good morning. Anyway, it only got worse because then I took the hound for a walk.
0: Is that Chris?
1: No, I took Brisley for a walk. Why is it had to poo at every single tree, had to wee at every single blade
0: now,
1: of grass?
0: Now, I've only got a little dog now, Pat, and what is it about the peeing everywhere?
1: Everywhere.
0: He's only a little tiny dog, but the walk, it's stopping every couple of yards. Yes. And I'm like, where are you getting this liquid from, little fella? And he's peeing on everything.
1: It got to the end of our walk. Presley was raising his leg and there was nothing coming out.
0: That's like a fire hydrant being opened up as well.
1: For God's sake, dog.
0: Donkey dog.
1: But so many poos.
0: Surprised we haven't got a flood warning in the weather today, Pat.
1: He did about 10 poos.
0: So the banks of the Murray are flooded, or is it your dog having a pee?
1: Well, there was something wrong with him. I got home and then I figured out why. I don't know if your girls used to or still do eat those Taki chips.
0: Oh, God, I remember years ago they used to, yes.
1: Hot, really, really hot.
0: Yeah.
1: Anyway, Audrey had left a packet on top of the bench and he'd clearly got into it because it was all ripped. There was bits on the floor and he had a case of the old hot.
0: Oh,
1: backside.
0: Yeah, when ring we went, of fire. And a dog
1: say
0: like
1: that. Nicely. So that's why he was stopping everything.
0: So do you think it was your dog president left the toilet seat up?
1: No.
0: He was dunking his ass in it to cool it down.
3: 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The Christian O'Connell Show.
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0: Christian O'Connell Show. Ria, what is your three-word Wednesday? How's your week going so far?
1: Tradie Joy Killers, my three-word Wednesday.
0: Tradie Joy Killers? What have they done?
1: I think I've actually slowly morphing into a Karen. I think this is my new era. It was about, maybe 12:30. I just had my lovely lunch. It was a gorgeous day outside.
0: And it was such a great day again yesterday. But then what's happened overnight? Is that a flipping Wizard of Oz?
2: Yeah, I know.
0: I was going to get blow up in the air and a tornado in my house. It's rattling and blowing and coming into work this morning. There's trees on the road and branches crazy everywhere.
1: I thought, well, now I've had my lunch, time for my lovely little post-lunch midday bath. So
2: A bath at midday.
0: Not every day.
1: Not every day, but at least once a week I'll sort of treat myself.
0: Wow.
1: To a little.
0: Living like a lady. A midday bath.
1: Have you not had one?
0: No.
1: I can't. Recommend it enough. It's beautiful. Even when
0: the only person I've ever heard used to have one during the day was Winston Churchill.
1: Yes.
0: And that's because he was a crazy drunk.
1: No, he was a leader of men, much like me.
0: Both.
1: But I start to draw the bath and I just hear there's this house being built across the road and these tradies are playing the most aggressive.
0: This is too much.
1: The sort of music you'd expect to be like greeted at the gates of hell or something. Like it's so aggressive.
0: Hard house, techno.
1: Yes.
0: Trance. Euro trance 98.
1: And it went on for a few minutes. I was like, maybe they'll switch it up. No, literally 10 minutes later, still bow, bow, ba, ba, ba, ba, bow, bow.
0: This feels like what I imagine it's inside a tradie's head at 5 a.m. when they're gunning in that Uber, got the halogen lights on full beam, and they got like a can of Red Bull on the go and a coffee.
1: Yes.
0: This is what I think they're listening to. Rammstein. And it's just too much energy, isn't it?
1: It's insane that anyone would ever make music like that.
0: How could you work to it?
1: And how could you have a bath to it, Christian?
0: More importantly, let's get back. You've just drawn the bath. And great use of that word, by the way. I was drawing my bath. You draw the bath. Can you draw me a bath, please? It's Downton Abbey language.
1: Yes.
0: We don't have any more words for it. It's either running the bath, but the posh upgrade is drawing one's bath.
1: Yes, I was drawing one's bath, and then I really didn't want to go over there.
0: And do you put
1: complain.
0: Like magnesium in there?
1: I do sometimes. Epsom bath salts.
0: I've big got fan.
1: A lavender little bath. Wash thing for the bubbles.
0: How much do you put in?
1: You know what? I don't like a lot of bubbles. Controversial. Oh. So I only do 2 squirts instead of the recommended 5.
0: When I use those Epsom bath salts or any magnesium flakes, I'll put the whole packet in.
2: Oh, my goodness.
0: I do. I don't think you're meant to.
1: Maybe a triathlete or something?
0: Well, you're looking at one, my friend, of Breakfast Radio. I put the whole packet in. So I think, my God, you imagine the relaxation you get after just 1 or 2 scoops.
1: Yes.
0: Times that to the max.
1: Yeah, that's a lot of salt for the body.
0: I'm Epsom salt maxi. Well, I'm actually, it's supposed to be drawing out the impurities.
1: Mm. It's going to draw out everything.
0: It's going to draw out everything. Actually, you're right. When I do get out, I do feel quite lightheaded.
2: Well.
0: Everything's been drawn out. Like one of those silica gel packets you get when you're in new sneakers.
1: Overdose.
0: So you obviously went over there and Guy, Trevor bath. I've just drawn it. Can you turn the music down? I've just drawn the bath. It's 1 o'clock, lads.
1: Obviously, it's bath time. What are you doing, blasted?
0: Yes.
1: No, I didn't have the courage to do that. I lied and made up a kid. So I said, I've just got a little one that's trying to get to sleep.
0: You know who that little one is? It's you, sweetheart.
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0: Christian O'Connell show. You ever start a TV show with your partner and very quickly one of you is out? It happens within minutes. Yeah. It's not like at the end of the episode you go, do you know what? I don't like it. It's not for me. Has that ever happened with you guys?
1: Yes. Yeah, what's that recent show with the assassins? Caitlin was recommending
0: it. That was great. Ride or Die?
1: Ride or Die. Oh.
0: Loved it. I really enjoyed that. That was brilliant recommendation, Caitlin. I thought it was a brilliant show. Actually got really smart. The

0: thriller element of it, and the two female leads are awesome.
1: Okay, because I tapped out really quickly. Will loved it. So we've split up and gone on separate paths with that. But maybe he's only got to come back.
0: Yesterday evening, there's a big new HBO show that everyone's raving about, right? And it's got two great actors in it. And if you ever saw the TV show Friday Night Lights?
1: Yes.
0: Coach Taylor, Carl Chandler, great actor. It's his thing. Anyway, it's a sort of TV show about the Green Lantern. So it is a superhero TV show, but it's got rave reviews. People saying it's not really the kind of normal superhero TV show. It's an anti-version of that. I'm pitching this to my eldest daughter and my wife, and they're like, and they go, okay. And then they go, what's it about? And it's about two intergalactic cops. Straight away, they're like, no, Dad. This is a you show. And hey, no, it's getting great reviews. This could be really good. Please, can we just give it a go? Give it 10 minutes. We didn't make 3 minutes into it. First of all, they go, they see the DC logo come up. And they go, oh, it's one of these sort of cartoon things. When

0: Rio to stop insulting us Karens. I no longer, I've been corrected by my wife and daughters that Karens is a damaging word that people only use about women. There isn't an equivalent for men, which is true. So I don't use the word Karen anymore. I've been corrected.
1: Okay. Sorry for
0: please
1: the marginalised Karens out there.
0: See, he's having you're having another go.
2: Yes.
0: We don't have an equivalent for men that moan like that. You think about it. You don't know, oh, he's a bit of a Dave.
1: Mm. Yeah, but I think men are big wusses and don't complain to managers. And I don't even mean Karen as a pejorative term. I just think that...
0: This sounds like one of those cancellation videos now. Karen is very upset. You've upset listener Karen.
1: I'm so sorry, Karen.
0: Christian, I was just in Monday's show and you were talking to a lady who brought a picture of the wrong eagle for a husband. That picture is in the studio right now. It is huge and glorious. You were talking about what's in the garage, still in the box. Not quite in the box, but my wedding photos are still in a carry bag in the loft. Christian, we've been married for 36 marvelous years.
2: Wow.
0: It was the happiest day of my life. Haven't looked at them since.
2: Oh.
0: That's from... Oh, no, there's a theme here. I'm not making this up. Guess who it's from? What's she called?
1: Karen.
0: You got it.
1: Lovely lady.
0: And then this morning, every morning, right, I read through the emails that have come into my inbox. And the bulk of my emails are split between two things. They're either from listeners catching up the podcast, right, or they are non-stop press releases. I still read every single press release because some of them make me laugh. The language they use, the hyperbole, there's always some expert attached to it. And sometimes there might just be something funny in there for an idea. This one really caught my eye. They had me from the opening line. Today, 19th of August, is National Potato Day. I'm like, thank God someone stole in the world of diets now and intermittent fasting and the Atkins diet, someone is still holding a candlelight for the humble spud on National Potato Day today. And Smiths are celebrating 95 years. 95 years of chips.
2: Wow.
0: Of bringing Australians, Australians together over chips. I start reading this entire press release. Of course, there's an expert, an etiquette coach. Anyway, I know normally in about 5 minutes' time, we'll be doing extra time with a time waster. I'd like to stretch it.
1: Okay.
0: I haven't prepared any, so let's do what the listeners do when they only have 5 minutes. We're now going to do potato movies.
1: Okay,
0: starting in 5 minutes. You're going to have to go do a deep dive of the various types. The Maris Piper.
1: Russet.
0: Tuba, is it?
1: Oh, I'm not familiar.
2: Oh, I haven't heard that one.
0: The King Edwards.
1: Brushed.
0: Brushed, that's right. Yeah, white potatoes, red potatoes. Mm. Potato movies is the time waster in 5 minutes' time.
3: 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Up.

0: Christian O'Connell show, an email caught my eye, a press release, and it was just simply declaring that today, August the 19th, is National Potato Day. Thank you, press release from Smith's PR company, for alerting me to this majestic day.
1: Is it a public holiday?
0: It should be. It should be. So I've decided to honour the humble spud, the classic potato, with its own time waster, your potato movies. Before we get into our ones, trying to guess what kind of favourite flavour of chips Patsy would be. You salt and vinegar?
2: Yes, absolutely, all
0: knew
2: the
0: it.
2: Way.
0: Knew it.
2: Yep, love
0: all right.
2: it.
0: What do you think mine is, Patsy?
2: Chicken.
0: Cheese and onion.
2: Oh!
0: Love a cheese and onion.
1: Wow. Underrated. It flies under the radar,
0: yeah,
1: the cheese and onion.
0: Does. I wouldn't even say, do you think it's one of the best sellings? What do you think is the number one? Ready, stop, plain. Who just has plain ones?
1: I like a plain one.
0: No, there's nothing there.
1: I love salt.
2: Yeah.
0: They get the salt and vinegar.
1: I actually don't like salt and vinegar. And I
0: they're
1: know
0: too
1: that's
0: much,
1: crazy.
0: Aren't they? No, I can't. I don't understand those savages that do. They're just too. There's too much salt.
1: Oh, it's too overwhelming for me. I'm too precious a flower.
0: I think that producer Caitlin, you're salt and vinegar as well.
3: Yes, you nailed it. It's delicious. Yep. They are the number one selling Smith flavored chip.
0: Mm. And I would then guess barbecue at number two.
3: Original and then barbecue.
0: Wow.
2: God, I haven't had barbecue for ages.
1: Me neither.
0: Yeah. Oh, let's treat ourselves to some. All right. So for the best in show for your potato movie, you've got a Breville Smart Toaster. Thanks to Harvey Norman. Shop the Breville Smart Toaster. Perfectly toasted results every time. In store and online at Harvey Norman now. Okay. Potato movies. Obviously, I've just, like you guys, pulled up a couple of tabs of different types of potato. There are so many. Oh. Do they taste wildly different? What's a Yukon Gold?
1: Is it different
0: to something called a Kipfler?
1: I know a Kipfler. Kipfler are the
0: nice,
1: long ones, like a finger.
0: Yeah, lovely with a steak.
1: Yes.
0: Roasted Kipflers. Mm. All right, Tango Mash.
1: Oh, gold.
0: Silence of the Yams.
1: The yams is a great word.
0: Yam is just a nice word to say. Yes. I don't know why. Yams.
1: Is it a sweet potato, a yam?
0: Yes. Yeah. King Edward Scissorhands.
1: Gold.
0: Potato Tall Recall. Potato Recall.
1: Ooh, you silver.
0: Potato Recall.
1: No.

0: something about Maris Piper.
1: I didn't know
2: it's
1: that.
2: It's a type of potato. So I didn't know. I'm learning it real time. Rhea, what have you got? Potato movies.
1: Mash Me If You Can.
2: Oh very good. That's the Yukon Gold.
1: Julien and Julia.
2: Oh, so very good. Gold.
1: Fry Willy.
2: That's gold. Three golds.
1: And I Am Samosa.
2: That's bronze. Mm. All right, what have you got then? We're looking for your potato movies. Text them in now.
3: I'm tired, Grandpa.
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0: Christian O'Connell's show. Thank you very much for joining us. Potato Movies, it's the extra time waster up for grabs, the best in show. Thanks to Harvey Norman, the Breville Smart Toaster. All right, Potato Movies. Hasselback to the Future.
1: Ooh, gold.
0: Fantastic Mr. Potato Head.
1: Bronze.
0: A Streetcar Named Desiree. It's a type of potato.
1: That is gold.
0: That is very good. Elizabeth, well done. Starchy and Hutch.
2: Oh, gold.
0: Well done, Matt. Starchy and Hutch is brilliant. As Fistful as Kipflers.
1: Oh, well done saying that.
0: I know, it's not easy. Five gold. To seven. Chippy Chippy Bang Bang.
1: Silver.
0: Andrew, well done. Pulp Tater.
1: Silver plus.
0: Yukon Goldfinger.
1: Silver.
0: Freddy Got Fingerling.
1: Silver.
0: Kipflerist. Beautiful Day Off.
1: Yeah, bronze.
0: Mash of the Titans.
1: Silver plus.
0: I Am Yam.
1: Gold.
0: What a mark. The Hills Have Pink Eyes.
1: Gold.
0: What on Karen? Leave it. Raiders of the Lost Starch.
1: Silver plus.
0: Russet Gump.
1: Bronze.
0: Peel the Magnolias.
1: Silver.
0: Mrs. Maris Goes to Paris.
1: Gold.
0: That's from Emma. Leia Potato Bake.
1: Silver plus.
0: Very good. Spudicus.
1: Gold.
0: Well done, Kieran. Cushion Try Smith's Barbecue Chips and French Onion Dip. Absolute game changer. Thank me later. I want to do a new feature called Thank Me Later. It's such a great flex to say that. Well done. Regards, Shannon. Eternal Sunshine of the Spudless Mind.
1: Silver plus.
0: Mr. and Mrs. Smith's.
1: Gold.
0: The Hills Have Fries.
1: Silver.
0: Not Air Bud. Air Spud.
1: Gold.
0: What a Jana, that's great. Masha Blanca.
1: Gold.
0: That's from Chris. Chippy Wonka and the Potato Factory.
1: Bronze.
0: Mrs. Doubtfryer.
1: Gold.
0: Skull Oppenheimer.
1: Oh, that's gold.
0: That's very just. Good. Yeah, just on the cusp. Well done, Leroy. Not the Odyssey. Ooh, zeitgeist. Spudacy.
1: Gold.
0: The Karate Kipfler.
1: Silver.
0: Tango and Hash Brown.
1: Bronze.
0: All right, who is winning the Breville Smart Toaster? Thanks to Harvey Norman.
1: I'm a friend of the Karens, Christian. The Hills Have Pink Eyes.
0: Well done. All's good at the end of our first hour, everybody. Bright side of the dial. All right, coming up next, thanks to Yorkshire Tea, we're getting into today's properness. $1,000 will be won during the next 15 minutes on the show.

0: Christian O'Connell Show. 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Every morning this week on the show is $1,000. Today, we're getting into it. We're actually going to be getting into the right way, the proper way to make a classic cuppa tea.
1: With tea for two and two for
0: this is Patsy's ringtone. Your phone is got to have it on silent during the show, Patsy.
2: Is this Doris Day?
0: Yes.
2: I love Doris Day.
0: Yes. Rio just goes to me, is Doris Day still alive? I went,
2: no.
0: I don't think Dee Dee left us a while ago, Rio. Spoiler alert, just waking up. That's why we're playing John Waite Missing You. Hey, Australia, Doris Day has passed away.
3: Breaking
0: news. Now, Patsy, what is officially the guidelines according to Yorkshire Tea? How do they say we should make the classic cup of tea?
2: Well, we've got it off their website. So this is how you should make the perfect cup of tea, okay? So it's really important how you prepare the water. So you've got to run the tap just a little so that the water becomes more aerated, apparently. And only, and this is where I go wrong every time, only boil the water once. See, I get misdirected at home. There's always something else to do. I might boil the kettle four or five times.
0: Yeah, me too.
2: No, no, no.
0: You can't reheat the water.
2: And while you do that, that keeps the oxygen levels up. So only boil your kettle once. It helps with the flavour as well. When you have it, then put your tea bag in your cup, pour the boiling water that you've only boiled once, and just give it a little bit of a stir. Very important you let it rest for 4 or 5 minutes.
0: Steeping.
2: And then it unlocks all the goodness as well from the bag inside. Give it a little squeeze against the edge of the cup. Don't smash it. Don't bang it.
0: I smash it. So no. I do three clockwise.
2: Mm-hmm. Yep.
0: Then I'll smash that tea bag.
3: You're bruising the leaves.
0: No. I'm going, come on. I want every bit of tea out there. Come on. Don't hide in there, guys. Give me all you got. Come on, guys.
2: You're bruising the flavour. You've got to be very gentle.
0: No, I'm crushing grapes. I'm making tea wine.
2: No, well, that's where you're going wrong. Just a gentle little squeeze. Gentle as it does it.
0: And then milk in last?
2: Milk in last or, you know, honey, whatever you like to flavour it. You do your sugar if you do sugar. It's a perfect cup of tea.
0: Do you know, years and years, years ago, this must be about 20 years ago, and I always used to have 2 teaspoons of sugar in a cup of tea. Mm. You times that by 8 to 10 cups.
2: Yeah,
0: that's way too much sugar. I had to give up sugar and tea. I tried various ways. I brought a book, how to do it. I couldn't do it. I went to see a hypnotherapist.
2: Oh, wow.
0: One session. I've never had tea.
2: Oh.
0: I don't know what they did to me because I didn't know I was being hypnotized. I was suddenly aware of them doing some countdown thing. The next thing I could do is hear myself snoring and then a guy going, and Christian, you're back in the room.
2: Wow.
0: I have never had, in 20 years, I've never wanted to have sugar in my tea. I don't know what he did.
3: Tell me your English without telling me your English. You have to go see
0: the therapist
3: because of your tea addiction.
0: No. Rio, as you know, the tea addiction has remained.
3: That's true.
0: I'm taking the sugar part out. Otherwise, I'd be saying hello to Mr. Type 2 Diabetes. 2 teaspoons times 8 to 10 cups. And that was just during the show.
2: Wow.
0: That's too much. Way too much sugar.
3: As an Englishman, I have something that will shock and maybe sicken you. The Americans heat up their tea. They put their water in a mug. They put the mug in the microwave.
2: No.
0: Are you kidding me?
3: I'm not kidding you.
0: There's no hope for that country.
3: They don't have electric kettles. Their power is too weak.
0: What do you mean they don't have kettles?
3: They don't have electric kettles.
0: Mm. I'm sure I've seen them in the movies.
3: No, you might have seen them.
0: Kitchen scenes.
3: You've seen them on a stove.
0: Right, stovetop.
3: But they don't have the electric kettles. They're too far in the past and they've got weak-ass power through their PowerPoints.
0: Is that right?
3: That's true, yeah.
0: So they put they warm it up in the microwave.
3: They do it in the microwave.
2: No, it's not the same. It's awful. That's my
0: that
2: pet
0: is
2: hate.
0: Rank. Yeah, it does some kind of water as well.
2: Yeah, no.
0: It leaves a skin on it as well.
3: Yes.
2: Well, it doesn't aerate it. Doesn't keep the oxygen levels up.
0: You're right. I love that word you keep using today. 2 favourite words of the show so far, yam and aerating.
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0: Christian O'Connell Show. Thanks to Yorkshire Tea. Going to give away $1,000 now. We're doing this every show this week. Getting into various areas the proper way. Today, it actually is about the proper way to have a cup of tea. I'm loving all the strong opinions. As I said in Rio, not enough songs mention the humble cup of tea in the title. You've got quite a few songs about coffee, but not tea, and yet it's such a popular drink. All we could find is...
1: With tea for two, and two for tea.
0: This is the winning song today for Totally 80s as well.
2: You can see Doris at the Opera House steps.
0: And then there is this banger, Tea for the Tillerman by Yusuf Stevens.
3: Bring tea for the Tillerman, steak for the sun.
0: Christian, questioning Pat's perfect tea. If I let the tea sit for 4 to 5 minutes and can only boil the water once, then put the milk in, can't use the microwaves, am I drinking cold tea? There's no way that's hot. You've got to get one of these super mugs, the eternal mug, I call it, that keeps it warm. That way you don't have to worry about it. Otherwise, it do go cold. And then my wife puts hers in the microwave to warm it up. And I guess, Sarah, that is sacrilege. Come on. Christian, sorry I was on hold and I lost you. This is from Colleen Fitzgerald. I called to let Rio know it's not the power why Americans don't have kettles. Mm-hmm. It's the lack of patience and the laziness. And Christian, this is coming from an American.
4: Oh, wow.
0: Yas is trying to get through. Christian, I'm desperate to call through and tell you about how Turkish people make their tea. It's very unique and different. Let's go to Celine. Celine, good morning.
5: Morning, Christian. How are you?
0: I'm good. Now, how do you like to make the perfect cup of tea, the proper cup of tea?
5: Well, we have a process. Boil the kettle. I have a stainless steel teapot that I've brought

0: absolutely. And there, you can't, if it's not right, we don't drink it. We will start again.
1: Yes, that's right.
0: So we boiling water into the stainless steel teapot, rinse it out, warm it up, pop your tea bags in, pop the boiling water in, put it on the stove, and it sits and brews for about 3 to 4 minutes. Then we pour that beautiful liquid gold into our cup, full fat milk. And then when it cools down, you top it up because it stays hot in the teapot. So you can keep going for tea for a long, long time.
1: I agree with everything you said. You just itemized the perfect way to do it. Now tell me this. That teapot, how many bags are you putting in? Say there's...
0: Two. Minimum two.
1: I would say I'd actually go four. I put four in for two people.
0: Do you? Oh, no, it would be too strong.
2: You're a madman. You're a madman, O'Connell.
1: Tear out the rule book. That's me. Maverick.
2: Radio bad boy.
0: You can't use four. But if I had a crowd and I was really filling up that teapot, I would put four in because there's nothing worse than mean tea. If somebody doesn't have good quality tea and
1: I will judge.
0: Just know they're squeezing those tea bags and making two cups out of the one bag.
1: Yes, I can't stand that. Tell me that she's serving it with some biscuits on the side.
0: Oh my goodness, yeah. Or beautiful homemade brown bread, a little bit of cheese, Tim Tams. We love Tim Tams in our house.
1: Tim Tams.
0: And my husband dips the Tim Tam in and sucks the chocolate out of the middle. He does, and the kids do that as well.
1: Yeah,
0: my kids love
1: it. It's an art form to do it right, isn't it? It should be part of the citizenship test, I think. Because too long, it will just drop. It drops into the tea. You've lost it.
0: So it's a ritual in our house. The other thing we have to be careful of, because we make tea quite late in our house, is that we forget that it's on because we fall asleep. The kids go to bed, the tea is on, we fall asleep, and we wake up and we can smell the tea.
1: Now, this is another important question. How late will you have a cup of tea?
0: Oh, I finish work quite late, so when I come home, my husband will just have made tea at 11 o'clock.
1: Not in the evening?
3: Ooh, wow.
0: At night, yeah.
1: 11 p.m.? You're having a cup of tea when we're asleep?
0: 11 p.m. When I got home last night, it was about 10 to 11, but he it was actually earlier because I said, how's the tea going? He said, oh, no, it's no good. You'll have to make a fresh pot.
1: And tell me, is your husband Irish or is he Australian? Yeah. You've just trained him?
0: Oh, no, he's Irish. he's definitely Irish. I think he's trained me on the tea. And he tells me, if I don't put enough milk in, he says to me, I'm being really mean with the milk. He probably says something else, but it's usually...
1: Oh, thank you for making it radio-friendly. We all sort of flinched then. That is not the proper way to speak to Salim. Salim, we've loved hearing this beautiful Irish accent, and you're right, people. Tea is very important to Irish people. It's a big part of the culture as well. We are going to give you $1,000.
0: Oh, you're amazing, Christian.
1: You have nailed the proper way to have a cup of tea. Thank you very much for giving us a call. Enjoy spending your money.
0: I will. Thanks ever so much, guys. Have a great day.
1: And you. Enjoy. The Christian O'Connell Show. Up all night.

0: Christian O'Connell Show. Good morning to you, Glenn. Christian, how does that Irish lady claim to be a tea connoisseur when she's using tea bags? Listen, there is no... I have had so much tea in my lifetime. There is no difference between loose leaf and tea bags. I just find that loose leaf is such a faff to clean it all out.
1: How do you make it?
0: It gets everywhere. It's like glitter.
2: Yes.
0: It's like tea glitter. It gets everywhere. It's a pain in the backside, and there is no taste difference. Glenn signs off. Also, any chance to give away tickets to a Doris Day tribute band? Well, all right, there is one. I've just had a quick Google. There is one in Brisbane.
3: Oh, really?
4: With tea for two, and two for tea.
0: Jones and Amanda are live in session with her this afternoon. Christian, my family rule for how many tea bags to put in the pot is one for each person and one for the pot.
1: That's a lot.
0: Yeah, I know that is. All right, now, today is day two of Bird Week. And yesterday, on day one, we had some incredible bird stories.
5: A friend of the family actually had homing pigeons. He decided he'd give me four of his duds. So my dad built me an aviary, and they bred, and I ended up with 20 or 30 of the things. As a young kid, I sort of grew out of the phase, and Dad drove them an hour and a half away and released them all. And when he got home, they were back in the aviary.
6: There's a tree nursery not far from me, and the production manager there was getting into some trouble for leaving the irrigation pump on overnight, and he was adamant that he wasn't leaving it on. And they worked out that it was indeed a superb lyrebird mimicking the sound of the irrigation pump.
7: I was at Melbourne Zoo when I was only 12, and they were taking a photo of me with a pelican, and the pelican put me in its mouth, bit over my head.
0: I'd pay extra for that. If more zoos did offer that chance where you could put your head... Do you remember the zoos? I don't know if it was just in TV shows and posters where the lion tamer would have his head in the lion's mouth.
2: Yeah.
0: I'm guessing they're not doing that these days, but it's woke gone madness, if you ask me.
3: We had a listener yesterday that had his head in a pelican's...
0: We just replayed it.
3: Yeah. That's what I'm saying.
0: Yeah, no, it's good to...
3: Hello, good morning. Stop! Where's Doris Day when you need her?
0: In the ground. All righty. Up for grabs is this glorious, huge glass. It is massive. It weighs a lot of a bald-headed eagle. The reason we got this is one of our listeners, her husband loves eagles, and it's the wrong eagle. And so it's just been sat in the garage. And so I asked if we could have it. We've got it to give away. It is massive. The team that produces the jungle has sort of crunched the numbers. This is how big it is. How many? What could possibly fit in this picture? This is how big it is. One producer, Tina, they put in brackets here, diagonally.
2: Yeah, that makes sense to me.
0: I get it now.
2: Yeah.
0: 85 microphones, 44 Viennettas, 121 post-it notes, 280 Yorkshire tea bags, 590 Sharpies, 28 headphones, obviously a busy day after the show yesterday, 48 cassettes, 63 CDs, and 8 12-inch vinyls. I love it, team.
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0: Christian O'Connell show. It makes me very upset when people say to me, Christian, I can't believe you moved from England to Australia. It's a country of no culture. Well, then when I present examples like this, Christian, there's a mini golf place near where I live where they have a cocky in a cage on the course and it says hello and F off.
1: Welcome
0: there's
1: to
0: your culture.
1: Culture.
0: There's your culture. That culture enough for you guys? Brock Summers, they could do it. They should put that on maybe the last hole for the Australian Open. Very hard to putt under those conditions if you're actually being sledged by an Aussie parrot. All righty, we're looking for your bird stories this morning on the show. We've got Shane on the line. Good morning, Shane.
2: Hey, guys, how are you?
0: Yeah, we're good, Shane. Welcome to the show. Thanks for calling, mate.
2: Thank you. Thanks.
0: Thank you.
2: About 30, 40 years ago, my nana's sister came across from England to visit. And there's a bit of a background context here. And all she ever wanted when she was here was a proper Australian meat pie, right? That's all she wanted for her whole 6 weeks here. So we took her around to see all the big Australian landmarks. We took her to Taronga Zoo towards the end of her trip, and she finally got her meat pie sitting at the zoo, and she was just about to bite into it, and this dirty big emu came along and pinched it straight out of her hand. The whole thing.
0: Hey, she's still got a classic Australian experience to go back home and tell them about.
2: Yeah.
0: She must have been filthy.
2: The look on her face was absolutely off. Chef's kiss.
0: Shane, great story. Thank you very much for calling in, mate.
2: No worries, mate. Cheers.
0: All right, take care. We got Cheryl here. Good morning, Cheryl.
3: Good morning. How are you?
0: I'm very, very excited because one of the producers told me that you do an amazing impression of a bird.
3: Yes, I do.
0: Okay, before we go any further, we have production. We have been waiting for this moment, and it's finally arrived on day two of Bird Week.

0: Cheryl, we have production. You've teased us. Now, what bird are you going to do for us?
1: I'm going to do a turkey.
0: In your own time, please. Entertain the nation with the impression of a turkey.
1: All right. Okay. 1 minute.
0: That actually is incredible. Wow. That is incredible.
1: Thank you.
0: Can we trouble for you that again? That's incredible skills to do that on demand.
1: All right. I have to do it without smiling, so give me a second. One day.
0: All right. All right.
2: What do you call that? A gobble?
3: Yes.
1: What are you going to gobble?
0: You can call that, but I wouldn't on family radio. Okay.
2: A wobble?
0: Cheryl, that is incredible. What skills?
1: Thank you.
0: Thank you. Thanks for calling in for that. Now, Abby, who does all the videos on the show, you can see all her great work on our socials. Her partner, Jordan, can do an uncanny impression of a seagull. Let's take the production again.

0: Guys, we're giving you ornithological fun this week with Bird Week. Are we ready?
1: Yes.
0: For Jordan doing a seagull in Bird Do You Do?
2: That's my seagull.
1: Seriously? Is that a human?
0: I thought the team had mucked around, just put the sound effect in.
3: No way.
1: That's crazy.
0: I don't think we're going to get a better one on Bird Do You Do than this. Jordan, this is incredible skills. The turkey was great just now.
2: My seagull.
0: How can someone make that sound with the human voice box?
3: How do you discover you possess such a talent? How does that ever come up?
0: Everybody has their own MC squared. Do you know what? I want that as my ringtone. That is a banger ringtone. Hang on, she's got to get this. It's Patsy with an idea from the show.
2: That's my seagull.
0: Brilliant. Great work, Jordan. Thank you very much.
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0: Christian O'Connell Show. The movie I'm looking forward to this year is it's The Odyssey. My Odyssey is the Oasis documentary, Don't Look Back in Anger, which comes out next month. I cannot wait to see it. Christian, what is going on with the Chuckle Sisters today? Or is this a normal day for them? This is the best day they've had in 10 years.
1: That was an Odyssey.
0: Oh, yeah. All right. And scene. Reset. Control, Alt, Delete. David's on the line now. Morning, David.
2: Good morning, everyone.
0: Morning, David. David, you've got a story for us for What Are the Odds? This would be good.
2: Yeah, this dates back to the late 80s where I had my very first trip overseas, took 6 weeks off work, and part of that trip was doing 2 weeks of skiing in the Kitzbühel Ranges in Austria, beautiful part of the world. Anyway, there, you know, as you do when you're young, it was ski all day and drink schnapps until you drop. And there were a couple of Scottish lads that were on the same trip, and, you know, who would have thought they'd be drinkers, but we got along really well.
0: Figures. What are the odds?
2: Yeah. But anyway, I go back to work. I had a Mohican haircut at the time. I had to trim it back to go back to work, so my boss wasn't freaking out. But anyway, a few years later, my girlfriend at the time, she wanted a trip to Europe. And we saved up and did an extended trip. And part of that was she wanted to catch up with one of her best friends who had moved to Scotland and married a Scottish bloke. So we tracked them down in Edinburgh and knock on the door, and it's one of these Scottish blokes from
0: wow.
2: that trip.
3: Oh.
2: And I didn't recognise him at first, and my haircut was way different, and I had a beard. And he's gone, he disappeared in the back room for a few minutes, and he's came back and produced a photo album with several photographs of me.
0: Incredible.
2: In drunken state and in glorious mohawk.
0: Snaps did a drop.
1: We all know it.
2: Yeah, it's amazing. And I hadn't even met my girlfriend's friend at that time. And
0: that was to come.
2: I thought, what are the odds of bumping into that? You know?
1: Bumping into that.
0: Bumping into that. Tomorrow on the show, how did he meet that?
1: We're back.
0: Where did you get that?
2: Yeah, and this was before internet days, and yeah. Like, you had to get your photos done at Boots Pharmacy back then in
0: yes.
2: England. And
0: I remember those
2: yeah,
0: days.
2: Yeah, and he's got more photographs of me than I
0: right.
2: have of myself.
0: All right. David, lovely photo. Thank you very much for calling.
2: You're all welcome. It's a great show. I love it. Thank you, guys.
0: Thank you very much. You must have just tuned in.
4: With tea for two.
0: Oh, that's better. Think happy thoughts, tea. Christian. Think happy thoughts.
4: Just me for...
0: Sue, good morning, Sue.
5: Hi, Christian. How are you going? I love you. I love all you guys. You're fantastic.
0: Thank you so much, Sue, and thanks for being part of the show today. Now,
5: thank you for having me.
0: Our pleasure. Now, Sue, have you got a good story for us? What are the odds?
5: Well, what are the odds? I have a brother called Michael.
0: Mm-hmm.
5: When he went to uni, he made a friend, and the friend was called Michael.
0: Already I love this. Who names their kid Michael?
5: Now, it continues, because Michael Michaels went to St. Michael's, the school,
0: yeah,
5: and he lived in Michael's Street.
3: Oh.
0: We got there in the end. We got there.
1: We are so back.
5: So that is a lot of Michaels.
0: It is. A load of Michaels.
4: Believe it or not.
0: That is a great one to end on, Sue. Sue, thank you very much. You're cool.
5: Thank you, guys. Love you all.
0: Take care.
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0: Christian O'Connell Show. Probably not the best show to be promoting this, but this weekend, you can come and say hi. I'll give you a full refund for the last hour of radio. This Saturday, I'm going to be at the fashion capital of the South, Chadstone. Ooh. Oh, there's nowhere else I want to be than this Saturday. Chadstone, Dimmocks, where I'm going to be saying hello to you and signing copies of my new book, Unscript. Thank you very much to the people who came out Saturday and gave up their time to queue. I chatted to every single person that wanted me to sign the book for them. And I had a lovely, lovely time. Do it again this weekend. 10:30 Saturday morning, Dimmocks, Chadstone. I will see you there. All right, time for today's Time Waster. We're looking for your dating movies on World Dating Day. 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What do we think is in the top five most attractive traits in a man, according to 5,000 Australian ladies?
1: Ooh. Honest heart.
0: Sorry?
1: Honesty. Not there?
0: No.
2: I've got to say a nice neck. You know, like...
0: Who are you? Hannibal Lecter?
2: Nice
0: Hannah
2: neck.
0: Lecter.
2: Like, not too meaty and thick, not too sort of slim, just right.
1: Goldilocks.
0: Not in the top five.
2: Oh, damn it. What about
0: five.
2: Eyes?
0: Trustworthy eyes, Pats, you're right. What makes for trustworthy eyes?
1: Good
0: eyes?
1: Irises?
0: Cornea? Oh, my God. Bloody hell. Fit cornea. Four, emotional. One of the most important things, finding someone that you want to be with the rest of your life. Find someone funny, I think, I would say, is got to be up there. Yep. You want to have someone that you can have a life with, especially when if you're going to be with them a while. Kindness is at number one.
1: Love.
0: I reckon this has changed. I reckon if you ask people 10, 20 years ago what they wanted, I'm not sure they would rank kindness. So I think because of the times we're in right now, kindness is something that's really lacking in the world and people want it in a partner. That's my dating theory.
1: Okay.
0: All right. Dating movies. Tinder games.
1: Oh, God.
0: Goodwill swiping.
1: Gold.
0: When Harry ghosted Sally.
1: Silver Plus.
0: Meet the parents too soon, not on the first day.
1: He's too it's way too soon.
0: Who's this?
1: God.
0: Tinderella.
1: Silver Plus.
0: And not Australia's next great neck. The farmer wants a neck. Indian Netmaker. Great TV show. I'd watch that. Me and my wife. How do you two meet? As soon as I saw her neck. The nape of her neck.
1: I want to see your husband Chris's neck now.
2: He's got a beautiful neck.
0: Bloody hell. Strong feelings. That was what we're going to feel.
2: Gorgeous neck.
0: Anyway.

0: What a show today.
1: I see you at 10:30, Dimmicks. Full refund for today's show. Ria, what have you got? Dating movies.
2: 16 Canoodles.
1: Oh, a canoodling. What year are we in? Canoodling. Gold.
2: Pash Me If You Can.
1: Oh, that's good. Yes. Gold.
2: M&M's on a date.
1: Oh, yeah?
2: Date Mile.
1: Oh, very good. Gold.
2: He's singing on that date. Serenade Mile. Oh, no, she's friend-zoned him. Mate Mile. That's
3: a tripler.
2: Incredible use
1: bang,
2: of form.
1: Bang, bang, bang, gold. You know, Michael Phelps this morning of it. Well done. Seriously, that is actually very clever.
2: Thank you.
1: Thank you for doing some heavy lifting for this. Go down history this 8 hour. The Christian O'Connell Show. Up

0: 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Time Waster today is dating movies. Get ready.
1: Mm-hmm.
0: Coming in hot, there's several neck-based ones after the surprise comments from Petrina Jones. Awkward Silence of the Lambs.
1: Silver Plus.
0: Well done, Elliot. Bumble in the Jungle.
1: Silver.
0: Pop the Questionheimer.
1: Bronze.
0: Dude, Where's My Corsage?
1: Silver Plus.
0: Plenty of Fish Called Wonder.
1: Gold.
0: Well done, James. The Flirt Locker.
1: Silver Plus.
0: Ghosting Miss Daisy.
1: Silver.
0: Catfish in the Hat.
1: Gold.
0: Oh, well done, Dion. You, Me and Horny.
2: Oh.
1: Excuse me. Bronze.
0: Welcome to the Bumble.
1: Silver.
0: Lord of the Don't Ring, thanks.
1: Gold.
0: Richard, well done. Tinder and Smooch.
1: Silver.
0: He's Just Not Tinder Into You.
1: Bronze.
0: Passing of the Christ.
1: Gold.
0: My Left Swipe.
1: Silver Plus.
0: The Hills Have Kind Eyes.
1: Gold.
0: When Harry Met Sally's Children from a Previous Relationship.
1: Gold.
0: Christian, I'm actually a loss this morning after so much of Pat saying out of nowhere about a nice neck. I started crying and laughing. I couldn't see and had to pull over.
2: No.
0: I'm going to be looking at people's necks all day long now.
1: I've been eyeing your neck off, I must say.
0: What's that?
1: Yeah, well, I'm just trying to see if you've got a good neck or not.
0: The Devil Wears Nada.
1: Gold.
0: Glad He Date Her.
1: Gold.
0: Neck Man on Elm Street.
1: Silver.
0: What up, Rachel? Scooby I Do.
1: Scooby I Do is gold.
0: Andrew
1: plus.
0: Cox, well done. Starsky and Going Dutch.
1: What's that?
0: We split the bill.
1: Oh, never. Silver.
0: Open Relationshipper.
1: Bronze.
0: You, Me and Coffee.
1: Silver.
0: You, Me and RSVP.
1: Gold.
0: My Left Foot Is Rubbing You Under the Table.
1: Oh. Gold.
0: Woomanji. Woomanji.
1: Very good. Gold.
0: Well done, Sue. Not X-Men. Next Men.
1: Gold. Double plus.
0: Well done, Paul. Missionary Impossible.
1: Oh, yeah, that's gonna be the easiest one. Gold.
0: Finished in 60 seconds. Oh, it obviously yeah. means a short day. Obviously means a short
1: exactly.
0: day.
1: Exactly.
0: Obviously
1: happens
0: means
1: to
0: a
1: everyone.
0: Short day,
1: happens
0: you know?
1: To
0: yeah,
1: everyone.
0: And again, yeah.
1: Oh, God.
0: There's something about Mary's neck.
1: Gold.
0: Hello, Andy. And men who stare at necks.
1: Yeah, sure. Gold.
0: All right. Who is the winner today? Who is winning the Red Hot Summer Tour Double Pass?
1: Paul with the brilliant Next Men.
0: Yes, well done, Paul. All right, tomorrow on the show.

0: right, Bird, you do. It is Bird Week on the show. More of your bird stories tomorrow and also your impressions of birds. This was incredible today. Jordan doing a seagull. This is a human doing a seagull.
1: My seagull.
0: And it's great, Jordan. You should be very proud, mate. And then producer Caitlin has excitedly told me that we have to play this from Cheryl.
2: I'm going to do a turkey.
0: Yeah, not bad. And also this one.
3: This is Dan. I've got a couple.

0: for you, mate. First, the turkey.
1: That's better.
0: And the other one's a kookaburra.
1: Oh, this is masterful. He's got the full vocal run that they do. I don't think we're going to get anything better tomorrow. Happy to find out, but Dan, we have to play this again.
0: This is Dan. I've got a couple for you, mate. First, the turkey.
1: Sounds like a cartoon.
0: And the other one's a kookaburra.
1: How's he doing this? It's insane. If your mates were Dan, any time you go to the pub, what are you waiting? First drink, second drink, before being pleased with the kookaburra. Please. These are great. Okay, if you've got any more at that standard, call us tomorrow on day three of Bird Week.
2: I'm tired, Grandpa.
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1: Hi, we're turning back the clock on August 20, when one of the most recognised pieces of music of all time made its debut. Tchaikovsky's 1812 Overture was performed in Moscow for the first time on this day in 1882. This famous wartime speech was delivered by Winston Churchill in 1940.
2: Never in the field of human conflict was so much owed by so many to so few.
1: Russian dogs Belka and Strelka became the first living beings to return to Earth from space, landing in Sputnik 5 in 1960.
3: Scientists picked out 12 stray female dogs and started training them for the future flights.
1: In 1964, Shirley Bassey recorded the song widely regarded as the best James Bond theme.
4: Goldfinger, he's the man with the Midas touch.
1: To 1992, when this Aussie film favourite premiered.
5: What is so wrong with the way I dance?
6: There's something in the air. Strictly ballroom.
1: And in 2023, the final of the historic FIFA Women's World Cup hosted by Australia was played.
7: Spain are champions of the world.
1: Special one at the top of today's birthday list, outspoken boxing promoter Don King is 95.
8: The highest sophistication and magnitude, it would be something that would be exemplary and extravagant.
1: It's Led Zeppelin lead singer Robert Plant's 78th birthday. Amy Adams turns 52 today.
9: I'm saying thank you for saving my life. I'm saying there's a cost.
1: Former NRL halfback Brett Finch is 45. Played for the Raiders, Roosters, Eels and Storm.
10: Finch takes the shot. Yes, it's there.
1: Socceroos great Joshua Kennedy celebrates his 44th.
11: Kennedy! Is that the goal that takes Australia to Brazil?
1: Actor Andrew Garfield turns 43. Played Spider-Man in a couple of movies.
12: Do you think I'm a cop? Cop in a skin tie, red and blue suit.
1: And troubled actress and singer Demi Lovato is 34.
13: I had all the help in the world, but I didn't want it.
1: Finally, it was in 2017 on this day that tributes were flowing for the true king of comedy, Jerry Lewis. He died aged 91.
14: She fell in. I'm going to go in and save her. I can't swim, but we'll both die together.
1: Remembering Jerry Lewis on August 20.
0: 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Now located at Emerald Street, Kooroy. Zinc 96, time saver traffic.
15: 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G'day, got a breakdown the Bruce Highway, southbound through Burpengary East. No delays left over from yesterday. Pretty clear run down to the Gateway Motorway so far. Just some very minor congestion through North Lakes. Looking good on the bypass through Gympie, Tincan Bay Road flowing well and fairly quiet around town, Mary Monkland, Nash Street. Also looking good around Noosaville, around Denala Bridge at this stage. 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

Looks like showers around for the early part of next week. Temperature sitting around the mid-20s, and overnight's not as cold, sitting in the double digits, which gives you that springtime feel, doesn't it? 10 degrees at Glastonbury right now, 13 in Tawantin for Toolkit Depot, getting ready for their Father's Day sale. This is the home of Bilko and Jade and Brekkie. Just got a call from Jade this morning. She's out for the rest of the week. Back on deck Monday, 5:38 right now.

0: gone to six. Playing better music and more of it here at Zig 96. We are the home of Bilko and Jade. I just mentioned that Jade called me. She's out for the rest of the week, hopefully back on deck Monday. Something you may want to get into on the 5th of September. This is the day Mikey and myself, the janitor, will be at the brand new megastore at the Gympie Meat Hall. It's going to be a fun morning to get into this. The Bogans and Bougie Trivia Night is coming up at the Gympie East State School. Flano meets fancy, mullets mingle with martinis. This is going to be a great night. Hamilton Hall at Gympie State High is where it's on. $25 a head, $150 per table. You know what Bogans and Bougie means? The girls glam up, the guys go full on mullet. So champagne, cheap beer, pearls, pluggers, sequin stubbies. Please cut off the designer labels. We don't want to see any of those. So be prepared for that. I think there's about five tables left. It'll go pretty quick. And I've seen a casting call come from the Channel 7 producers of Farmer Wants a Wife. They're calling out to the people of Pomona and the Noosa hinterland. If you want to be on the next season, if you're a single farmer, get in there, get in touch. They're quoting the stats, 13 weddings, 10 long-term relationships, 33 kids. Your chances of finding love are high. Yeah, watching the last season, though, it was very maths-like in the drama. Not sure if I'm keen, but then again, I'm not a farmer.
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2: Good morning, south-southwest at between 10 and 15 knots. Low tide just before 7, and they're still between 1 and 1.5 metres easterlies while at 8-second intervals. Going to be worth checking down around Moffat's and Dickey Beach through to Currumundi. Also, Alex Bluff, Point Cartwright, Maroochydore, the bays at Coolum, and the very outside points at Noosa. 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

0: Tech 96 playing better music and more of it. You got Bilko and Jade from Brekkie. Well, Jade's away for the rest of the week. Back on deck Monday. However, more chances to get to the Rainbow Beach. This is Living Fest, Saturday, October 10. And we chatted a few days ago to Tracy Whitten about resetting your Vegas nerve. Now, I thought it was something to do with Vegas gambling. Not anything to do with that. You'll find out more just after 6 o'clock.
1: 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Time saver traffic.
2: 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G'day, got a breakdown. The Bruce Highway southbound through Burpengary East. No delays. It's slowing down through North Lakes, around a 5-minute delay. Clear run between the coast and Gympie.

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6: Good morning, it's Bruce Atkinson here. A 63-year-old Ningi woman has died after being hit by a car at Wemuran. Police say two SUVs were parked on the side of the Diagula Highway just after 2 o'clock yesterday afternoon. Both drivers were standing outside their vehicles. It's alleged a white Holden Rodeo hit the vehicles and killed the woman. A 22-year-old Deception Bay man is helping police with their investigation. If you saw the crash or have dash cam vision, you're urged to contact police. Meanwhile, police are looking for a man who allegedly assaulted another man at Warana Beach earlier this month. Chloe Mills reports.
7: Police are looking for a man in his 40s or 50s who allegedly assaulted a 74-year-old man on the beach on August 8. The alleged offender is described as Caucasian, 180 centimetres tall, with a medium build with shoulder-length curly grey hair. He was wearing yellow or gold mirrored sunglasses. He was with a woman and they had a golden retriever dog with them. Anyone who witnessed the incident or has relevant information is urged to contact police.
6: The Sunshine Coast is one of eight teams named to compete in the newly launched Surfing Super League when it starts in 2028. Australia's first national professional surfing league will see teams from Sydney, the Gold Coast, Northern Rivers, Newcastle and Melbourne competing in an eight-week home and away season, culminating in a grand final. Surf League founder Chris Marta says it's great for surfers who'll be paid $89,000 for the season, as well as spectators.
8: Surfing Super League festival atmosphere is going to be incredible.

0: Day. 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
2: In sport, let's start with AFL, and tonight's clash with the Saints could be Ben King's last for the Suns. The Gold Coast forward tipped to return home to Victoria next season. He's been linked to the Pies, Hawthorn and Geelong. In the NRL, the Storm host of Panthers this evening at Amy Park. Penrith coach Ivan Cleary to mark his 500th game in charge. And the Hockey Roos have played out a 4-all draw with Chile at the World Cup. And that's the latest in news and sport.
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4: Foggy start this morning. Foggy start for the next few mornings, actually. 22 with maybe a couple of showers late morning. 23 and partly cloudy tomorrow. 25, partly cloudy for Saturday. Could be a morning shower. Sunday, a little bit wet. Monday, a little bit wet. Tops of 25, up to 28 by mid-next week. Overnight, sitting around 13. Rain is back, but only a few showers here or there. 3 to 4 millimetres per day. But temperatures getting up to 28. That's amazing. 10 degrees at Curra now. 12 at Noosaville. Fatilka Depot, getting ready for Father's Day. This is the home of Vilko and Jade Fabrecki this morning. Jade out for the rest of the week. Going to be muster fit because, yeah, this time next week we're heading to muster. Looking forward to that at Zinc.

12 past 6, playing better music and more of it. Zig 96, no Jade this morning. She's away for the rest of the week. However, your chance to pick up Rainbow Beach This Is Living Fest tickets guaranteed after 7 o'clock this morning. Heidi Gympie East State School, their PNC forward thinking. They're raising some dough today. Seriously, all you got to do is head down to Domino's. Every pizza you buy between 4 and 8 tonight will be headed towards them, all right? It's all about raising dough for their PNC. That's on top of their Bogans and Bougie Night coming up on September 5, the same day that Mikey and I take over the brand new Gympie Meat Hall. Have you seen it there opposite Macca's? It's got a big bull on the roof that apparently Benny says is yet to be named. There's a comp going on there, but the day we're there, September 5, we're giving away motorbikes, we're giving away barbecues. In fact, Mikey, the janitor, will be trying to get my man card out there for everyone to see. Do you think that'll happen? We'll find out September 5, but that's going to be a fun day. Gympie Meat Hall's official grand opening, even though they're open now. The new mega store will be for you to have a look at. I think it's going to be fun. But help out the Gympie East PNC by raising some dough with Domino's.

0: between 4 and 8 when you buy some pizzas. A bit of that money goes to them. Caught up with Tracy Witt a few weeks ago, Jade and I, about this book she's got out called Training Your Vagus Nerve, Resetting Your Vagus Nerve. What is that all about? Is it to do with gambling? There may be something deeper. We'll find out.
1: 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Bilko and Jade's Love It to List It. 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
0: What is this about resetting your vagus nerve? Seriously, I want to know. Tracy Whitney next to give us the lowdown on how to reset it. Apparently it's good for your mental health and well-being and stuff. 6:17, Lady A right now, Zinc 96.

0: formerly known as Lady Antebellum. There was a bit of an incident, a bit of wokeism that occurred, so they had to change the name to Lady A. But great song, though, Need You Now. 21 past six.
1: We heard about a book that speaks about resetting your vagus nerve.
0: Now, I've heard the vagus nerve being used
1: yes.
0: as some sort of way to control moods and things like that.
1: And it's one of those things that if you know anything about anxiety, people talk about different ways to reset your vagus nerve. I want to

0: digestion, your rest and reset.
1: Can I ask on that with the vocal cords? So when people are feeling stressed and they suddenly talk at a high pitch, is that their vagus nerve reacting?
0: I'm not too sure about that. It's possible because that could be their sympathetic nervous system, right? Because when someone's stressed out, they're more in their sympathetic nervous system and that could be a high pitch, but it actually has an effect. Tone has an effect on the nerve. The vagus nerve is 75% of it is actually the parasympathetic nervous system, which is your whole system that helps you rebalance, bring calm, steady to the nervous system. So
2: we hear a lot about that, like resetting your nervous system and learning to calm your body down and not being as reactive. But when you're in the moment, that can be really hard to do, Tracy. Like, you know, when you're all worked up and you're anxious and everything's catastrophized, what would you say to somebody who is just learning about resetting that nerve?
0: When we're first learning to do that, I always say to people, the first thing I would say to someone is just close their eyes, just to bring darkness, because darkness is very healing.
1: Mm-hmm.
0: And when they close their eyes, they can feel what's going on. And what you're doing also in that moment is actually pausing, and that triggers the parasympathetic nervous system as well. So just in that moment they pause, they can have an opportunity to maybe slow the heart rate down, take some deep breaths, put their hand on their chest, even maybe a little bit of movement to actually just even reduce it a little to trigger that other part of the nervous system instead of the fight or flight.
1: This sounds very meditative, Tracy. Am I thinking along the same lines as you here?
0: Yeah, it can be. Obviously, when someone's in a really heightened state, to go straight into meditation isn't going to work because there's too much energy in the system, or like they need to get that out of their system. But yeah, we end up getting to meditation eventually after we've released that energy out of there.
2: I'm glad you mentioned that, because I remember when I was learning a little bit more about the way to relieve anxiety in kids, and you know, you say to kids, just breathe, you'll be fine, just breathe. Actually, when you're that worked up, telling someone to take a deep breath is not helpful, because they can't take a deep breath because they're so stressed and so reactive. What about if you're in a situation though, Tracy, like, you know, say you're in a meeting and someone's really ticked you off and you can feel yourself getting very worked up, very reactive, very anxious, and you can't close your eyes, what could we do then?
0: In those situations, I usually get people to like orient themselves in space, because often what's happened is you've got trapped in your head and you're also experiencing the environment around you. So I will say, become really aware of your feet on the ground, become aware of you're sitting on the chair, push your hands down into your thighs, feel the energy of your like hands connecting to your thighs, not really talking about your breath at all. It's more bringing yourself back, taking yourself out of like whatever that person's saying to you that's triggering you, and bringing yourself into that moment. And sometimes people need to actually remove themselves. But I know in a meeting that's really challenging to do.
2: Oh, it's always interesting if you walk out. Don't worry.
1: I just say I've got to go. That's what you do. I've got to go to the loo, have a loo break.
0: Yeah, I would say that if you really need to. If you're on the verge of a panic attack, then you really do need to remove yourself.
2: And that's a terrible feeling. I'd not ever had panic attacks until I reached a certain age in my female life over the last 18 months, and they are debilitating and terrifying.
0: Mm-hmm. They are. And so sometimes that can be because there's too much charge in the system again, like what we were saying. And co-regulation is really good with that. Whether you're co-regulating with another human or whether it's with being in nature.
2: Oh no, it's my husband at 3 o'clock in the morning. I'm like, just woken up having this massive panic attack. And he's like, whoa, whoa. And he's the most calming creature because he's like a giant. And so there's a calmness in being, you know, with him. But God help me if that was like driving home or, you know, sitting in here with old mate. But I mean, that comes for, you know, hormonal reasons and different reasons, which I've now sorted, thankfully. But I just wanted to clarify that whole idea of a panic attack, which I'd never had before, is terrifying. So if you've got family or friends or yourself or kids that are going through that sort of thing, to help navigate that with some grounding techniques is so important. And that's why your brand new book is really really interesting to me, and also to Bilks as well. It's called 365 Days of Nervous System Care. It is available now. Tracy, are you touring as well?

0: I am. I just kicked off Gold Coast last night, actually, with our first event. We had 65 people. It was really amazing at the Eco Village in Currumbin, and we're going to be at Brisbane on the 25th of August.
1: Oh, wonderful. That's really good. So if people want tickets, do they just go to your website?
0: They do. They can just go to, it's www.tracywhitten.com, and I'm also going to be in Byron Bay, Melbourne and Sydney as well.
2: See, it's a book for the times. And,
1: it's
2: a book I need to read. Yeah,
1: I think so. Oh, lovely to meet you, Tracy. Congratulations on the book and the tour, and we appreciate the tips this morning.
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0: 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Get a bit of traffic down through North Lakes on the Bruce. You're looking at around a 10-minute delay. There's a breakdown through Burpengary East as well, left over from yesterday. A clear run between the coast and Gympie. Starting to build a little bit. Wickham Street, Monkland Street, Nelson Reserve. Also, Tincan Bay Road up around Gumburian Station's a bit slow. And a little bit of traffic around Dinala Bridge now through Noosaville. 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Travis, another check in 30 on Zinc 96.
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9: Good morning, Bruce Atkinson here, broadcasting from Cubby Cubby Country. The Sunshine Coast Business Council says after years of expectation, major new projects are being delivered across the region. Bureau of Statistics data shows the total value of building approvals across the coast increased by almost 25% in the past year to more than $3.26 billion, a doubling of non-residential investment. Business Council Chair Sandy Zubrinic says it's a sign of confidence businesses and investors have in the coast.
10: You know, the private hospital has been open. Setting aside of state land for a TAFE Centre of Excellence in Caloundra, really important because this is all about keeping the school level up and reskilling people to be able to take advantage of the opportunities that are starting to really appear.
9: Gympie Council is offering a free household hazardous waste drop-off day at Bunnings this Saturday. From 9am to 12pm, Gympie residents can safely dispose of a wide range of common household products like old paint, batteries and gas cylinders. Council says this reduces the amount of waste sent to landfill and protects the environment. For more information, visit Council's website. Australia's best surfers will compete in a national competition that's designed to revolutionise the sport. The Surfing Super League is set to start in 2028, with 8 teams, including the Gold and Sunshine Coasts, competing in an 8-week home and away season, culminating in a grand final. Surf League founder Chris Marta says the event will be a game changer.
11: So what the Big Bash did for cricket, the Surfing Super League will do for surfing. We've turned a traditional individual sport into a fast-paced 90-minute team battle built for primetime TV

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2: Shooting for top of 22 degrees today. It will get warmer, 28 by next week, 25 by the weekend. Foggy start over the next few mornings, maybe a couple of showers around later. Partly cloudy tomorrow, 23 with a foggy start. Saturday, we'll see a partly cloudy day. Maybe an afternoon shower, top of 25. Wet on Sunday, Monday, maybe Tuesday. But as I said, temperatures reaching 28 by mid next week. Overnight sitting around 13 degrees. You can feel spring in the air, can't you? 9 degrees at Widgie at the moment, 13 on Gari, Patilka Depot. Loving Father's Day. In fact, that's where you need to go to get all your Father's Day goodies. This is the home of Bilko and Jade this morning, Zinc 96.

0: 17 to 7, playing better music and more of it. Zig 96. We are the home of Bilko and Jade Fabrecki. Jade out for the rest of the week. Your chance at This Is Living Fest tickets guaranteed. Double pass coming your way after 7 this morning. It's coming up Saturday, October 10. If you want to upgrade to the VIP, and this is what the whole thing is, we need to upgrade you. Mix in there with a chance. If no one can get an upgrade to the marquee, to the, you know, posh area of This Is Living Fest, you know, being looked after like a rock star, then Mick's got it by Friday. We'll find out how you go. Hey, how do you feel about this? There's this US mum. Her name's Anne. She's 29. Got 5 kids. Has 2 million TikTok followers. She's posted a video of her late night gym sesh, taking her 5-month-old daughter with her. And if you look at the video, the baby initially sits in the pram beside the treadie, then starts crying. So mum then gets her put into a carrier that she's designed herself, and then continues to walk on the treadie with the baby strapped to her. And you can have a look at the comments on this video. Cue the internet outrage. Viewers are calling it dangerous and selfish, questioning why the father couldn't look after the baby. I mean, there's probably an issue there. Maybe he's working, whatever. Others are defending her, saying that new mums are constantly judged and she was simply trying to fit exercise into a busy life. Look, Ange says she's an experienced mum. She's confident with baby wearing carriers and her priority is always her kids' safety. But there's an Aussie fitness coach out there who said the carrier isn't necessarily the issue, but the big question is, why did she need to take a 5-month-old to the gym at 9 at night? Was it because she wanted to do the social media thing and get the photos with no one else around? Because you know there's gym outrage when people get the cameras out there. Yeah. I mean, is it dangerous parenting or just another example of the internet shaming mums? I mean, there's a few questions in this one. Have a think about it. Would you take your 5-month-old to the gym with you? If it hasn't got a creche, would you exercise with your bubba? Is walking on a treadmill carrying a baby too risky regardless of how experienced you are as a mum? And this is a big one. Does posting your parenting choices on TikTok automatically invite criticism? Well, I think it does. You put anything out there, people are going to have their say, just like we are here at the moment. But what are you more concerned about? The treadmill or the fact she's exercising with a baby at 9 at night? I know friends of mine who could never get their kids down, so their tactic was to get a pram out 11, 12 o'clock at night, or jump them in the car, drive around the block till they sleep. I mean, if that works, getting the baby into the gym at that time of night and you rock it asleep, all power to you, mum. I think Angie's great. And you know what? I love mums that get exercise in as well as looking after the kiddies. But I still have that question about where the dad was at 9 at night. Hey, he could have been there to help.
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2: Good morning, south-southwest of between 10 and 15 knots. Low tide just before 7, and there's still between 1 and 1.5 metres at easterly swell at 8-second interval. 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
1: It's almost time for that cute postman to walk past again.
2: Oh, forgot to mention, I got our new blinds installed from Dodds. Wouldn't you like to check them out instead? 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

0: Tech 96 plays better music and more of it. Philco and Jade Fabrecki. Jade away till Monday. Got to get muster fit. Yeah, in a week's time, we're at muster. G'day to Steve and the team there at the old firewood stall there at muster. Got your dry firewood to keep you warm and enthralled. Of course, they've got more than firewood there. Steve was telling me he's got those tasty jams and bits and pieces there too. Thanks, Steve, for the update too around Amamore Creek Road. So at the moment, a lot of rain's fallen over the Merry Valley, 30 millimetres or so, which has kept the dust down for a lot of the locals, which is great. The road's edges, a little bit soft, can be slippery in parts, and a bit wet around the muster campsites. So it might be an idea to bring your gumboots, as more showers are expected over the next few days. However, Steve and the team there at the original firewood stall will make sure your kindling and wood stays dry. Jade and I are looking forward to a little Airbnb at Amamore this time round. Won't be camping there, although forecast in the next week for the early part of muster, we are expecting some showers. Temperatures getting really summery, though, up to 28 degrees by Wednesday, Thursday of next week. So perfect muster weather. Just be aware of Amamore Creek Road and how a little bit slippery it can be at the moment, okay?
1: Thinking of moving? Rain and Horn Noosa Hinterland have. Now located at Emerald Street, Kooroy. Zinc 96, time saver traffic.
2: 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G'day, got a building fire Heron Street between the David Lowway roundabout and Kingfisher Drive through Perigian. Bit of traffic around Dinalla Bridge now and slowing up as well heading inbound Wyber Road as you head towards Lake Wyber Drive through Noosaville. And a little bit of traffic on the Sunshine Motorway northbound through Mount Coolum and down through North Lakes on the Bruce. Around a 10-minute delay. 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

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It's Travis at Traffic on Sync 96. 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
6: Good morning, it's Bruce Atkinson here. Police are investigating a crash in which a woman died at Wemuran. Just after 2 o'clock yesterday, two SUVs were parked on the side of the Diagula Highway with both drivers standing outside their vehicles. A white Holden Rodeo collided with the vehicles and hit the driver of one of them. A 63-year-old Ningi woman died at the scene. A 22-year-old Deception Bay man is assisting police with their inquiries. Meanwhile, police are appealing for help from the public over an assault on the Sunshine Coast earlier this month. Chloe Mills has the details.
7: It's alleged around 11:30 a.m. on August 8, a man assaulted a 74-year-old man at Warana Beach. The offender is described as Caucasian, 180 centimetres tall with a medium build, shoulder-length curly grey hair, wearing yellow or gold mirrored sunglasses, and potentially in his 40s or 50s. He was with a woman. She is Caucasian, 165 centimetres, with an average build and shoulder-length straight hair. The pair had a golden retriever dog.
6: A Sunshine Coast labour hire company has been fined more than $150,000 for breaching fair work laws. CoreServe was hired to provide workers to a strawberry farm in the Glasshouse Mountains in 2023. 14 workers weren't paid. The Fair Work Ombudsman says former manager Jang Won Choi provided false and misleading pay slips and payment records to an inspector. Mr Choi was also fined $30,000 for misleading and deceiving the investigation. Australia's first national professional surfing league has been launched, and the Sunshine Coast will have a team in the competition when it starts in 2028. The Surfing Super League will feature 8 teams competing across an 8-week home and away season, culminating in a grand final. Sydney, the Gold Coast, Northern Rivers, Newcastle, Melbourne and the Sunny Coast will have franchises. Each surfer will be paid $89,000 for the season, and founder Chris Marter says it's the equivalent of cricket's Big Bash.
8: We're proud to launch the Surfing Super League with one of the most progressive athlete models in Australia.

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2: Foggy start over the next few mornings. 22 the top today. Probably going to be the coolest day of the week. 25 by the weekend, up to 28 as we get into muster next week. Partly cloudy days to come with foggy starts. Overnights gradually getting to double digits by next week. There'll be some rain around, especially Sunday and Monday, probably in the afternoon. Otherwise, partly cloudy days to come. Might be a couple of showers around today as well. 10 degrees in Candanga right now, 13 in Karoi for Toolkit Depot. They're getting ready for Father's Day with their big Father's Day sale. This is the home of Bilko and Jade for brekkie. Jade away till Monday. Got to get herself muster fit for next week. We're only 7 days away and counting here at Zinc.

0: Ace of Base, 11 past 7. It's Bilko and Jade Fabrecki here at Zing 96. No Jade this morning. Jade's away till Monday. Got to get match fit for muster. Her good mate, Sean Flanagan, is doing a camping music weekend at Harvey Bay. We'll get details about that shortly. And this is Living Tickets, those guaranteed double passes on the way soon. I mentioned this about 20 minutes ago. You might have missed the story, but this mum, Ange, she's 29, five kids, loads of TikTok followers. So no doubt this is why people are weighing in on this one. She goes to the gym 9 at night, taking her five-month-old daughter with her, sits in the pram beside the treadie. The baby starts crying. So she's got this carrier, which she designed herself, looks great, continues walking on the treadmill with the baby strapped to her. You've got this fitness coach from Australia who's asking why she needs to take a five-month-old baby to a gym at 9 o'clock at night. Where's the dad? What's going down? Is it safe that the baby's on the treadmill? I mean, is it dangerous parenting? Or she's just doing what she has to do as a mum. You know, 9 o'clock at night's the only time she's got available to go and, you know, exercise. Dad's not available, so she takes little girl with her. And what do you think about that, Em?
1: It's none of your damn business. And who knows, that baby might be having trouble sleeping at night, could be refluxy. It's none of anyone's business when she's working out or what she's doing with her children. And as for the safety side of things, what a load of crap.
0: The baby was in a carrier. Yeah.
1: Yes, well, my last son, my only son, when he was born, I would jump on the treadmill every single day for about an hour. He'd be in the carrier. He loved it, would go to sleep, and I was in high-heeled boots.
0: What? On your treadie?
1: On the treadmill. Really good for getting that ass going.
0: Okay, that's a whole different... Okay, high heels on the treadie. I didn't know you were a fashion model. How good's that?
1: Well, not high heels as in stilettos. Yeah, yeah. They were like the knee-high boots.
0: Oh, right, okay.

0: Okay. Heel, so I would jump on with him in the carrier, go for a good hour on an uphill climb, and I had wicked butt and wicked
1: So I agree with you. I've had friends of mine who would put the baby in the pram, you know, 12 o'clock, 1 o'clock in the morning, or jump in the car just to drive him around the block to get him to fall asleep. You do what you got to do to get that baby to sleep, don't you?
0: Well, look at it from a safety perspective. Nowadays, would you go walking with your baby in the pram at 1 o'clock in the morning around the street?
1: Well, not now.
0: To drive to the gym and go to the gym and do it.
1: Exactly. You're behind a locked door. No one can get in without a pass. So all power to young Ange there.
0: Yeah, I reckon everyone needs to keep their nose out of it and stop throwing stones at glass houses. They're not perfect.
1: Yeah, thank you, Em.
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4: Hey, Jade's good mate Flano, Sean Flano Flanagan. He's got a fest happening around Harvey Bay that involves music and camping right up her alley. We caught up with Flano a couple of days ago. Flano, what's going on next here at Zinc?

0: former rock journalist Mark Knopfler, Lady Rider, from the early 80s, 21 past 7, with Bilko and Jade for brekkie this morning. Jade's away till Monday. A few days ago, we caught up with Sean Flano Flanagan, one of her good mates. There's a camping music fest happening in Hervey Bay. Is that right, Flano?
1: Yeah, we're so excited about this, actually. Rivershead Women in Blues is just something that's really taken off down this way, and it's been transported. They've actually created a whole new festival just for bands with women that feature in the blues, and I don't reckon I could be more excited about it, actually. It's a beautiful camping experience, and like $100 gets you 9 bands and also camping overnight. So they're not powered sites. It's hardly roughing it, though. If you have a look at the face.
0: Hang on, Flano. If you haven't got power, mate, that is roughing it. I'm sorry.
2: He doesn't camp. Sorry, Flano.
0: I glamp. I do Habitat Noosa.

0: us. We can't believe it, actually.
1: Well, this I've known you for decades now, but I've also known about your band Sugar Game for many years, since its inception, in fact. And I know what sort of a gig you guys do, and I know the whole crowd
2: blues,
1: gets involved, yeah,
2: okay,
1: and
2: right.
1: cracking songs too. So this
0: Thank
1: is right
0: you,
1: up your this is right up your alley, mate. You will love this. One of the headline bands. This will be sensational. And who's the woman in your band? Of course, it is woman. Women and blues theme. So who is the woman in your band?
0: It would be good to mention her, wouldn't it?
1: It would be.
2: Yeah, not just about you, mate.
0: Oh, hang on a second. I'm just readjusting. No, Bec Moino is a goddess. Such a soulful voice. And she, with a couple of other musicians, created a show called The Joe Cocker Experience. A number of other things. The Big Chill is at the moment going around the place and doing really well. The Joe Cocker Experience got onto the Rock the Boat tour. So Sugar Game were invited as well to play in and around the festival. And it was the most extraordinary thing. And we kept getting asked about where we got the name from. And I mean, Bec wanted to have a romantic name, something joyful, something about love. And I suggested to her that maybe Sugar Game was a good name for us, because when I was in kindy, to get a cup of milk in the morning, you had to go up to the kindy teacher and say what colour the cup she was pouring your milk into. And so I was so totally in love with this girl that when you got your cup, you had to go and find somebody with the same colour cup and clink them together and sing same, same Sugar Game. So from kindergarten, they were teaching us to drink and cheers, which is
2: That's great.
0: Slightly irresponsible if you think about it. But I was in love with this girl, Bilko, called Louise. I was 4.5 years of age, you know?
2: Yeah, yeah.
0: And I used to wait until she got her cup so I could see what colour it was, and then I'd go and get one of those so I could clink with
2: her.
0: So
2: you know, Flano, when I was your age, mate, in kindy, I was in love with Maria Mitchell at 4.5 years of age. In fact, I loved her so much that when I got into trouble, I lied and said it was her who got into trouble and had to stand behind the piano.
1: Oh, why did you tell lies about your then wannabe girlfriend, nufty?
2: Because me standing behind the piano would make me cool in her eyes.
1: You were the bad boy.
2: I was a bad boy, yeah.
1: The bad boy that stood behind pianos.
0: There's something we share, Bilko. We've both been sleepers since we were 4.5.
2: Exactly.
0: One thing I'd say about Rivershead Festival is it's an easy day trip from up your way, but camping overnight's really fun. 9 bands is an awful lot of value for $100 plus camping, and I just would love to see a great crowd there. They've created this second festival specifically for women in blues, and I just want to show Rebecca Moino off. She's a great friend,
1: She's
0: a true sister, and they are a phenomenal kind of group of bands. So, and a really true Aussie bush camping festival experience, limited to 300 people. Too.
1: Mate, I love camping. I love live music. It's everything that I possibly love. Bilko, you probably won't drag him along, mate, but it sounds like something I could absolutely
2: get. No, I won't be going, Flano. I'll be fine.
1: And you'll be there, so that's always a good thing too, mate.
0: Hey, guys, thank you so much for publicising the festival. It's very good-hearted, and like I said, limited to 300 people, so it's not going to be one of those crazy crowded festivals. It's just going to be fun, you know?
1: No, so, mate, our pleasure. Too easy, buddy.
0: Pleasure for me too, guys. Thank you so much.
3: 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Rain and Horn Noosa Hinterland have. Now located at Emerald Street, Kooroy. Zinc 96. Time saver traffic.
4: Census night was Tuesday, the 11th of August. There's still time to complete. In the census, every answer matters. Authorised by the Australian Bureau of Statistics, Canberra. G'day, reports of a crash on the Sunshine Motorway southbound after Mooloolaba Road overpass. No delays, so a little bit busy mouth through Mountain Creek and southbound through Mount Coolum now. Down through North Lakes on the Bruce, around a 10-minute plus delay towards the Gateway Motorway. Building around Dinalla Bridge with that single lane in operation, and the Old Bruce around Glenmire through Gympie. 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
4: Good morning, Bruce Atkinson here, broadcasting from Cubby Cubby Country. A 63-year-old Ningi woman has died after being hit by a car at Wemuran. Police say two SUVs were parked on the side of the Diagula Highway just after 2 o'clock yesterday afternoon. Both drivers were standing outside their vehicles. It's alleged a white Holden Rodeo hit the vehicles and killed the woman. A 22-year-old Deception Bay man is helping police with their investigation. If you saw the crash or have dashcam vision, you're urged to contact police. The Sunshine Coast is one of eight teams named to compete in the newly launched Surfing Super League when it starts in 2028. Australia's first national professional surfing league will see teams from the Sunny Coast, Sydney, the Gold Coast, Northern Rivers, Newcastle and Melbourne competing in an eight-week home and away season, culminating in a grand final. Surf League founder Chris Marta says it's great for surfers who'll be paid $89,000 for the season, as well as spectators.
5: Surfing Super League festival atmosphere is going to be incredible. Every round will transform our beaches into purpose-built stadium arenas with grandstands, entertainment, surf industry zone, live music. It's unbeatable. Free-flowing celebration of Australian beach culture that the whole family can enjoy.
4: Defender Ash Irvin is leaving the Sunshine Coast Lightning. It hasn't been revealed which club she's going to. Irvin made her debut for Australia in 2025. However, she had limited court time last season. Meanwhile, mid-quarter Mahalia Cassidy has announced her retirement. She joined the Lightning in 2021. And goaler Olivia Wilkinson will join the club next season from the Fever. The Dolphins take on Parramatta in tomorrow's NRL game in Brisbane. A win will keep the Finns in the top four. Connolly Lemuelu is out with a hamstring injury, replaced by Max Plath in the starting side. Halfback Isaiah Katoa says his injured arm has recovered well.
6: It's actually pulled up really well after every game, and yeah, it's given me a lot of confidence to just get back out there and I guess defend with a bit of confidence, knowing that if I get a knock to it, it's not going to pull up in any sore. So yeah, it's been good.
4: In national news, Nick Kyrgios has tested positive to cocaine at a tennis tournament in Spain. The Aussie admitted to using the drug before failing a test at the event in June, calling it a huge mistake. It's unclear how long he could be sidelined for. And the five Sydney Swans involved in the incident at a Melbourne hotel have apologised. Isaac Heaney, Chad Warner, Nick Blakey, James Jordan and Riley Bice have been suspended for the rest of the season for not meeting the club's standards. And now with sport, here's Harrison Preeb.
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7: Team sheets for the final round of the AFL to be released later today. A lot of interest on what stars will be rested leading into the finals. Despite a warning by the league against mass list changes, the Magpies weighing up resting Nick Dacos, Darcy Cameron and Scott Pendlebury with their match against Hawthorn, a dead rubber. And another big names put their hand up for the vacant Queensland Origin coaching job. Bunnies coach Wayne Bennett says he's happy to take on the role if the Maroons can't find a suitable replacement for Billy Slater. And that's the latest in news and sport.
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9: Bit of fog around this morning, lots of rain as well. Most of that will clear by probably late morning. Foggy starts right through the weekend, 22 out top today with more showers. Partly cloudy day, 23 tomorrow. Saturday, foggy start, 25, partly cloudy. Sunday, Monday, Tuesday, we'll see. A little bit of rain expected most days. Temperatures increasing to about 28 by mid next week. So for muster, we're only 7 days away from it. Looking pretty good. Don't forget muster and Mary and Nelson Reserve from Fridays. We do the pre-muster party. That'll be fun. What are we now? 11 at Tyro, 13 at Catharabar right now for Toolkit Depot. And their Father's Day sale on now. This is the home of Bilko and Jade for brekkie. Jade away till Monday. And I have a chat with a conspiratorial dude after 8:30. His name is Dr. Nick Coatsworth. You remember that name throughout the COVID pandemic. He's got a new podcast, The Conspiracy Cabal. He does with a journo called Richard Hart. We'll get into Nick after 8:30 this morning. Find out just some of the stuff they're covering and you may want to get into. Zig 96. Hey, next, those guaranteed tickets to This Is Living Fest, Saturday, October 10 at Rainbow Beach. You want those tickets? They're on the way here at Zig.

0: Zig 96, there's Pharrell Williams, Happy. We're playing better music and more of it here this morning, 18 to 8.
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0: Now, if you want guaranteed tickets, 1-300-891-929. Double pass to go and check out My Sex and Kate and Chadbolt, Jason Singh from Taxi Ride, Wes Carr. There's a whole load of artists you can get into, and it's Saturday, October 10. How good is this? Do you want to go? Guaranteed double pass right now, 1-300-891-929 being the number there. Zink, g'day.
2: Good morning.
0: Hey, Em, how you doing?
2: Good.
0: You know what? Mate, you got a guaranteed

0: double pass. So you're off already, mate.
1: Yeah, little ripper.
0: Yeah, but now you got to upgrade to the VIP status. There's only one VIP ticket left. Now, Mick, the other day, got himself in the draw. I'm going to give you the chance to get in the draw for Saturday, or the October 10th. You ready?
1: Okay.
0: All right. The way it works is 15 seconds on the clock. I'm using the letter C today, C for cat, okay?
1: Okay.
0: All right. So you ready? The time will start at the end of the first question, 15 seconds before the buzzer goes. And if you get into this, mate, it's you and Mick tomorrow in the draw for the VIP tickets. Your own bar, your own toilets. In fact, M, they'll be calling you a rock star, bud.
1: Wouldn't that be great?
0: Would be great. All right, here we go. Starting with the letter C, give me a country that starts with the letter C.
1: Canada.
0: A famous singer starting with the letter C.
1: Chrissy
0: Applegate. Something you find in a kitchen starting with C.
1: Cutlery.
0: A movie beginning with C.
1: Casper.
0: Oh, my God, you've done it, my God. Yes, yes, yes, yes, yes.
1: You're a ripper.
0: Mate, it's only you and Mick. It's only you and Mick in the draw for the VIP ticket, so it's up to the randomizer tomorrow to see if you get that upgrade, but you're guaranteed to go anyway, Em, so congratulations.
1: Holy shit, thanks, Bill. Much appreciated.
0: Yeah, well, you haven't won it yet. As I said, two people in the draw, but, mate, you're going. That's going to be a great afternoon, that.
1: There's a 50-50 chance. Bring it on.
0: All right. Good luck. We have one more opportunity to get those tickets to This Is Living Fest, Rainbow Beach, the great place to hang out and rock every single day here at Zinc.
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0: Jade might be away, but Jay's still back in to talk footy. Only 3 weeks to go till we get to the final series. We'll see how this week is shaping up next. 13-8, Zinc 96.

0: 9 to 8, playing better music and more of it, Zing 96, myself and Jade. Normally do the show together, Jade's away till Monday, just got the old dreaded lurgy that's going around at the moment. However, Jace McLean is here from the Sideline View and, of course, our Sunday show to talk footy news this morning. Now, tonight, of course, Storm Panthers, that's on tonight. What do you reckon?
1: Yeah, I reckon the Panthers there, mate. They've lost two in a row, but yeah, they're due to get back up. It'd be really weird to see them lose three in a row. And they got most of their troops back too, so yeah, I'll take them, buddy.
0: All right, Raiders, Broncos. Can I just say, as I've always said, the Broncos may as well pack up and go on their end of season holiday, mate, to be honest with you.
1: Yeah, they're probably already planned for Bali or whatever at the moment. And look, the Raiders got a big celebration because their beloved Josh Papali'i announced his retirement. This is their final home game of the year, and they've renamed the stadium Papa Stadium.
0: Right.
1: For this match. So it's got to be a big fanfare celebration, and I reckon they won't let him down, so the Raiders easily for that one, mate.
0: All right, Dolphins, Eels. No surprises, you'd be going Eels, so would I.
1: I'd like to, but no, I think the Dolphins should be way too good. The betting there, $1.23 for the Dolphins and $4.20 for the Eels. Look, they did well last week to beat the Cowboys, but yeah, Dolphins a lot more to play for, so unfortunately I'm going to have to back them this week.
0: All right, Knights, Eagles.
1: Yeah, I think Newcastle at home looking strong. They're going well, mate, so I'll go for the Knights there.
0: All right, Rabbitohs, Warriors. Oh, the Wars.
1: All right, this is my roughie of the week, mate. Right. Now, most people will be going for the Warriors, but Latrell Mitchell could be back for South. Look, even without him, I reckon they can win, but if they do have him, oh, even more so. So, yeah, there's my roughie of the week, South Sydney Rabbitohs over the Warriors.
0: Yeah, okay. Dragons, Bulldogs. I reckon Bulldogs lay down Mazaire on this one.
1: Yeah, I think so, mate.

0: they disappointed last week, and they need to win that to keep their final hopes alive, and I reckon they'll do it. So, yeah, the Bulldogs for me.
1: Jade's not here, but I'm sure she's on the Titan side. Titan Sharks, is that where the betting's going?
0: Yeah, I'm just amazed why she has this love affair with the Titans. No, 274 for the Titans and 146 for the Sharks. Even without Trindle, I think the Sharks will bounce back. They need to win to keep in touch with the top four. So, yeah, go the Sharkies.
1: Roosters, West Tigers, mate.
0: Mate, this is probably the biggest short bet of the week, mate. The Roosters are paying 106. The Tigers get this $9.50. Geez, I tell you what, if you've got a spare lazy 50, you might want to throw it there. But, geez, I reckon it'd be the shock of the century if the Tigers won that. So the Roosters, for me, mate, to win that one.
1: Hey, have you been across the NFL coming to Melbourne this September? I've seen a spatterings of news coverings. They're talking about halftime entertainment. Is it exciting you, this American footy?
0: Look, I don't mind a bit of NFL here. It's totally different from rugby league. You know, it's an explosive game and... It's different, but yeah, I don't mind it. I might watch a bit of it, but no, I'm not as excited about it. But look, I guess once it gets here and all the publicity goes, you know, it might be a bit of fanfare and excitement levels. Just depends on what I'm doing on the day. But yeah, it'd be good to see the entertainment.
1: Well,
0: at least.
1: That'll September, so it's after all the footy finals. So it's just, you know, one more crack at footy. All the footy's done. We're getting into cricket, but it's just hanging that little bit more. So we'll see how it plays out, Jase.
0: Yeah, at least we've got something in between, because normally between the footy and cricket, there's bugger all. So maybe we might all watch that one, mate.
1: Hopefully Jade's back again Monday, and we'll catch up with you then, mate. Thanks.

0: 8 o'clock news on the way, Zing 96, better music and more of it. It's coming up on 8 o'clock. That means birthday time for Totally Workwear Gympie. 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
2: 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G'day, a bit of rain moving through on the Bruce Highway around North Lakes, so drive carefully. It's slow down there as well with around a 10-minute delay. Building a little bit northbound through Shevelum as well. Sunshine Motorway slow southbound through Mount Coolum now. Beckman Drive very heavy inbound towards Noosaville State School and around Denala Bridge with your single lane in operation and peak hour. Heavy on Duke Street at Shannon in Gympie and Exhibition Road. The south side building a bit. The final stage at Sunset Palms Retirement Living in Palmview is now selling. 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It's Travis, another check in 30 on Zinc 96.
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0: has a message for Swans fans ahead of Sunday's home game against North Melbourne, as the fallout continues from Monday's alleged incident at a team hotel.
1: Hopefully come and support as hard as you can and spend some time at the footy.
0: And now with sport, here's Harrison Preeb.
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3: The Suns without three of their best players for tonight's AFL encounter against St Kilda. Christian Petrarca, Will Powell and Sam Collins have all been ruled out due to injury. And in NRL, the Panthers looking to break their two-game losing streak against the Storm. Back rower Scott Sorensen says they're looking forward to the challenge.
4: Obviously not travelling the way we want to be in terms of winning or losing. Obviously it's always nice to be in the winner's circle. But yeah, look, I think the boys are always, you know, very excited for the challenges that we've had over the last few weeks and moving forward as well.
3: And that's the latest in news and sport.
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7: There has been a couple of showers around this morning. Foggy starts over the next couple of days as well. 22 the max today, 23 Friday, up to 25 for the weekend. As we get into muster next week, up to 28 degrees by Wednesday, Thursday of next week. Partly cloudy days to come with a couple of showers. Certainly foggy starts. The weekend will see a partly cloudy day Saturday, Sunday with a couple of showers extending into Monday. Maybe Tuesday at this stage. It's been a bit of wet around, muster and a bit muddy at the moment, so gumboot action may be required. That's the warning. Glastonbury on 13 degrees now, 14 in Tewantin for Tilka Depot. This is the home of Bilko and Jade for Brekkie. Loving you, Tilka Depot, especially with Father's Day coming up. Jade away, but she'll be back Monday. We'll get into our birthdays next for this August 20 on Zing.

8:14, Zig 96, playing better music and more of it. No Jay today, she's back on Monday, getting through the sick list this morning. It's Bilko doing the solo thing after 8:30. A new podcast you need to be aware of called The Conspiracy Cabal. Richard Baker, investigative journalist, and Dr. Nick Coatsworth, you remember him during the COVID saga. Their podcast deals with, well, COVID. The UFO evidence Trump supposedly should be coming out with, the death of Princess Diana, the Wizard of Oz, the conspiracy with that, and the World Cup cartel murder. What the hell? The Conspiracy Cabal. More of that after 8:30. I knew I'd do something interesting with Jade away. Yeah, it's a really cool podcast. You need to be aware of this one. I'm loving it. Right now, though, it's time to honour...

0: 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Love your work. Bilko and Jade's birthday course.
1: Well, Sienna Brady is turning 18 today. G'day, Sienna. Enjoy your birthday from Mum, Matt, Logan and Claudia. Totally enjoy your day. In fact, being a Thursday, make it last into the weekend. I mean, what birthday lasts one day? Sienna, happy birthday from your mates as well. Make sure you don't rip her at school today. Give her a pinch and a punch and all that sort of thing. Hey, guess what? Sienna, like a whole bunch of other people, in the draw to win $50 cash tomorrow. Thanks to Totally Workwear Gympie. Love your work. That's right. Everyone who enters through the Zinc website has a chance to win that money. Loving that. Let's have a look at the other birthday today. Musical birthdays include James Pankow. He was part of Chicago during these days. Before Pete Cetera took over. He's turning 79 today. Good on you, mate. From Thin Lizzy, Phil Leno. Turning 77. And you remember Isaac Hayes, famous in The Simpsons, famous for this theme from a TV show called Shaft. He's 84 today. Just drink this in, people. Yeah. Oh, yeah. Yeah, Mr. Shaft. That was so good back in the day. For the kids, Demi Lovato turning 34.
2: I will be rising from the ground like a skyscraper.
1: Yeah, that was one of her big songs, I'm assuming. I'm not really a big fan of hers. Robert Plant from Led Zeppelin. Tell you, he has gone out on a limb, that guy. 78 today.

0: That was that song, 29 Palms. Robert Plant. So much invention after Led Zeppelin. 78 today. Congratulations. Enjoy your birthday today. And enjoy what you need to do to get that $1,000. Chance of that next.
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0: Joy, what you need to do to get that $1,000. 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
0: No, not quite that.
10: Ripping the fly on those tents open that you keep doing.
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0: Hello, Bilko. It's Janita.
1: Hello, Janita. You're feeling confident for this particular... Because we had a few interesting guesses, a lot of Velcro-y stuff, people buttering toast. Not that, Janita.
0: No, I'm pretty sure it's opening the cover off a 12-volt fridge.
1: I wish I could give it to you.
0: Oh, bugger.
1: Yeah, interesting you go the camping angle because that's really interesting with muster coming up. Very important. Secret Sound Hotline. Good morning. Who we got? Hello.
2: Hey, this is Dave and Carol. Dave and Carol, can you hear me?
1: Dave and Carol, I can hear you quite well. Where are you guys right now?
2: I'm driving on Fraser Island.
1: We love it.
2: Mainland.
1: Yeah, we love it, mate. Don't come to the mainland too quickly. However, if we can add... $1,000 to your fuel bill, that'll make it very easy for you, won't it, mate? What do you reckon this is?
2: Yeah, absolutely. I reckon it's when you play a record and the record comes to an end and you've got to get up out of your chair and turn it over.
1: Mm.
2: And that sort of noise that it makes.
1: Yeah.
2: And you think, oh,
1: used to happen at my dad's place after a big Friday night. He'd leave the record going all night and I used to hear that.
2: There
1: but
2: you go.
1: We've had that before, but I love the way you're thinking.
2: Yeah, well.
1: No, good on you, Dave and Carol. Enjoy yourself at Fraser. That's the important thing to do the next few days. Hello, Secret Sound. What's your name?
3: Ange.
1: G'day, Ange. Lovely to have you on board, mate.
3: Yeah, mate. Look, it wouldn't be opening an old Velcro wallet, would it?
1: Simple guess is often the best. No, it isn't, Ange. Thank you.
3: No problems,
1: Bilko.
3: Have a good one.
1: Yeah, you too. Tomorrow, just after 8, we do it again for Nashville Property. We are talking the $1,000 Secret Sound, Nashville Property, the leader in Gympie's thriving property market. You've done well. People going on the Velcro angle, I can't confirm whether you're on the right track because we have to be super accurate with this, but although we had a couple of camping guesses as well, could that be where the Secret Sound's going to go? We'll find out, won't we? Coming up after 8:30, Dr. Nick Coatsworth. You might remember him from all that COVID talk that was going on during that whole pandemic period. He was basically government mouthpiece, you know, and he's now reversed a lot of that thinking with the studies coming out post-COVID. So the Conspiracy Cabal podcast, he's on at the moment with an investigative journalist. We'll get into some of the big stories that they're covering. Maybe not necessarily COVID. There's some other big stories around at the moment we'll cover off soon.
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5: 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G'day, another check in your roads. A bit busy down through North Lake, still on the Bruce, although easing about a 10-minute delay, and heavy southbound the Sunshine Motorway, Yandina Coolum Road, round about Coolum Beach down to Mount Coolum. Beckmans Road is bumper to bumper towards Noosaville State School. Bit of traffic around Dinala Bridge and up around Glenmire on the Old Bruce Street, Gympie, also Shannon around Duke Street, slowing up. This week at IGA, grab a Cadbury chocolate block 150 to 190 grams for just $4. 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Excludes IGA local grocer. It's Travis at Traffic and Zinc 96.
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5: Good morning, Bruce Atkinson here, broadcasting from Cubby Cubby Country. Police are investigating a fatal crash at Wemuran. Just after 2 o'clock yesterday, two SUVs were parked on the side of the Diagula Highway, with both drivers standing outside their vehicles. A white Holden Rodeo collided with the vehicles and hit the driver of one of them. A 63-year-old Ningi woman died at the scene. A 22-year-old Deception Bay man is assisting police with their inquiries. Bureau of Statistics data shows the total value of building approvals across the Sunshine Coast increased by almost 25% in the past year to more than $3.26 billion. Growth in the non-residential sector almost doubled, and the Sunshine Coast Business Council says it's evidence of the confidence investors continue to have in the future of the region. Council Chair Sandy Zubrinic says many projects are moving from planning to approval and delivery.
6: We do talk so much about all of these major projects that the public probably don't really appreciate that things are moving along. And it seems that in this year, there has been some good news with projects either coming to fruition or new ones starting.
5: Police are appealing for help from the public over an assault on the Sunshine Coast earlier this month. Chloe Mills has the details.
7: It's alleged around 11:30am on August 8, a man assaulted a 74-year-old man at Warana Beach. The offender is described as Caucasian, 180 centimetres tall with a medium build, shoulder-length curly grey hair, wearing yellow or gold mirrored sunglasses, and potentially in his 40s or 50s. He was with a woman, she is Caucasian, 165 centimetres, with an average build and shoulder-length straight hair. The pair had a golden retriever dog.
5: A Sunshine Coast labour hire company has been fined more than $150,000 for breaching fair work laws. CoreServe was hired to provide workers to a strawberry farm in the Glasshouse Mountains in 2023. 14 workers weren't paid. The Fair Work Ombudsman says former manager Jang Won Choi provided false and misleading pay slips and payment records to an inspector. Mr. Choi was also fined $30,000 for misleading and deceiving the investigation. In national news, Australia's hauled in the Israeli ambassador after his country's government absolved its soldiers of blame for an attack that killed an Aussie aid worker in Gaza. Foreign Minister Penny Wong says it's outrageous that criminal charges won't be laid over the death of Zombie Frankum and her World Central Kitchen colleagues. And now with sport, here's Harrison Preeb.
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8: In sport, let's start with the AFL, and tonight's clash with the Saints could be Ben King's last for the Suns. The Gold Coast forward tipped to return home to Victoria next season. He's been linked to the Pies, Hawthorn and Geelong. In the NRL, the Storm to host the Panthers this evening at Amy Park. Penrith coach Ivan Cleary to mark his 500th game in charge. And the Hockey Roos have played out a 4-all draw with Chile at the World Cup. And that's the latest in news and sport.
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0: 22 today with some showers, partly cloudy days to come for Friday and Saturday. Foggy starts expected as well, maybe a couple of spits of rain here or there, although partly cloudy for most of it, maybe showers in the afternoon. Sunday, Monday, Tuesday look like rainy days, but temperatures getting warmer, 25 by Sunday, up to 28 by mid-next week. Perfect for muster, going to need the gumboots out there. And watch yourself around Amamore Creek Road. The edges a little bit muddy and slippery as you head into the muster site over the next few days. Curra at the moment on 15 degrees, 14 in Noosaville for Toolkit Depot. Getting ready for Father's Day. This is the home of Vilko and Jade Fabrecki. Jade away till Monday. Talking conspiracy cabal next.

0: 8:37. Philco and Jade for breakfast on Zik 96. Jade away till Monday on the sick list. However, I said to her, reach out, because I've heard a very interesting conspiracy podcast called Conspiracy Cabal. I love this. You know who's involved with it? Richard Baker, investigative journalist. He's one of Walkley. He's worked on some major investigations in his time. And his co-host is Nick Coatsworth. Now, you remember him as the former Deputy Chief Medical Officer for the country. These days, he appears everywhere in media and now lending himself to the Conspiracy Cabal. He's our guest this morning. Nick, is it still Dr. Nick or just Nick, mate?
1: Oh, Nick will be fine, Bilko. How are you?
0: Mate, I am fantastic. Can I say thank you for putting an Aussie aspect on conspiracies? Because there are so many podcasts that have American voices on them and you get really sick of the ranting and raving. You guys bring a little bit of, I don't know, Aussie ingenuity and gravitas, which we love.
1: Oh, well, we're just trying to, you know, there's the power of storytelling, Bilko, and there's so many out there that we believe. And the thing that I love about this podcast that I'm doing with Rich, you know, we're both, you know, pretty, I hope, credible people.
0: Yeah.
1: I'm a doctor, he's a journalist, but

0: what we do is we don't look down on these conspiracies, and sometimes we get into them, sometimes we believe them, sometimes we leave the questions out there, but it's all good fun. Yeah. We're building a good audience.
1: You are too. And look, whenever I mention conspiracies, my co-host's eyes glaze over. Most of the audience love to rip into me and go, oh yeah, what's the latest, Bilko? Why is Elon Musk smashing rockets into the moon? Is it to try and, you know, get some space dust going around the Earth or what have you? But I love some of these episodes that have been out since the end of July, especially the Wizard of Oz conspiracy. Now, this has always been a great childhood movie for me. What is the conspiracy with that?
0: Well, it was what was going on the set to Judy Garland. And this was, you know, years, decades before Harvey Weinstein, but she was really mistreated, as were other members of the cast. And, you know, if people remember the movie, those who have watched it, it was a really big production back then. So they had to do all sorts of things. They had lighting that could nearly power the whole of Los Angeles. People were getting burnt on the set. There was, you know, self-harm going on the set. And this theory emerged that the whole thing was cursed. So we got into that and found out that the guy who actually ran Metro-Goldwyn-Mayer, this guy's name was Mayer himself, was sort of the chief perpetrator of fair few unwelcome advances on Judy Garland, and that set up a whole life of addiction for poor Judy, who eventually lost her life to it. So it's a pretty interesting yarn when you get into it.
1: Yeah, I notice you've also looking at new evidence on Kurt Cobain's death, which has been a big mystery for ages. But I've been really weighing into the whole Trump UFO files thing, and as you know, nothing's really come of it. Even Dr. Phil has jumped on board to try and discredit the whole UFO situation in America. What are you finding, and what did you find in your sort of diggings about this?
0: So Rich is a big believer, and Bilko, I've got to tell you, I'm a bit of a skeptic for the, you know, alien civilizations, but I love the stuff that comes out.
1: Yeah.
0: And, you know, just the images of different lights spinning at a high velocity. And, I mean, they're there. There's no doubt that those images exist. It's just that I think it's some unexplained phenomenon for the Earth, and Rich believes that it, you know, we need a more open mind. But there's an even bigger story here that we're going to cover in a couple of future episodes, which is just the whole idea of what would happen, Bilko, if disclosure happened. You know, like we had Disclosure Day.
1: Mm.
0: If we get proof of an alien civilization, this is an interesting one. It's not just going to be the biggest story for mankind, but it'll be a bit of a public health problem. Like, people are going to panic. There's going to be all sorts of stuff.
1: And
0: funnily enough, there's going to be like a conference on this. And I'm not talking about some fringe conference, like a proper conference on this in the US in February next year.
1: Interesting.
0: That explores all this stuff. So it can get, you know, you start with stuff that seems a little bit on the edge. But like I say, there's a good story attached to them. And some of it, you know, it's got some serious stuff attached to it as well.
1: Hey, Nick, I famously a few weeks back had a on-air argument with Dr. Carl. You know Dr. Carl Krzyzanowski?
0: Oh, definitely.
1: I said to him, alien disclosure will mean, you know, people literally going off their nut, could be, you know, setting fire to their neighbours' houses and just, you know, the whole mental situation. And he was just throwing it back at me going, what do you mean? Where's the proof? How could it happen? I said, because people will become unstable when they realise that something that has been the flight of fancy. I know we always say there's life out there, but when you get proof, like in that movie Disclosure Day, the way that movie ended has set up a whole, look, they don't need to give a sequel on that one because real life will provide the sequel. People will go a little bit crazy when it's finally proved, Nick.
0: Yeah, that's right. And look, far be it from me to disagree with the good Dr. Carl, but actually the Chinese government has recognised this. You know, there's a Chinese science fiction author that did the books behind the Netflix series Three Body Problem.
1: I love it.
0: I'm reading that at the moment. It's a fantastic read, but you know, into my science fiction, that's all about how the human race reacts to a hostile extraterrestrial civilization. And the Chinese government, they don't dismiss this author. They actually bring him into the tent and give him a tour of their major radio telescope, and he advises them on disclosure. And this was all written up in The Atlantic back in 2017. So, no, I'm with you, Bilko. I think that's a very interesting thing to explore, how we as humans would react.
1: Yeah. I reckon if people have seen Disclosure Day, have a look on Netflix, Three Body Problem. I think there's sequels still to come in this, but it does present a long-term strategy by an alien race who want to come to Earth, and they've got this whole multi-generational

0: arc where they first get in touch with a few select scientists and then they bring them. Oh, I mean, it's hard to explain on air, but you just got to get into it and watch it and then see where
1: the
0: it goes.
1: The imagination behind that series is unreal. And that's what we're all about. I mean, our episodes aren't the size of the Three Body Problem books, but we've got, 30-minute yarns where we cover anything from, we look at the serious stuff like Joe Rogan and Mel Gibson's opinion on Big Pharma. We get into UFOs, UAPs, and I really like the question, was there an ancient civilization before the Babylonians and the Egyptians? That's a big one as well.
0: I'll give you a couple of leads, mate. I mentioned to you, because you said you've got Greg from the Wiggles coming on talking the Elvis conspiracy. There's also the Paul McCartney is dead conspiracy you need to look at, you and Richard, down the track, because a lot of people think what we're seeing now is some sort of facsimile or some sort of guy in a mask. Interesting rabbit hole, that one, Dr. Nick.
1: There's just a never-ending series of episodes, Bilko, but I love Paul McCartney. That would distress me greatly if
0: Well, he's got a biography then. He's still appearing on videos, still bringing out albums, so there's got to be something to it. Before you go, Dr. Nick, you've got an episode about COVID there because you were known as the face of COVID for a long time. Have you sort of changed your views on what you had to say for the government and what you don't now that you're a free agent? Has that changed for you?
1: Look, I think the big one was that, Bilko, that I, very concerned about the vaccine mandates. I've been pretty public about that. Yep. There's all sorts of stuff going on at the moment, new stuff out of the US about Anthony Fauci. The question for me is, how do we do it better next time, and how do we... it seems a bit trite to say, how do we learn from it? But we've never really been honest enough with ourselves to learn from it yet. And I think that's going to be a problem if something turns up in the next 5 to 10 years. So I'm all for disclosure and discussion, and hopefully we get something out of that.
0: Good. Dr. Nick Coatsworth, Richard Baker is your special co-partner on the Conspiracy Cabal podcast. It's the one we all need, and it doesn't go on for hours like some of the others. So I really appreciate your time, Nick.
1: Thanks, Bilko.
0: Yeah, Dr. Nick Coatsworth from the Conspiracy Cabal podcast. 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
3: Good morning, light south, southwesterns across the coast. We still got 1 to 1.2 metres of easterly swell at 8-second intervals. And the next tide, a high tide, just after 2, is where checking out Moffat's and Dickey Beach through to Karramundi, Point Cartwright, Alex through to Maroochydore, Coolum and the Bays, and maybe Granite Bay at Noosa. 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

0: Zed 96, the home of Vilko and Jade Fabrecki. Jade back Monday. Gordy A. Kimbra, somebody I used to know. Interesting chat with Nick Coatsworth. Conspiracy Cabal, a podcast that you may want to get into, 30 minutes per episode, so it doesn't linger on for hours and hours. Track it down if you can. Don't forget, tomorrow, Muster on Mary is what it's all about. Starts at midday. This will be a late night. We start at Mary Street. We'll end up at the Nelson Reserve. It's about muster giving back to the community. Greg Cavern and the team there are saying it's about getting people from the muster site, and you can come in from the muster site into Mary to enjoy that real big day, okay? Everyone will be dressing up their stores. Everyone will be having a whole load of fun. Also, just a reminder, Cooler BMX will allow you to camp there, okay, for people to come early. $30 per site you need to book, though. If you want to get in touch on their Facebook, we'll just give them a call. Cooler BMX will make you comfortable over the next couple of days as you enjoy the music of Adam Eckersley and Brooke McClymont, Link Phelps, those folk, and Jack Wilde. They're providing all the entertainment. There's plenty of buskers around Mary Street. So tomorrow, no excuses for getting your, you know, your cowboy hat on, your Crocs, and going for it.
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5: Good morning, Bruce Atkinson with you. The Sunshine Coast Business Council says the region is booming with major new projects in all stages of development. Business Council Chair Sandy Zubrinick says we're seeing projects that have been talked about for years now being approved and delivered. She says that includes the Coochin Creek Tourism Park and Events Site, Avani Hotel in Mooloolaba, and the new Maroochy Private Hospital.
6: You know, that will add some diversity to our tourism offer and potentially bring a different type and more visitors to the Sunshine Coast. The movement with the Sunshine Coast Gateway Precinct, that part of the airport development, sort of more of a mixed-use commercial precinct.
5: Police investigating an assault in Caboolture earlier this month, they're appealing for public help. Around 3 p.m. on August 3rd, a 15-year-old boy was walking near a bus stop on McKean Street with another person when a pair of juvenile males approached them. One of them punched the boy's head a number of times. He sustained minor injuries. Anyone with relevant information or CCTV footage from the area at the time is urged to contact police. One of the country's largest fundraisers is back. It's Daffodil Day, which supports cancer research, prevention and support programs. Stalls selling daffodils can be found across our region. If you can't get there, donations can be made online. The Dolphins take on Parramatta in tomorrow's NRL game in Brisbane. Connolly Lemuelu was out with a hamstring injury, replaced by Max Plath in the starting side. Halfback Isaiah Katoa says his injured arm has recovered well.
7: It's actually pulled up really well after every game, and yeah, it's given me a lot of confidence to just get back out there and I guess defend with a bit of confidence, knowing that if I get a knock to it, it's not going to pull up in any sore. So yeah, it's been good.
5: Meanwhile, Finns Foundation player Ray Stone will retire at the end of this season. 29-year-old Stone told teammates persistent injuries had led to his decision to finish his career. In national news, sex crime detectives from Victoria are expected to head to Sydney today amid the Swan scandal. The ABC reports the alleged victim has spoken with police and that the investigation centres on an allegation of touching without consent at the AFL club's hotel in Melbourne. And the eSafety Commissioner is threatening court action if Roblox fails to improve child safety. And now with sport, here's Harrison Preeb.
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8: The final round of the AFL season gets underway tonight at Marvel with St Kilda up against the Gold Coast. Saints recalling Dougal Howard for his last game after he announced his retirement yesterday. Brad Hill to line up in his 300th. Harry Grant returns for the Melbourne Storm in tonight's NRL encounter against the Panthers at Amy Park. And recalled Test batsman Matt Renshaw is in familiar territory. The Queenslander telling 7 he's spent a lot of time in Mackay.
9: Yeah, it's a nice place. It's a lovely place to come up here. I've been coming up here since I was 13. It's nice to have a game in Queensland.
8: That's the latest in news and sport.
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2: 22 the top today, reaching 28 by next week as we get ready for muster. A few rainy days still to come. Foggy starts over the next few mornings. Should be cloudy over the next few days and then rain back Sunday, Monday and Tuesday.
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Zinc 96 has Gympie, Noosa and the Kalula Coast's favourite playlist. 80s hits you love. 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

0: Rossi doing his best there at Zig 96 from Chisel. I can't wait to hear him and Troy Cassidy do that together on their Together Alone tour right now. They do a couple of each other's songs. I love that one. It is the Feel Good Work Day here at Zig 96. Join Hannah Retchels tonight from Noosa Council. They're doing a special land care link up in Pomona now. It's all about fire ecology. Fire is something you probably know very well in the Noosa hinterland, especially from a few years ago. Plan burns. What does it mean? How can you be affected? And what can you do to help fuel reduction in our area? If you're keen to come along and do this land care link up, happening tonight in Pavitton Street, Pomona, the Rural Future Centre from 5 o'clock. Now, if you're a Noosa Land Care member, it's free. Otherwise, $10. Need to book, though. 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
1: Hi, we're turning back the clock on August 20, when one of the most recognised pieces of music of all time made its debut. Tchaikovsky's 1812 Overture was performed in Moscow for the first time on this day in 1882. This famous wartime speech was delivered by Winston Churchill in 1940.
2: Never in the field of human conflict was so much owed by so many to so few.
1: Russian dogs Belka and Strelka became the first living beings to return to Earth from space, landing in Sputnik 5 in 1960.
3: Scientists picked out 12 stray female dogs and started training them for the future flights.
1: In 1964, Shirley Bassey recorded the song widely regarded as the best James Bond theme.
4: Goldfinger, he's the man with the Midas touch.
1: To 1992, when this Aussie film favourite premiered.
5: What is so wrong with the way I dance?
6: There's something in the air. Strictly ballroom.
1: And in 2023, the final of the historic FIFA Women's World Cup hosted by Australia was played.
7: Spain are champions of the world.
1: Special one at the top of today's birthday list, outspoken boxing promoter Don King is 95.
8: The highest sophistication and magnitude. It would be something that would be exemplary and extravagant.
1: It's Led Zeppelin lead singer Robert Plant's 78th birthday. Amy Adams turns 52 today.
9: I'm saying thank you for saving my life. I'm saying there's a cost.
1: Former NRL halfback Brett Finch is 45. Played for the Raiders, Roosters, Eels and Storm.
10: Finch takes the shot. Yes, it's there.
1: Socceroos great Joshua Kennedy celebrates his 44th.
11: Kennedy! Is that the goal that takes Australia to Brazil?
1: Actor Andrew Garfield turns 43. Played Spider-Man in a couple of movies.
12: Do you think I'm a cop? Cop in a skin tie, red and blue suit.
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1: 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He died aged 91.
14: She fell in. I'm going to go in and save her. I can't swim, but we'll both die together.
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0: 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More with Marnie after the news. Our final Love It All Listed day tomorrow for those tickets, those guaranteed tickets to This Is Living Fest at Rainbow Beach, Saturday, October 10. We have two people, Em and Mick, vying for the VIP tickets. There may be a third outsider tomorrow, depending how well they go with the letter T, for example, T in Fest. It's the only hint I'll give you. 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